0: of the military institute. In world news, US news outlet Axios reports that the United States and Iran have agreed to halt recent hostilities in the Gulf and resume talks over the Strait of Hormuz. The reported breakthrough follows several days of escalating strikes, with both sides accusing each other of violating an interim ceasefire agreed earlier this month. Iran launched missiles and drones at US military sites in Kuwait and Bahrain, while the US carried out fresh strikes on Iran hours after a tanker was hit in the Strait of Hormuz. The two sides are reportedly due to meet in Qatar tomorrow. And finally, a Singapore film called The Violinist has won the top prize at the 50th Annecy International Animation Film Festival in France. It's the first Singapore-produced animated feature to clinch the Cristal, which is considered the biggest festival prize in animation. Singaporean Irvin Han and Spanish animator Raul Garcia co-directed The Violinist, which is set against the backdrop of colonial Singapore, the Japanese occupation, and the decades after. The movie also received the SASAM Award for Best Original Soundtrack in a Feature Film. The Violinist is slated to open in Singapore cinemas in August.
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0: Canada are through to the World Cup round of 16 after a stoppage time strike sealed a dramatic 1-0 win over South Africa. Stefan Eustachio fired home in the 92nd minute, finally breaking Bafana Bafana's resistance after they'd looked set to force extra time. The result makes Canada the first team into the last 16 and gives them their first ever knockout stage win at a World Cup. Jesse Marsh's side will face either the Netherlands or Morocco for a place in the quarterfinals. In Formula One, George Russell is back to winning ways by claiming the Austrian Grand Prix, ending a four-month wait since his season-opening victory in Australia. The Mercedes driver held off Max Verstappen to secure his second win of the season and his seventh career Formula One victory. Russell's victory comes after a difficult run of races, during which teammate Kimi Antonelli won five in a row to take control of the championship. Antonelli, meanwhile, finished third in Austria. The result lifts Russell back up to second in the driver standings ahead of next weekend's British Grand Prix at Silverstone. Two MotoGP and Ai Ogura made history by becoming the first Japanese rider in 22 years to win a Premier Class race. The Trackhouse Racing rider passed teammate Raul Fernandez late on to win the Dutch Grand Prix at Assen. Aprilia's Jorge Martin finished third to take over the championship lead after Marco Bezzecchi crashed out. And finally, Zizou Bergs is an ATP champion for the first time. The Belgian came from a set down to beat Hugo Humbert 3-6, 6-1, 6-4 and win the Eastbourne Open, becoming the first Belgian to claim a grass court ATP title in the Open era. And that's your sports update. I'm Shahzad Haque.
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12: Good morning, Singapore. Woo! It's Glenn and Timmy. Last week, I missed the minister.
13: That's right. Yeah, he was asking about you. He came in. He was like, nice to see you, Angel, Tim, Glenn.
12: Glenn not here. Mr. Zulkifli and myself, we go back many, many years. No, we used to play football together.
13: Really? Wow.
12: Yeah, anyway, for
13: back
12: those
13: in
12: of
13: the
12: you who don't
13: days.
12: Know, minister is in charge of the Ministry of Social and Family Development.
13: Yeah, yeah. And that's all about making things better, okay? And if you haven't heard, we've been trying to get you to submit your entries. We want to talk about how we can be better.
12: Okay, so to me, better means lending a hand to someone in need or making someone feel seen, valued, and truly included. Now, even the smallest acts of kindness, I feel, can brighten someone's day and create a ripple effect that strengthens our communities. So when we support one another, I think we can do better together.
13: Yep.
12: I mean, I usually help my friends with helping them take care of their kids so that they can get a break. I was about to offer my services to you as well.
13: I was about to say, you say one, huh? The next time we go on a holiday, Sabrina and I, we can have some quiet time to ourselves. You look after Charlie.
12: No problem. We'll go to my favorite bar together. Charlie and myself.
13: Okay. I think we need to give this some more thought. okay? But speaking of making things better, it's story time, okay? And we got a heartfelt one here from Nurfazlin. Like I said, we've been trying to get you to send us your entries. This story is about how one person's kindness can shape many lives, okay? And Nurfazlin says, to me, better means making a positive difference in someone else's life, even if it requires sacrifice. Now, growing up, I watched my mom open our home to foster children who needed love, who needed care and a place to belong. And though they weren't her own, she always treated them like family, showing me that kindness can change a person's life. Now, Nurfazlin goes on to say her example taught me that being better isn't about what we achieve for ourselves. It's about how we uplift others, which is why I believe better starts with us. When we choose kindness, empathy, and generosity, we create a better future, one life at a time.
12: What a great example. That's nice. Beautiful. It really is beautiful. Congratulations, Nurfazlin. You've won $300 in Takashimaya shopping vouchers for your contribution.
13: That's right. And this is not the only prize we got to give away, okay? If you are feeling a FOMO, you also want to win a $300 Takashimaya shopping voucher. You just need to tell us, what does better look like to you from now till 12 July, okay? Just WhatsApp your story of what better means to you to KISS92 at 8855-0920. You gotta include the keywords "better starts with us," and you could win those $300 worth of Takashimaya vouchers.
12: Let's all be better. And this message is brought to you by the Ministry of Social and Family Development in support of the Better Starts With Us campaign. I could be

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0: Coi Leray, Players right here on Kiss 92. All the great songs in one place. It's Glenn and Tim. Good morning, Singapore.
1: Good morning. All right, so World Cup action in full effect. I'm very excited because it's in the wee hours of the morning. All right, it's going to be Brazil versus Japan.
0: Brazil, yes, my Brazil taking on Japan. But congratulations to Canada.
1: Okay, yes.
0: All the Canadians in town right now listening to us, congratulations.
1: That's right.
0: Well
1: hope
0: done.
1: You celebrate with some pancakes and maple syrup. Mmm. Canadian maple syrup.
0: Canadian maple syrup.
1: Okay. Well, anyway, speaking of the World Cup, right? The other day I was at Football Cafe. I hope I'm not, you know, throwing him under the bus. I was having a chat with Simon, our good friend Simon, who runs the place, right? And he was telling us that, you know, once the World Cup started, he basically decided he was going to let his boys skip school so that they could stay at home and watch the World Cup. Because obviously the hours, right? The wee hours of the morning and all that. And when his wife was asking him, what are you doing? How come you're letting them skip school? Because I guess they're in preschool. Okay, so they still had classes over the June holidays. He said, it's okay lah, World Cup. It was only once in 4 years. Let them skip school, you know, let them enjoy the World Cup. It kind of got us thinking, right? I mean, it is true what he's saying, that it really only happens once every 4 years. So parents, I mean, even your kids were in regular school, primary school, secondary school, if there are no exams during that period, why not just let them skip a few days so that they can watch the World Cup?
0: I believe in discipline.
1: Oh, so, you believe in discipline?
0: Of course I believe in discipline.
1: Okay.
0: I may seem like a lot of things, right? Like, I'm not this, I'm not that, I'm just like, you know, so relaxed and all that. But I'm pretty disciplined.
1: Okay. So, would you ever let your kids?
0: Never.
1: No, never.
0: Never.
1: Even for never their favorite
0: school.
1: Team. You know, supposing, you know, they were supporting Canada. No one expected Canada to get this far. And they were rooting from the very beginning. And now they've made it to the finals. You wouldn't even let them skip just to watch Canada in the World Cup finals.
0: No. You know, kids need their 8 hours of sleep.
1: Mm.
0: Okay? If
1: yep.
0: not, they won't be able to grow big and strong. So, they need their sleep. The World Cup is very bad for kids.
1: Real.
0: So, go to bed on time, go to school, say your prayers, eat your vitamins.
1: Thank you, Mr. Hulk Hogan.
0: No problem.
1: Yes.
0: You need to stay strong and healthy.
1: Okay. I would let Charlie stay home to watch World Cup. Not for all the matches, but at least maybe once you get into the last 16, if his, you know, his team is in it, you know, I want to teach him the importance of loyalty, of support, watching your team go all the way through.
0: Okay.
1: Yeah, and I would fight for his ability to stay home, especially if there are no exams or anything like that. You know, and I think he would definitely appreciate his old man for sticking up with
0: him.
1: Of
0: course. Yes. I mean, he will. You spoil him.

0: Yeah. I do. Okay, so our question to you today is, once every 4 years only, would you let your child skip school just to watch the World Cup?
1: Are you on with Team Glenn or are you with Team Tim?
0: Okay,
1: because I really, really do think that you've got to be really strict with your kids when they're this age.
0: Of course, if the kid wanted to skip school to go out drinking, Glenn would say yes, lah.
1: I don't know about that. I mean, everyone thinks they know me, but I don't think so.
0: Let us know. Drop us a voice note or a WhatsApp message over at 88550920.
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0: What is happening on the roads right now? Let me do a quick refresh and give you the latest update. Here we go. ECP towards the city. Heavy traffic between the MCE and Bedok South Avenue 1. AYE towards Tuas. Heavy traffic at Clementi Avenue 6. KJE towards BKE. Vehicle breakdown at the BKE Woodlands exit. And on New Upper Changi Road towards Changi. An accident has occurred after Bedok Road. Avoid lane 1 and please drive safe.

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4: These are your news headlines. I'm Shahzad Haq. A new study has found that teenage boys in Singapore get physically punished twice as often as girls of the same age. It also found that mothers who were physically punished as children were more likely to view such punishment favourably. The study had set out to understand why corporal punishment is passed down across generations. It examined 13-year-olds and analysed more than 500 mother-child pairs. It found that income levels do not have a meaningful impact on such practices. Rather, some parents may feel physical punishment could spur a child to do better or is seen as a normal part of parenting. The company director behind three firms being investigated over claims of unpaid wages to migrant workers is back in Singapore. Ramu Palanivelu has surrendered his passport and is assisting authorities with investigations. Minister of State for Manpower Dinesh Vasudash says about 20 affected migrant workers have landed jobs in equivalent sectors and expects the rest to be matched with jobs in the coming weeks. He added that 230 of the workers will be moving out of the dormitory in Tuas to MOM's onboard centre in Sengkang. Mr. Dinesh also reminded employers to be responsible and adhere to employment laws. The 1st Commando Battalion has been named the SAF's best combat unit for the 23rd straight time and a 40th time overall. Other units that clinched awards include the RSS Punggol, which was named Best Maritime Security Unit, and 145 Squadron, which was named Best Fighter Squadron. Among the NS units that will be honoured are the 9th Signal Battalion, which was named Best NS Signals Unit, and the Singapore Armoured Regiment's 476th Battalion, which was named Best NS Armour Unit. They will be recognised at the SAF Day Parade this Wednesday at the Sufti Military Institute. In world news, US news outlet Axios reports that the United States and Iran have agreed to halt recent hostilities in the Gulf and resume talks over the Strait of Hormuz. The reported breakthrough follows several days of escalating strikes, with both sides accusing each other of violating an interim ceasefire agreed earlier this month. Iran launched missiles and drones at US military sites in Kuwait and Bahrain, while the US carried out fresh strikes on Iran hours after a tanker was hit in the Strait of Hormuz. The two sides are reportedly due to meet in Qatar tomorrow. And finally, a Singapore film called The Violinist has won the top prize at the 50th Annecy International Animation Film Festival in France. It's the first Singapore-produced animated feature to clinch the Cristal, which is considered the biggest festival prize in animation. Singaporean Irvin Han and Spanish animator Raul Garcia co-directed The Violinist, which is set against the backdrop of colonial Singapore, the Japanese occupation, and the decades after. The movie also received the SASAM Award for Best Original Soundtrack in a Feature Film. The Violinist is slated to open in Singapore cinemas in August.
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5: Welcome back. It's Glenn and Tim. And the question we're asking you this morning is, would you let your child skip school to watch the World Cup?
6: Yes, because remember, it's only once every 4 years.
5: Still.
6: How much harm could it mean if they skip school, you know, every now and again? It's not even exam period. So they can follow their favorite team, make it all the way to the World Cup finals.
5: I don't know of any parent who will encourage their kids to skip school.
6: Oh, we know one, because that's how this whole thing came about, because we know somebody who actually let his kid skip school but, to go and watch.
5: But for him, it doesn't matter because his kids are so young anyway.
6: Yep.
5: They're not even in kindergarten, I think. You know, so they don't even know what's happening.
6: Okay. All right. Well, start them young, lah. Okay. Anyway, a lot of people are on your side because Glenn is, you know, I'm very surprised. Glenn is being the very, very responsible one today. He's saying no. No, he will not let his kids ponteng school to watch World Cup. And a lot of people, you know, agree with Glenn. JK says, no way, Tim, I support Glenn on this. Yes, discipline. Because this habit will continue when they are working adults. And you see already all the MC takers, or the people who like to jia zua, who like to keng MC, you know, skipping work the day after a match. So it's already happening in the workplace.
5: Exactly, right? I mean, I think when I was a student, when I was a kid, my mom and my dad were like so strict. You know, they would never allow me to skip school.
6: For any reason.
5: Even if I wasn't feeling well, I would have to be at a level where I was really ill.
6: Yes.
5: In order to skip school.
6: Okay.
5: If not, you go to school. You know what I mean? So you see, these days even work also. I never skip work.
6: No, you don't. He misses work. He goes on leave and still wants to come back to work. That is Mr. Glenn Ong. Sky Freedom says, good morning, The Big Show. I will stand by Glenn. This will relate to their future under corporate management. So it's all about not starting a bad habit. Ren, however, says, good morning. Maybe la. Just for the final, I will let them skip school. Otherwise, no way. All right. So keep him coming through. It seems like, you know, most Singaporeans, I don't know if y'all are just because this is on radio and you want to look bad. So you're like, oh, no. We won't let our kids skip school. But secretly, you will actually let them ponteng because you want to watch World Cup with them as well. So but let us know. Is it okay? Maybe just for one match. Maybe just for the World Cup final.
5: I feel like I half believe you when you let him. I think you will also, I mean, you're quite, I would say you're strict with Charlie, but I'm sure you're quite the disciplinarian as well.
6: Well, I have never let him skip school for anything. But I think maybe, you know, if I were to, World Cup seems to be as good of a reason as any. All right, so let us know. Would you let your kid skip school, maybe just for the World Cup final? Is it okay? 8855-0920.

0: Alan Walker, The Sting Within Me, right here on Kiss 92, all the great songs in one place. We're discussing this morning. Would you let your child skip school to watch the World Cup? I wouldn't.
1: I know, I'm surprised. I thought Glenn would be super open to the idea, but he is proving that when the time comes for him to become a father, he will be a very disciplined father.
0: I think I will.
1: Yeah.
0: Yeah.
1: Which means he's just said it. He's open to the idea of being a father. Mm. All right, Serene says, morning, Jerry's Kiss 92. I'm with Glenn. I will not allow my kids to pontang. And you want to ask Shalini. Shalini, one day when you are a mom, do you think you'd be open to the idea of your kids skipping school, at least, you know, for the World Cup finals?
2: Maybe for the World Cup finals, but not for every match.
1: Okay. All right. I think that's great. I totally did not expect that from Shalini. Because out of all three of us, Shalini seems like the most responsible person. But here she is, being open to that idea. Ashley says, if he is on the national youth team and his results are on track to NUS Medical School, then I will say yes. Wow. No pressure at all. And let's see, Elle says, skipping school to watch World Cup is like an adult faking MC to get a day off for wanting to go out and have fun. What kind of values am I instilling in my child if I ever allow that to happen?
0: I think all the adults who are taking MCs right now to watch the World Cup.
1: Yes.
0: Probably their parents allowed them to pontang when they were kids.
1: Or maybe their parents were extra strict to them. That's why now they're like, no lah, if only. So my children get to do things that I was not able to do when I was growing up.
0: Anyway, if anything, you would just watch the highlights on YouTube.
1: It's not the same. It's not the same because I don't know if you've ever been inundated with spoilers, especially now with social media and all that, right? Mm-hmm. You think like, okay, I'll go back and I will watch. You open Instagram, you open Facebook, straight away all the scores are out there already, and then it's like, I wanted to have been able to watch
0: that. No biggie. I mean, you can't possibly watch all the matches anyway. So, okay, I mean, like what Shalini said, maybe the final. But then if you're just talking about like any match or most of the matches and you're going to allow your kid to pontang, that's it, man. This guy is going to grow up a little bit of a problem.
1: Yeah, but can you imagine? It's all about the moments. World Cup is all about the moments, right? Can you imagine if you could have seen Diego Maradona, right? Mm-hmm. Debut the hand of God.
0: I watched that. I was watching that live.
1: Yes, you were watching it live. Mm-hmm. Imagine if you weren't able to watch it live because your parents told you you couldn't pontang from school. You had a chance to see history in the making. One of the most momentous events ever to take place in history. But you couldn't because your parents said you cannot pontang.
0: And there was no VAR back then.
1: Absolutely.
0: Oh my goodness.
1: All right.
0: You know, this World Cup, I tell you, I've been so irritated by the offside rule. Right?
1: Yep.
0: Because it's just been ruining so many of these teams' chances of progressing. You know, you talk about half a foot.
1: Yes.
0: You know, you're offside because of, you know, technology these days. Oh, and then to think that Diego Armando Maradona got away with using his hand to tip that ball over Peter Shilton.
1: Yeah, and you got to watch that live, see? All right, let's not deny the next generation of that. Of that privilege. So let us know, would you allow your child to skip school to watch the World Cup, which only happens once every 4 years, by the way? Let us know. 8855-0920.
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5: 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Alan Walker and Dream Denver, The Sting Within Me. 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
0: It's going to be a cloudy day. A little warm as well. 31 degrees Celsius will be the high.
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1: CTE towards SLE, heavy traffic at Yio Chu Kang Road exit. SLE towards CTE, breakdown after Mandai Avenue. AYE towards Tuas, another breakdown after Clementi Road. PIE towards Tuas, accident after Bedok North Avenue 3. And on Boundary Road towards Upper Serangoon, another accident after the CTE, avoid Lane 3.
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0: Twice with This Is For right here on Kiss 92. All the great songs in one place. Some bad news just in. Former Olympian, fitness pioneer, and Les Mills gym founder, Les Mills Sr. has passed away at the age of 91.
1: Oh, I'm sorry to hear that. Yeah, Les Mills, definitely the voice of a generation of workout addicts.
0: Yeah.
1: All right, so today we're talking a little bit about skipping school for World Cup, okay? And
0: it's World Cup morning, by the way. Yes. We're going to continue talking about the World Cup right after this as well.
1: As strange as it may be for some of our listeners, based on their reactions, may find, apparently there are some parents out there who would let their children skip school for World Cup, being that World Cup is as big as it is and only happens once every 4 years, okay? Gloria says, to be honest, I suspect it's a case of the parent not wanting to send the kid to school due to football as opposed to the kid wanting to watch. It sounds like an excuse as opposed to for the kid's interest. You might have something there. Lisa says, I'm with Team Glenn. My son Xiao football until Chuk Patton for EPL games. Made me disappointed and frustrated. I shooed him to school. So World Cup also no go. I told him he can watch the highlights because he ain't getting grade A's for watching football, nor will he get hired next time because he knows football from A to Z.
0: Exactly. Good job.
1: Okay. See, what else do I have? Ronnie says, good morning, brothers Tim and Glenn. It's once every 4 years. Parents should cut some slack on the kiddos. Perhaps the school should declare a day off for all the kids the next day or start school a bit later. Also, to show support, the school should show the finals in the school premises with parents accompanying them. Watching the World Cup finals together with the teachers, students, and all the parents will definitely be electrifying. Yeah, in some schools, they can even create their own atmosphere. Cheers.
0: I think when you're older, you can do anything you want, okay? But now, you're still a child. So, you need to be disciplined right now.
1: But cheers, Ronnie. I totally get that. And speaking of the declaring school holidays, right? I know last week when Ecuador, right, they had that great game. I had a friend who stayed in Ecuador, texted me and said, because this is the first time they're making it to the next round, right, it might be declared a holiday. I don't know if it was declared a holiday, but I mean, if your country manages to progress, okay, I definitely think that is calls for a reason to declare the holiday.
0: Absolutely.
1: Skipping school.
0: Absolutely. I mean, if Singapore were playing at this Football World Cup and we progress to the next round, that's it. I mean, if the government wants to declare it a public holiday, it's completely understandable.
1: Yes.
0: But we are not.
1: Yeah. But one day. One day, la. You are just like Angel, no? Last week, I brought up the idea of, Singapore making it to the World Cup one day. She scoffed at that idea.
0: One day. Leave it at that. One day.
1: All right. Thank you very much for all your messages. Regardless of what you... What you choose to do, whether you let your kids take the day off, whether you insist they go to school. Let's hope they don't grow up to hate you.
0: Okay, in the next hour, we're going to discuss the Brazil and Japan match. Very simple. Who do you think is going to win? Brazil or Japan? 8855-0920. We're going to throw in a prize for you as well.
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2: These are your news headlines. I'm Shahzad Haque. Oil prices have risen after fresh fighting between the United States and Iran, including an attack on a supertanker near the Strait of Hormuz. Brent crude climbed almost 1% to around $72.50 a barrel this morning. However, there are signs diplomacy may be back on track. A senior U.S. administration official says technical talks on implementing the U.S.-Iran Memorandum of Understanding remain on track. U.S. news outlet Axios also reports the two sides have agreed to halt recent hostilities and renew talks, with a meeting reportedly planned in Qatar tomorrow. Rescuers in Venezuela are racing against time to find survivors after this week's twin earthquakes. The death toll has risen above 1,450, while tens of thousands remain unaccounted for. Interim President Delcy Rodriguez says 33 people have been rescued so far this weekend, including several children. Rescue teams say the critical 72-hour window for finding survivors has now largely passed, reducing the chances of finding more people alive beneath the rubble. Back home, Workers' Party chief Pritam Singh has been re-elected as party leader after surviving a push by unhappy cadres to force his resignation. At a special cadres conference yesterday, Mr. Singh won a secret ballot by what party sources say was about 80% of the vote. He was then returned unopposed at the party's biennial internal elections later the same day. The challenge to his leadership stemmed from his court conviction for lying to a parliamentary committee over his handling of former MP Raisa Khan's false statements in parliament. The Workers' Party has also elected its new Central Executive Committee following its biennial internal elections. Party Chair Sylvia Lim was returned to the position she has held since 2003, while 12 members were elected to the party's top decision-making body. Senior counsel Harpreet Singh was the only new addition after contesting Pongal GRC at last year's general election. The party can still appoint up to 7 more members to the Central Executive Committee and typically does so about a month after the internal elections. And finally, traffic from Singapore to Johor on July 11th, a Saturday, is expected to be heavy as the state heads to the polls. Authorities have acknowledged potential inconvenience for Johorians working in Singapore who plan to return that weekend. But they have vowed to keep the border smooth, assuring voters that officials will use discretion to facilitate faster border crossing. This includes the possibility of introducing special lanes. Travellers are advised to monitor traffic on the causeway and second link on jalannow.com, the One Motoring website, or check the checkpoint.sg mobile app.
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2: Canada are through to the World Cup round of 16 after a stoppage time strike sealed a dramatic 1-0 win over South Africa. Stefan Eustachiev fired home in the 92nd minute, finally breaking Bafana Bafana's resistance after they'd looked set to force extra time. The result makes Canada the first team into the last 16 and gives them their first ever knockout stage win at a World Cup. Jesse Marsh's side will face either the Netherlands or Morocco for a place in the quarterfinals. In Formula One, George Russell is back to winning ways by claiming the Austrian Grand Prix, ending a four-month wait since his season-opening victory in Australia. The Mercedes driver held off Max Verstappen to secure his second win of the season and his seventh career Formula One victory. Russell's victory comes after a difficult run of races, during which teammate Kimi Antonelli won 5 in a row to take control of the championship. Antonelli, meanwhile, finished third in Austria. The result lifts Russell back up to second in the driver standings ahead of next weekend's British Grand Prix at Silverstone. To MotoGP, and Ai Ogura made history by becoming the first Japanese rider in 22 years to win a Premier Class race. The Trackhouse Racing rider passed teammate Raul Fernandez late on to win the Dutch Grand Prix at Assen. Aprilia's Jorge Martin finished third to take over the championship lead after Marco Bezzecchi crashed out. And finally, Zizou Bergs is an ATP champion for the first time. The Belgian came from a set down to beat Hugo Humbert 3-6, 6-1, 6-4 and win the Eastbourne Open, becoming the first Belgian to claim a grass court ATP title in the Open era. And that's your sports update. I'm Shahzad Haque.
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9: Good morning. Good morning.
10: It is a beautiful day with the whole day ahead of us today.
11: It's absolutely
10: so nice to be back. I miss waking up at like 4:45 in the morning to get here by 5:30.
11: And he was
10: being
11: in
10: with you guys
11: very early today.
10: I was.
11: It's not every day Glenn Ong comes in earlier than Shalini and Tim.
10: Yeah, I was at dinner yesterday and I was telling my friend, I'm like, I can't wait to get back.
11: Yep.
10: You know, and so, you know, I woke up really early today. I woke up at like 4:30.
11: Crazy.
10: Yeah, and I was in by, I was in.
11: Yeah,
10: quite
11: you were
10: early
11: in
10: today.
11: Very, very early. Yeah, I was
10: excited
11: surprised.
10: To be back.
11: Yeah. Unfortunately, of course, with Glenn's return, Angel has disappeared for a week. She'll be back next week. So for at least just 1 week, it's going to be team, forget BTS, it's going to be team GTS, Glenn, Tim, and Shalini Souza.
10: All right. So it's not like, you know, I don't like working with girls.
11: Yes.
10: Shalini is fine.
11: Don't sugarcoat it, Glenn. Tell us how you really feel. Okay. In the meantime, though, you know how earlier on you were saying that, no, parents should never let their kids Bontang school for the World Cup, right?
10: No, they're growing.
11: Yes.
10: They're growing beings, you know?
11: It's all about discipline. Andre would like me to
10: sleep,
11: turn the tables on you.
10: Okay.
11: He says, imagine this. It is the Masters in Augusta. And three of his favorite golfers are in the lead. His son is also an avid golfer, wants to stay up and watch it. I'm sure Glenn will say yes then.
10: No.
11: No, even then. No,
10: we are fully grown, Andre. We are fully grown. You know, we can't grow anymore. But the kids need to. They're still in that developmental stage.
11: Yep.
10: You know, every part of their body, their organs and all that. You need to be disciplined with them.
11: Okay.
10: Until they fully grow up. Right?
11: Okay, Andre, I tried. Glenn is like a rock, unmovable in his parenting principles.
10: Correct.
11: Okay, all right, so I'll try harder next time. For now, something else to try. And we got a prize to give away.
10: All right, and the prize is $150 worth of vouchers from A Price.
11: Ooh, nice.
10: Now, opening on the 1st of July at Tanjung Pagar, A Price is Singapore's first Japanese cash and carry marketplace for F&B professionals. 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
11: All right, for now, we want you to check out a tune. No words, no lyrics, no singing. Name of the contest is O Solo Mio, and this is the tune you need to recognize.

0: Are you just guessing or do you really know the song?
1: I'm into the groove, man.
0: Yeah?
1: Yeah, I think I know this one.
0: You think you knew?
1: I think I do.
0: I don't know. Shalini, do you ever... Okay, like you're a bit too young, but back in the 90s, there was something called New Age music with bands like Yanni and Kitaro. Sounded just like Glenn singing right now.
2: I'll go check it out.
1: Yeah. And there's so many new songs that's kind of, you know, basically being influenced by that time
0: there,
1: right now.
0: That genre?
1: Yeah.
0: Once again. All right, so if you can identify the song, tell us who is the singer, what is the title, let us know, drop us a WhatsApp, 88550920.

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2: Yardley, like the powder. 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
3: Hello, good morning.
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3: 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It's Glenn and Tim from The Big Show. I need to check, is your name Yardley or Yardy?
4: Yardy.
3: Yardy.
2: Yardy.
3: Ah. Oh. Hey, can I ask you a question, Yardy? Are you a bad boy?
4: Yeah, what's up? Sorry, what was that?
3: Are you a bad boy?
4: You don't think so?
3: You think so? Because Yardies, in case you didn't know, is what they refer to as gangsters, mm-hmm. you know, over in Jamaica.
2: Are you serious?
3: Yes, because they grew up in the...
4: I recall.
3: Yeah, yes, you know, hey man, everything Ira in the yard, man. Yeah, so if you are a Yardie, then you are a gangster from Kingston Town.
2: Gangster, he is not.
3: Okay, maybe not. All right.
2: Definitely not from Kingston Town, more Queenstown, maybe.
3: All right, bro. Gotta identify a song today. Take a listen.
2: Okay.
3: Okay. Well, it seems like he may know the song. What is the song and who is the singer?
2: Actually, you know what? I count to three, lah. One, two, three, because I think you and I got it correct. So on the count of three, one, two, three, and then we just shout out the artist first and then the title of a song. How about that?
3: Turn out very badly.
2: Okay, Tim, you count us down.
3: Okay. In three, two, one, go!
2: Somba. Back to Friends.
3: I told you it was going to end really badly. This is the answer.
2: He's right.
3: He's right. He is right, bro.
2: Well done.
3: That's right. Maroon 5 and Animals. And yeah, you may not be a bad boy. Maybe you are an animal on your way to this place called A Prize.
2: Congratulations.
4: Thank you. Baby, I'm

0: Maroon 5 with Animals right here on Kiss 92. All the great songs in one place. It's Glenn and Tim. Angel is away. Hooray.
1: Ayo, Nola. We only say that, but actually...
0: Absence makes the heart grow fonder, yes, right?
1: So I mean, nothing but love. Okay?
0: I'm sure I'll be really excited when she comes back.
1: Yes, I'm sure you will.
0: Next Monday.
1: Yes. Your blood pressure will spike.
0: Yeah.
1: Out of excitement.
0: Fingers crossed. Yeah, yes. Hopefully I'll be in high spirits when she comes back next week. But anyway, let's just enjoy the moment.
1: Mm.
0: And the question we're asking you today is, who is going to win? Brazil or Japan? Because, I mean, they play each other at 1 a.m. Singapore time.
1: That's right.
0: All right. And I think it's a very exciting match because, I mean, now that South Korea out of the World Cup.
1: Yeah.
0: You know, Japan is the only Asian country we actually, you know, feel for.
1: Yes.
0: Right?
1: Yeah.
0: And so, of course, everyone... I feel, you know, we'll be extremely happy if Japan is able to knock Brazil out to the next round.
1: A lot of us were very, very excited when you know, Japan made it into the knockout rounds, right? Mm. But our hearts just kind of sunk a bit when we found out who they were going to go up against, right? So on one hand, you're like, yay, they made it through. Oh, they're going up against Brazil. So, I mean, as much as I would love, you know, to see Japan progress, I also try to be realistic. And obviously, Brazil is Brazil.
0: Mm-hmm.
1: While Japan has definitely improved over the last few decades, I feel it would be a little naive to believe they are on the same level as Brazil. So I would say Brazil will still win this tomorrow morning.
0: And of course, Yumiko Kaihara will beg to differ, right?
1: Yes.
0: Because, I mean, she's... she's keeping hope alive,
1: yeah,
0: you know, for her Samurai Blue. To be fair, Japan have beaten Brazil in a friendly.
1: Yeah.
0: But this is no friendly match.
1: It's not friendly. This is for the World Cup, baby. It's like, no, you can go and kick rocks. They want to get the cup, all right? So I think it is, while yes, it would be interesting to ask people who they think is going to win.
0: Mm-hmm.
1: Might be more interesting to ask people what they think the score is going to
0: be. Yes, I think so. Because we have a prize, okay? We have $150 worth of dining vouchers from Medusa Osteria Romana, okay? And we got to give away this prize to the person who can predict the score correctly.
1: Mm.
0: So tell us, Brazil or Japan, and give us the score.
1: Yep.
0: And tomorrow, the first thing we'll do is we will go into our data bank and we will pull out... someone has predicted the score correctly.
1: Okay.
0: And give away the $150 worth of dining vouchers from Medusa Osteria.
1: All right. So, Shalini Susan, what is your prediction? Japan against Brazil, Samba Kings against Samurai Blue. What is your score prediction?
2: You know, I know nothing about this, right?
1: Okay. So, Japan at the Samurai Blue.
0: Even people who don't know nothing about football, so when you mention Brazil versus Japan and you ask who's going to win, will probably be able to say something.
2: I was going

0: I was going to say Brazil. I was also texting Yumi to give her, you know, like some advice. Like, you know, if Japan lost, at least it's to Brazil. Trying to make her feel a little better.
1: Yes.
0: So I think I'm doing my part. So my answer would be Brazil. I am guessing like a 4-1.
2: 4-1! 4-1 to Brazil. Oh, I
1: okay.
2: like that.
1: Yeah, I thought you were trying to make her feel better. Then you say, oh, you're going to get wiped out 4-1. Okay.
2: Vinicius is going to score his first hat-trick, I think. My prediction is 3-0 to Brazil. So okay. Once again, another 3-0 win.
1: Okay, so mine is kind of smack in the middle of the two of you. So I'm going to say 3-1 to Brazil.
2: Okay.
1: Okay, 3-1 to Brazil. What is your score prediction? Send it in to us, and tomorrow you can walk away with this wonderful meal waiting for you over at Medusa Osteria Romana. $150 worth of dining vouchers coming your way.
2: And if you've got something to say, so no problem. Send in your voice note and your prediction and your score. Okay, 8855-0920.
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5: All right, what is happening on the roads? Uno momento. BKE to its PIE, accident after Dairy Farm Road, avoid lane 3. On the AYE to its MCE, breakdown after Clementi Road. And in the opposite direction, an accident after Pioneer. TPE towards SLE, an accident at Tampines Avenue 7. And on the SLE towards BKE, one more breakdown after Upper Thompson Road. Avoid lane 1 and, of course, drive safe.
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5: These are your news headlines. I'm Shahzad Haque. Oil prices have risen after fresh fighting between the United States and Iran, including an attack on a supertanker near the Strait of Hormuz. Brent crude climbed almost 1% to around $72.50 a barrel this morning. However, there are signs diplomacy may be back on track. A senior U.S. administration official says technical talks on implementing the U.S.-Iran Memorandum of Understanding remain on track. U.S. news outlet Axios also reports the two sides have agreed to halt recent hostilities and renew talks, with a meeting reportedly planned in Qatar tomorrow. Rescuers in Venezuela are racing against time to find survivors after this week's twin earthquakes. The death toll has risen above 1,450, while tens of thousands remain unaccounted for. Interim President Delcy Rodriguez says 33 people have been rescued so far this weekend, including several children. Rescue teams say the critical 72-hour window for finding survivors has now largely passed, reducing the chances of finding more people alive beneath the rubble. Back home, Workers' Party chief Pritam Singh has been re-elected as party leader after surviving a push by unhappy cadres to force his resignation. At a special cadres conference yesterday, Mr. Singh won a secret ballot by what party sources say was about 80% of the vote. He was then returned unopposed at the party's biennial internal elections later the same day. The challenge to his leadership stemmed from his court conviction for lying to a parliamentary committee over his handling of former MP Raisa Khan's false statements in Parliament. The Workers' Party has also elected its new Central Executive Committee following its biennial internal elections. Party Chair Sylvia Lim was returned to the position she has held since 2003, while 12 members were elected to the party's top decision-making body. Senior counsel Harpreet Singh was the only new addition after contesting Pongal GRC at last year's general election. The party can still appoint up to 7 more members to the Central Executive Committee, and typically does so about a month after the internal elections. And finally, traffic from Singapore to Johor on July 11th, a Saturday, is expected to be heavy as the state heads to the polls. Authorities have acknowledged potential inconvenience for Johorians working in Singapore who plan to return that weekend. But they have vowed to keep the border smooth, assuring voters that officials will use discretion to facilitate faster border crossing. This includes the possibility of introducing special lanes. Travellers are advised to monitor traffic on the causeway and second link on jalannow.com, the One Motoring website, or check the checkpoint.sg mobile app.
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9: It's Glenn and Tim. Welcome back to the big show. It's the big match this morning. 1 a.m. Brazil take on Japan. And we're asking you for your predictions.
10: That's right. Not just who's going to win, but what the score is going to be. And Johnny says, you know what? Even if I wanted Japan to win so much, but like what Brother Tim mentioned, Brazil is Brazil. I think the score will be Brazil 3, Japan 1, which incidentally is also my prediction. Okay, so Johnny, you and I, we are members.
9: And as I was saying, we have $150 worth of vouchers vouchers from A Price to give away. We're going to give it to the person who can predict the exact score.
10: Okay.
9: Tomorrow. Right. We'll give it to you tomorrow.
10: So submit your entries. You said 3-0, right?
9: 3-0.
10: 3-0. Okay, so Andre has returned, dropped us another message. He said, I suspect Brazil will win 3-2, even though, and this is interesting, Japan won the last friendly against Brazil 3-2. Okay, so they, in the last friendly they had against Brazil, you know, Japan came out tops, but like what Glenn mentioned earlier, this ain't no friendly.
9: It was a 6:30 squad, right, that one.
10: Yeah.
9: I mean, I don't think Vinicius played. You know, Neymar was in the squad. You know, it was a group of pretty much unknowns.
10: Okay. But that's
9: and Alisson Becker was not in goal as well.
10: Yes. And you said that Alisson is the best goalkeeper they've had in quite a while, all right?
9: I think so.
10: Okay. Now, Samrio texted in. Samrio is very optimistic. He says, Japan will win. It'll be Japan 1, Brazil 0. Okay. Although, to be fair, right, I feel like if Japan can hold Brazil to a draw, that would already be a very, very massive victory in my eyes.
9: Mm.
10: To be able to hold the Samba Kings to a draw.
9: At full time.
10: Yeah.
9: But we have to have a winner. It's a knockout round, right?
10: Yeah.
9: So no
10: draws. What's going to happen?
9: Extra time, penalty
10: Extra time,
9: kicks.
10: Penalty. Oh, that'd be quite interesting. Penalty. I think that's Japan's... That's what they should go for. You know, that's their biggest bet, to go to reach penalties and try to win at that point.
9: All right, so who's going to win, Brazil or Japan? Give us the score, and once again, you stand to win $150 worth of vouchers from A Price.
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0: Bad Bunny with Titi Me Pregunto right here on Kiss 92. All the great songs in one place. It's Glenn and Tim. And I see a lot of people actually supporting Japan or hoping that Japan will win.
1: That's right.
0: They're saying, you know, their heart is saying Japan, but their mind is telling them it's going to be Brazil.
1: I think easy to consider Japan as a sentimental favorite, lah, huh? Going into the match tomorrow.
0: Now that South Korea is out.
1: Yes.
0: I think everyone was supporting South Korea. Mm. And they're also disappointed with their team manager, Hong Myung-bo.
1: Yeah,
0: who has since resigned, by the way.
1: Oh,
0: pushing. And the president of South Korea has, asked for this whole thing to be investigated right now. Mm.
1: Yeah,
0: so
1: because all sorts of speculations going on, right? But I mean, you know, deep down, I think a lot of us were kind of hoping that at some point as well, we would be able to see a South Korea versus Japanese match. Mm. I know I, for one, was like, oh, wouldn't it be wonderful? Because I know they were in different tables, right? But if at some point we could see a World Cup final between Japan and South Korea.
0: Yeah, but this time, South Korea were really bad.
1: Mm. Yeah.
0: You know, they really, really played so badly this time around.
1: Yep.
0: You know, I think South Koreans are extremely disappointed. And they are also very angry. They're very angry with this guy named Hong Myung-bo because he was offered the position very, very much earlier. And he rejected them many, many times. And then eventually when he said yes, you know, there is talk that he was offered a lot of money.
1: Mm.
0: And when he saw the amount of money that was offered to him, he said yes.
1: Okay, well.
0: So.
1: Mm. All right, well, anyway, we are looking forward to the match to this morning or tomorrow morning. Brazil against Japan, we're asking you for not just who you predict will win, we're also asking you for the score prediction as well. And you know what, tomorrow, if it turns out you're absolutely correct, then you could be on your way to enjoying this wonderful meal over at Osteria Romano.
0: Mm, I don't see anyone saying 3-0.
1: Nope.
0: Oh, yeah, there you go. Kelvin says Brazil 3, Japan 0. So.
1: Okay. All right, so keep. I know you've got some predictions coming in via voice note. Let's take a listen.
2: Hi, good morning, Kiss92. Hi, Glenn. Hi, team. I'm not sure. There's some rumors saying that there's a mathematician in calculation that this year World Cup that Japan will beat Brazil. What they predict, but for me, I still think that Brazil will win by 3-1. And they predict that this year, Holland going to be champion. Thank you.
1: Mm. All right.
0: No way, la, Holland.
1: So perhaps you
0: Wait,
1: also...
0: which team does Angel support? Holland. There you go.
1: Yeah. She's supporting the Netherlands, yes. So perhaps if you, just like that gentleman, believe that there is a mathematical opportunity for Japan to come out tops, then let us know what your score prediction is. Leave us a voice note, so we also want to know what you think the final score will be.
0: All right, we've got another voice note.
3: I think for the score prediction between Japan and Brazil, I think I'm going to go against the grain. I think a major upset's going to happen, and I'm going to go 2-1 for the Blue Samurais, Japan.
0: Okay.
1: Wow. You think Japan's going to win 2-1? If that happens, I would love for you to look up at the sky because there will be pigs flying.
0: I don't know. You know, I'm not writing Japan out either.
1: No,
0: you know, I'm just hoping for a really exciting match.
1: Yep.
0: I mean, I'm still going to go with my team. I hope Vinny Jr. scores his hat trick.
1: Mm.
0: But all I'm really hoping for is a really, really exciting game.
1: Okay. Keep them coming through. Remember, once again, we are going to take all your scores down, no matter how, you know, how crazy or incredulous they may be. Never mind, just send it in. You could still win, right? They said the ball is round. Anything could happen. Tomorrow, if your score prediction happens to be correct, then you win that $150 worth of dining vouchers from Medusa Osteria Romana.
4: 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Coming up next, Hot Takes with Carrie Chong. 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
0: Okay, it's going to be mostly cloudy with the temperature hitting a high of 31.
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1: All right, on the roads, AYE towards MCE, heavy traffic between Buena Vista and Jurong Town Hall. Traffic lights are faulty over at the junction of Punggol Road and the TPE Slip Road into Hokkang. Adam Road towards Queensway, vehicle breakdown after the PIE Tuas exit. And finally, on the SLE towards CTE, another breakdown after Lentor Avenue.
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0: Les Seraphim with Boom Pala. Today, if anyone of your friends is feeling anxious for whatever reason, you know, not feeling too good, you just go up to the person and just go like Boom Pala, Boom Pala, Boom Pala, Boom. Boom Pala, Boom.
1: Bro, they'll turn around and slap you.
0: Boom Pala, Boom Pala. Which means, let not your heart be troubled. Everything will be all right.
1: I'll take your word for it. I'm not even going to bother and look that up, okay? I will just trust my brother Glenn. Okay, we got a message coming in from Imran here. And Imran, you know, has been listening to us today. We've been talking a lot about stories about football. In fact, earlier on, we even asked, you know, would you ever let your children Pontang school to watch the World Cup, right? So Imran has sent us a note saying, you know, this wasn't World Cup related, but, you know, back in 1990, it was Singapore versus Selangor during my O-level year. And a whole bunch of us decided we were going to Pontang school to go and watch the match, right? Now, when we came back, obviously the form teacher was asking, what happened to all of y'all? How come so many of you didn't come back to school? All of us gave her a different story as to why we were not in school, why we were not in attendance. And after listening to each and every one of us, the teacher pulled out a copy of the Straits Times, turned the page, and splashed in a half-page photo of the match were all the missing students who Pontanged, all captured in the crowd of that match against Selangor.
0: At the old National Stadium. I still remember that. Yeah, this guy's probably my age as well. Yeah. Because it was a big deal, the Malaysia Cup back then. Yes. Singapore versus Selangor, man. Those matches. Singapore versus Selangor, Singapore versus Pahang. Amazing, amazing times.
1: Okay, so World Cup, you've already said it. Mm. Okay, for World Cup, you would not let your kid
0: Pontang
1: school. But what about if it was a match like this?
0: Malaysia Cup?
1: Yes.
0: No need to Pontang school because it's 8 p.m. at night.
1: He got it all covered already.
0: Thank you very much for all your text messages. Do stay tuned tomorrow morning because we are going to do it first thing in the morning, okay? Mm. We're going to pick out the person who has predicted the score correctly. Brazil versus Japan, who's going to win? We've got a number of people who say Japan, number of people who say Brazil. Good luck.
1: Yeah, we want to know the score, though. Please tell us the score, okay? And then I will start buying tissue because I got to wipe away a lot of tears from Yumiko Kayahara tomorrow.
0: Once again, we're giving away the $150 worth of dining vouchers from Medusa Osteria Romana. Once again, thank you so much for all your text messages and voice notes on 88550920. We'll do it all over again tomorrow. Up next, Kerry Chong.
1: On, I will get this right at some point, on Hot Takes. That's right. On Hot Takes of Kerry Chong, up next.
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2: These are your news headlines. I'm Shahzad Haq. A one-stop agency to help victims of online harms take down content quickly or restrict offender accounts is being launched today. The Online Safety Commission, or OSC, will have the legal authority to force platforms and group administrators to remove harmful content quickly. Its launch means Singapore is one of a few countries in the world to have a law and an agency dedicated to helping victims of online harms. The organisation will start by tackling five of the most prevalent and serious online harms. They are intimate image abuse, image-based child abuse, doxing, online harassment, and online stalking. Victims can make reports directly on OSC's website. The Rotary Club of Singapore is launching a new community program to help vulnerable seniors live independently in their own homes. Around 300 elderly residents in Queenstown, Toa Payoh and Bedok are expected to benefit over the next 3 years. The program will provide health screenings, traditional Chinese medicine care, home cleaning, monthly food supplies, digital skills training, and social activities. It will also use a phone monitoring app to alert volunteers if a senior's phone has been inactive for 12 hours. A tow truck hauling a cement tanker crashed into the center divider and into a ditch on the PIE on Saturday. Both vehicles were seen cutting across all four lanes on the expressway. Police say they were alerted to the accident, which also involved a car on the PIE towards Tuas, at about 2:25 p.m. The accident caused a jam on the highway, stretching back to Eng Neo Avenue. The first lane of the PIE in the direction of Changi was also closed temporarily for recovery operations. 11 people have been killed in a skydiving plane crash in northeastern France. The accident occurred yesterday at the Nancy SA Aerodrome, killing the pilot, five instructors and five student nurses on their first jump. Witnesses say the aircraft crashed in a grassy area near homes. Officials have described it as the deadliest general aviation accident in France in around 30 years. A technical investigation has been opened to determine the cause of the crash. And finally, a Singapore film called The Violinist has won the top prize at the 50th Annecy International Animation Film Festival in France. It's the first Singapore-produced animated feature to clinch the Cristal, which is considered the biggest festival prize in animation. Singaporean Irvin Han and Spanish animator Raul Garcia co-directed The Violinist, which is set against the backdrop of colonial Singapore, the Japanese occupation, and the decades after. The movie also received the SASAM Award for Best Original Soundtrack in a Feature Film. The Violinist is slated to open in Singapore cinemas in August.
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4: Good morning, good morning. It is a Monday and welcome to a brand new week. Oh, big heartbreak over the weekend. Yes, going to give you all the updates in terms of World Cup action and then the round of 32 matchups. Okay, I know the big show boys were talking about the Brazil and Japan match and I wanted to come in and chip in, okay? I'm with Yumiko Kayahara on this one, rooting for our boys, the Samurai Blue. Come on. Okay, coming up next as well, our hot take of the day, some Cesari with It's You. For now, though, it's me, Carrie Chong, with you till 1 o'clock today on Hot Takes and some Calvin Harris, this one featuring Rihanna right here on Kiss 92. Bye.

0: Okay. Ice Spice, already on Kiss 92. All the great songs in one place. A big guy. So over the weekend, some heartbreak, big celebrations as well. South Korea is out of the World Cup. Last I heard, this just in, the South Korean coach, right? Hong Myung-bo has quit after the team failed to make the round of knockouts. Yes, very, very sad for all the South Korean fans, including myself, but also happy for Cape Verde, who's made history for by qualifying for the FIFA World Cup for the first time. They call themselves the Blue Sharks. I like that. So yes, they're in the knockout stages, as well as these guys from DR Congo. I watched that match and they secured their spot with a dramatic like 3-1 comeback win over Uzbekistan, right? So happy. The entire stadium was just like, you know, an outburst of joy. So yeah, they're through as well to the knockout stages. Now, the matchups, as far as we know, right, for the next 6 days, it is fast, it is furious. We kick off, in fact, yeah, 3 a.m. South Africa, Canada. Oh yeah, that's earlier. And then that big matchup between Brazil and Japan happens tomorrow at 1 a.m. And some matches you want to take note of as well. Spain versus Austria, Portugal versus Croatia. That's on July 3rd, Friday. What else? We got Mexico versus Ecuador on July 1st, Wednesday. That's at 9 a.m. Maybe can work from home. Just saying. All right. So there you go. All the round of 32s will be played out in the next 6 days. Oh, Argentina versus Cape Verde. That is on July 4th, Saturday at 6 a.m. Weekend matchup. So that should be good as well. All right. Carrie Chong hanging out with you on a Monday. Let's get going.
1: You know what?
2: The hot take of the day.
0: All right, enough football for now. So today we're talking about being neighbors. How close, how well do you know your neighbor? I actually know my right side neighbor quite well. You know, they're a family, like three generations of families. Really nice people. On my left, though, not so much. Yeah, because they mostly keep to themselves. Here's the question I want to ask you, okay? Do you think it's better to know your neighbors like super well, or do you feel like there should be some distance between you and your neighbor? The best neighbors are the ones whose names you know, but whose life story you don't. What do they call it? Polite distance, I think. Yeah. And good fences make good neighbors. Have you heard of this one? I want to know your take on this hot take of the day today. 8855 0920.
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5: 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Alan Walker and Dream Denver, The Sting Within Me. 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
0: According to the Met Service, I've got some showers over the northern, eastern, and western parts of Singapore in the afternoon. Temperature will range between 25 and 34 degrees Celsius.
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1: Beyonce, If I Were a Boy, right here on Kiss 92. All the great songs in one place with me, Kerry Chong. So I checked, South Africa played Canada earlier this morning and Canada is through to the round of 16. Yeah, they won South Africa 1-0.
2: You know what?
3: The hot take of the day.
1: All right, today we're talking about neighbors. How well do you know yours? The best neighbors are the ones whose names you know, but whose life story you don't. I think they call it polite distance. This emphasizes privacy and mutual respect, okay? Instead of being forced to socialize, sometimes it can be very awkward if one neighbor is just overtly friendly. G says, my immediate neighbors and I exchange keys when we travel so that we can water each other's plants. Okay, that's too close for comfort for me. The wife also gets my sunbath. For a split second, I had to do a double take because I'm like, wait a second, this guy is single as far as I know. Yes, PSA, ladies, if you ever need to, reach out to me. But seriously, he's not the first, okay, to do this. I know quite a number of friends who are that close to their neighbors. For me, it's a big no-no. What about you? 8855-0920. That's our hot take of the day. The best neighbors are the ones whose names you know just enough, but whose life story you don't.
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6: These are your news headlines. I'm Shazad Haq. A one-stop agency to help victims of online harms take down content quickly or restrict offender accounts is being launched today. The Online Safety Commission, or OSC, will have the legal authority to force platforms and group administrators to remove harmful content quickly. Its launch means Singapore is one of a few countries in the world to have a law and an agency dedicated to helping victims of online harms. The organisation will start by tackling five of the most prevalent and serious online harms. They are intimate image abuse, image-based child abuse, doxing, online harassment, and online stalking. Victims can make reports directly on OSC's website. The Rotary Club of Singapore is launching a new community program to help vulnerable seniors live independently in their own homes. Around 300 elderly residents in Queenstown, Topayo, and Bedok are expected to benefit over the next 3 years. The program will provide health screenings, traditional Chinese medicine care, home cleaning, monthly food supplies, digital skills training, and social activities. It will also use a phone monitoring app to alert volunteers if a senior's phone has been inactive for 12 hours. A tow truck hauling a cement tanker crashed into the center divider and into a ditch on the PIE on Saturday. Both vehicles were seen cutting across all four lanes on the expressway. Police say they were alerted to the accident, which also involved a car on the PIE towards Tuas, at about 2:25 p.m. The accident caused a jam on the highway, stretching back to Eng Neo Avenue. The first lane of the PIE in the direction of Changi was also closed temporarily for recovery operations. 11 people have been killed in a skydiving plane crash in northeastern France. The accident occurred yesterday at the Nancy SA Aerodrome, killing the pilot, five instructors and five student nurses on their first jump. Witnesses say the aircraft crashed in a grassy area near homes. Officials have described it as the deadliest general aviation accident in France in around 30 years. A technical investigation has been opened to determine the cause of the crash. And finally, a Singapore film called The Violinist has won the top prize at the 50th ANSI International Animation Film Festival in France. It's the first Singapore-produced animated feature to clinch the Cristal, which is considered the biggest festival prize in animation. Singaporean Irvin Han and Spanish animator Raul Garcia co-directed The Violinist, which is set against the backdrop of colonial Singapore, the Japanese occupation, and the decades after. The movie also received the Sasam Award for Best Original Soundtrack in a Feature Film. The Violinist is slated to open in Singapore cinemas in August.
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0: Izzo, are you ready for the brand new week? This morning I woke up more tired than usual, and then I was like, why though? And I realized the kids go back to school, that's why. Start of term three, moms and dads. It's Carrie Chong with you on Hot Takes. Good morning.
1: You know what?
2: The hot take of the day.
0: So we're talking about neighborly relationships. How close, how well do you know your neighbors? The best neighbors are the ones whose names you know, but whose life story you don't. This one from Rix, who says, neighboring done well is when a good neighbor is someone you don't know the name and life story, only greetings, you know, when you see each other, and then after that you go back to your own home. So it's more like hi bye la. Matt has said, well, it really depends, because it should come naturally. Some neighbors are nicer, so you can be friends. Some are okay to be relied upon in an emergency. Some are just hi bye neighbors. At my current place, the neighbor smokes, so we're just mostly hi bye. Now here is my dilemma. Same thing, okay? My neighbor on my right, he smokes like a chimney. And because we're downwind, for some reason, the secondhand smoke just kind of wafts into my living room. I'm frustrated to no end. I've tried talking to him. I'm like, it's bad for you. It's bad for your grandkids since you guys live together, that sort of thing. But there's nothing much I can do aside from that. Also, he's super nice. The whole family is super nice. What do I do? All right, so tell me, what kind of neighbor are you? And, you know, what kind of neighbors do you have? Do you prefer to be nice, you know, just nice enough, but not cross the boundaries? Or do you like to know their life story? 8855-0920. Drop me a WhatsApp or a voice note.
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0: Coming up, we got a brand new one from BTS, or something called Come Over. But for now, though, an accident in the KPE tunnel. This is towards TPE at PIE Tuas exit, so drive safe if you're heading that way. Some road works on the major expressways, and no surprises here. ECP towards Changi on Lane 3 after Bayshore Road. KJE towards PIE before Choa Chu Kang Drive. And also on Lane 4 on the AYE towards Tuas after Jurong Pier Road. Road works to take note of.
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0: Gracie Abrams with Close to You. Maybe a song you want to sing to your neighbor to get closer to them. Good morning and happy Monday. Thanks for joining me. It's Carrie Chong with you till 1.
1: You know what?
2: The hot take of the day.
0: Yeah, the best neighbors are the ones whose names you know, but whose life story you don't. Do you agree? Kia says, well, there's a part of me who is a bit regretful that I only know my neighbors' names and not their life stories. I think it's quite sad these days. There isn't as much of a kampong culture anymore. The kampong spirit, right? It'd be nice to have a sense of support and community with people who live right next to you. Anthony, who says, I feel it depends on chemistry, like any relationship. If you and your neighbors hit it off, you can even have a beer and watch the World Cup together. Others don't even smile. For me, it's polite and friendly, but not close enough for them to water my plants outside my house when I'm holidaying, which is a pain. Oh dear, maybe you want to sing them that song, Anthony. And this one from Elle, who really is a true introvert. Honestly, if I could live on a deserted island with zero neighbors, I would pack my bags today. I can't stand feeling like I'm being watched or having to force a conversation every time I open my front door. Thankfully, a year after I move in, my neighbors finally got our vibe. Now we just pass each other with a silent smile. No words. Pure bliss. See, there's always like two sides, right, to a story. Some people like it, you know, being close, sharing stories. Some like, really leave me alone. I feel with neighbors, it's the luck of the draw, right? You can move into a new neighborhood and just fit right in. And then people are super nice. But then there's the complete opposite. Like, oh, I don't want to be friends with this person. Or you get a bad like vibe from them. And yeah, it depends on your luck. So what kind of neighbors do you have? And what kind of neighbor are you? 8855-0920. That's our hot take of the day.
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2: These are your news headlines. I'm Shahzad Haque. Workers' Party Chief Pritam Singh has been re-elected as party leader after surviving a push by some cadres to force his resignation. At a special conference yesterday, Mr. Singh won a secret ballot by what party sources say was about 80% of the vote. He was then returned unopposed at the party's biennial internal elections later the same day. The challenge to his leadership stemmed from his court conviction for lying to a parliamentary committee over his handling of former MP Raisa Khan's false statements in Parliament. The Workers' Party has also elected its new Central Executive Committee following its biennial internal elections. Party Chair Sylvia Lim was returned to the position she's held since 2003, while 12 members were elected to the party's top decision-making body. Senior counsel Harpreet Singh was the only new addition after contesting Punggol GRC at last year's general election. The party can still appoint up to 7 more members to the Central Executive Committee and typically does so about a month after the internal elections. Rescuers in Venezuela are racing against time to find survivors after this week's twin earthquakes. The death toll has risen to nearly 1,500, while tens of thousands are still listed as unaccounted for. There have been rare moments of hope, with rescue teams pulling an infant and a woman trapped for more than 3 days from the rubble. Authorities say 33 people were rescued this weekend. But rescue teams warn the critical 72-hour window for finding survivors has now largely passed, reducing the chances of finding more people alive beneath the rubble. The United States and Iran have agreed to halt recent hostilities in the Gulf and resume talks over the Strait of Hormuz, raising hopes of preserving an interim peace deal. A U.S. official says both sides have agreed to stand down for now, allowing ships to move freely through the strategic waterway. The breakthrough comes after several days of strikes and counterstrikes, including Iranian attacks on U.S. military sites in Kuwait and Bahrain. Talks are expected to resume in Qatar on Tuesday. Despite the renewed push for diplomacy, oil prices have climbed after a supertanker carrying Qatari crude was hit near the Strait of Hormuz, with Brent crude rising to around $72.50 a barrel. And finally, Europe's record-breaking heatwave has claimed more than 1,000 lives in France, as temperatures exceeded 40 degrees Celsius in some areas. French health authorities say most of the victims were elderly and the death toll is expected to rise. The extreme temperatures have disrupted transport, strained power supplies and affected agriculture across the continent, while storms have brought cooler weather to parts of Europe. Forecasters say the heat is now moving deeper into Central Europe and the Balkans. Scientists say human-caused climate change made the heat wave far more likely.
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3: Good morning and welcome to a Monday. I don't know about spicy, but this does look pretty good. $150 worth of vouchers from Apollo Coffee Bar. If you want to win it, you got to stick around. Also, earlier we talked about neighborly relationships, right? How close and how well do you know your neighbors? Our hot take of the day, the best kind of neighbors are the ones whose names you know, but whose life stories you don't. Quite a number of WhatsApp messages coming through a little bit later, and interesting ones as well, which I want to read out, including this one that says, I have been receiving food from an unknown sender from my neighbors, I think, but I don't know who, and I don't know how to ask them. So let's get talking in a bit. Carrie Chong with you till 1 today. Ava Max in the meantime, Sweet But Psycho. It's Kiss 92. Oh,

0: could ever say. Olivia Rodrigo with her latest single, Stupid Song, on Kiss 92. All the great songs in one place. Carrie Chong saying good morning. It's a Monday.
1: You know what?
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0: Yep, we're still at it because I've got so many great messages that came in a bit later. The best neighbors are the ones whose names you know, but whose life stories you don't. 8855-0920. I want to read this one out from Dina. I think that's your name. I only have two neighbors on my level, but I keep receiving food and kueh from an unknown sender. See, the thing is, I'm super shy. I have social anxiety disorder. It's legit. Not self-diagnosed, So I'm paise to go knock on their door and ask, is it you, auntie, who gave me the food? Now, I keep receiving the food, but I don't know who to thank or gift something back to. Actually, I prefer not to receive food because I don't know what to give in return. What if they have allergies and don't eat certain things? I'm overthinking. Every time we meet at the lift, it's just hi, morning, bye. Meanwhile, I'm internally struggling and wondering if they're the mysterious food sender. I think in this case, right, what you want to do, maybe try it out since you can't bring yourself to talk to them. Write them a note. How about that? And drop it, like slip it under their door and say, hi, my name is Dina and I've been receiving food. Just wondering if it's from you. If so, please let me know what I can get you guys in return. That sort of thing, right? I think that might work just to start the ball rolling. Let me know how it goes, please, Dina. Okay, this from Andrew, who says, I play the piano after midnight. That's the kind of neighbor I am. But I try to set the volume as low as possible. No! How could you? You're never gonna complain before. He says, I add rubber pads at the main door so the sound doesn't travel out. I'm like, okay, to play after midnight, you must be a pro fish, right? No. He's not. Or in his mind, Andrew, he says he thinks he is. But also, it's a privilege, okay, to hear me play. Lol. Thanks so much, Andrew, for your sense of humor. You know what? We got more. Yeah, so tell me all about your experiences with your neighbors. Okay, our hot take of the day today. The best neighbors are the ones whose names you know, but whose life stories you don't. Do you agree or not?
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3: Weatherman says it is going to be cloudy for a big part of the day and some showers in the afternoon as well. It is currently 30 degrees on average outdoors. 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

0: Kiss 92, all the great songs in one place. Taylor Swift and Wildest Dreams. Well, this July 4th weekend, it is rumored that they'll be hosting their wedding. Yes, the Taylor Swift and Travis Kelce wedding at Madison Square Garden. It's not officially confirmed because everything is so tightly under wraps, right? But apparently, they have received a permit to put together a party with tentage and all that at Madison Square Garden. So your guess is as good as mine. I guess we'll know next week after the weekend. Okay, but for now though, back to serious business.
1: You know what?
2: The hot take of the day.
0: Yep, the best neighbors are the ones whose names you know, but whose life stories you don't. We've got so many of your WhatsApp messages at 8855-0920. Ricky, I guess I have the best five neighbors. We've been together for 20 years now. I was the only family with one kid when we moved to Punggol. Now we have additional seven kids on the same floor. And the best thing is, some of us are so close that we have each other's house keys and contact numbers for emergency. Where to find this kind of arrangement? So it's definitely very difficult for us to move out. Asfa, who says, interestingly, I interact more with my neighbor's kids than their parents. Rarely see them. The parents, that is. Four of them are boys, all between the ages of 18 to 25. Really nice boys, friendly, respectful. Although when it comes to fasting month, right, their parents never fail to send some food over. That's the best part of it all. I love it. Rix actually says the same thing. He doesn't know his neighbors by name. It's more like hi, bye, right? But when they have events like open house, they usually offer their neighbors some of the food that they make and vice versa. You know, when the kids have a birthday party, they give some of the cake to you. All this without knowing who they are. HQ, who says, ooh, I very respectfully greet them. Hello, auntie. Hello, uncle. I don't even know their names. What? That's our hot take of the day. Very interesting one, seeing how we live in such close proximity, right, with our neighbors. They're almost like family or not. You know, it depends on how you want to go about establishing those boundaries and those relationships. It's a Monday, 29th of June.
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5: These are your news headlines. I'm Shahzad Haq. Workers' Party Chief Pritam Singh has been re-elected as party leader after surviving a push by some cadres to force his resignation. At a special conference yesterday, Mr. Singh won a secret ballot by what party sources say was about 80% of the vote. He was then returned unopposed at the party's biennial internal elections later the same day. The challenge to his leadership stemmed from his court conviction for lying to a parliamentary committee over his handling of former MP Raisa Khan's false statements in Parliament. The Workers' Party has also elected its new Central Executive Committee following its biennial internal elections. Party Chair Sylvia Lim was returned to the position she's held since 2003. While 12 members were elected to the party's top decision-making body. Senior counsel Harpreet Singh was the only new addition after contesting Punggol GRC at last year's general election. The party can still appoint up to seven more members to the Central Executive Committee and typically does so about a month after the internal elections. Rescuers in Venezuela are racing against time to find survivors after this week's twin earthquakes. The death toll has risen to nearly 1,500, while tens of thousands are still listed as unaccounted for. There have been rare moments of hope, with rescue teams pulling an infant and a woman trapped for more than 3 days from the rubble. Authorities say 33 people were rescued this weekend. But rescue teams warn the critical 72-hour window for finding survivors has now largely passed, reducing the chances of finding more people alive beneath the rubble. The United States and Iran have agreed to halt recent hostilities in the Gulf and resume talks over the Strait of Hormuz, raising hopes of preserving an interim peace deal. A U.S. official says both sides have agreed to stand down for now, allowing ships to move freely through the strategic waterway. The breakthrough comes after several days of strikes and counterstrikes, including Iranian attacks on U.S. military sites in Kuwait and Bahrain. Talks are expected to resume in Qatar on Tuesday. Despite the renewed push for diplomacy, oil prices have climbed after a supertanker carrying Qatari crude was hit near the Strait of Hormuz, with Brent crude rising to around $72.50 a barrel. And finally, Europe's record-breaking heatwave has claimed more than 1,000 lives in France, as temperatures exceeded 40 degrees Celsius in some areas. French health authorities say most of the victims were elderly, and the death toll is expected to rise. The extreme temperatures have disrupted transport, strained power supplies, and affected agriculture across the continent. While storms have brought cooler weather to parts of Europe, forecasters say the heat is now moving deeper into Central Europe and the Balkans. Scientists say human-caused climate change made the heat wave far more likely.
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0: Same Old Love. That's Selena Gomez right here on KISS 92. All the great songs in one place. Good morning. It's Carrie Chong hanging out with you all the way till lunch at 1 o'clock. Now, better may mean different things to each of us, but it's about striving for something greater for ourselves or people around us. Okay. For instance, being considerate and more inclusive, you know, consciously taking the escalators or the stairs when you're out, maybe leaving the elevators for anyone who needs it more than you. Yeah. Or, financial saving techniques, you know, empowering ourselves so that, you know, but yeah, we're better planned for the future, whether you're planning for retirement or maybe to upgrade yourself with your skills future credits so that you can be a better version. Whatever it looks like to you, we want to hear your story. What better means to you? WhatsApp us your story at 8855-0920 with the keywords better starts with us, and you could win $300 worth of Takashimaya vouchers. Closing date is 12th of July, so send them in right away. This message is brought to you by the Ministry of Social and Family Development in support of the Better Starts With Us campaign. All right, coming up next, I was doing some research for a trip to Japan, right, over the weekend, and I came across this very interesting town in Japan you've probably never heard of. I certainly haven't. I mean, we know the usual suspects, right? Kyoto, Tokyo, we go to a lot. Osaka as well. Very, very popular with the Singapore families. Maybe even Yokohama, you know, Nara for the deers. But this one place you've never even heard of, just 2 hours from Tokyo by train. It's a small little town where hot springs run at nearly 100 degrees Celsius. Paper lanterns glow red at night. And of course, centuries-old crafts still live on. If you want to go to someplace a little bit different from the usual, you got to stick around and find out where this is.
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0: We got a vehicle that's broken down. This is on KJE towards BKE after Choa Chu Kang Way. Avoid lane 4. And roadworks AYE towards Tuas after Pioneer on lane 3. Also on the ECP towards Changi after Sealing Avenue on lane 3. And finally, roadworks on lane 1 on Bukit Timah Road heading towards the city after CTE. Drive safe.
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0: Jisoo here on Kiss 92 with Flower, taking us to 11:52 with me, Carrie Chong. On a Monday, we usually do this.
1: The FOMO Fix.
0: All right, so I was doing some planning for a trip to Japan, right, over the weekend, and I discovered this really lovely little small town that I've never heard of. I don't know if you've heard of it or maybe you've even been. It's just 2 hours from Tokyo by train, so really accessible. It's very quiet. It's a small town called Higashizu. So then I had to look it up, right? Higashizu, it is located in Kamo District at the Shizuoka Prefecture. And as of a couple of years ago, they had a population of 12,155. So very, very small, very quaint. And then I looked at photos and videos of this place, right? It is filled with these onsen towers, which I've never seen before. I think it's quite rare. Onsen towers, 13 of them, which churn out water at nearly 100 degrees Celsius. So when you walk on the streets, you'll see steam rising out off the street, and people actually wash their money in it for luck. I don't know what that's about, but yeah. After dark, of course, thousands of red lanterns just line the streets. So there's a soft, like, red glow to it. Food-wise, I think they're known for their fried rice, which is always good, you know, for Singapore families. If you're planning a trip with the, you know, the kids. Crafts, they're known for their traditional Japanese masks. So it's all handmade, choose from different designs. And you can pick mikan straight off the trees. Mikan is a Japanese, like, orange citrus fruit. Year-round, and also strawberries off the vines. It is a really quiet place to slow down, meet the locals, and maybe discover a different side of Japan. So once again, this little town just 2 hours away from Tokyo by train, it's called Higashizu. Higashizu. Don't say bocho.
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4: 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She'll be back next week. So for at least just 1 week, it's going to be team, forget BTS, it's going to be team GTS, Glenn, Tim, and Shalini Souza.
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1: 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All the great songs in one place.
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8: A traffic update from ICA. Heavy departure traffic at Woodlands Checkpoint due to tailback from Malaysia. Delays are expected and motorists are advised to check traffic conditions before embarking on their journey. 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
2: These are your news headlines. I'm Shahzad Haque. A new study has found that teenage boys in Singapore get physically punished twice as often as girls of the same age. It also found that mothers who were physically punished as children were more likely to view such punishment favourably. The study had set out to understand why corporal punishment is passed down across generations. It examined 13-year-olds and analysed more than 500 mother-child pairs. It found that income levels do not have a meaningful impact on such practices. Rather, some parents may feel physical punishment could spur a child to do better or is seen as a normal part of parenting. The company director behind three firms being investigated over claims of unpaid wages to migrant workers is back in Singapore. Ramu Palanivelu has surrendered his passport and is assisting authorities with investigations. Minister of State for Manpower Dinesh Vasudash says about 20 affected migrant workers have landed jobs in equivalent sectors and expects the rest to be matched with jobs in the coming weeks. He added that 230 of the workers will be moving out of the dormitory in Tuas to MOM's onboard centre in Sengkang. Mr. Dinesh also reminded employees to be responsible and adhere to employment laws. Health authorities in Malaysia are warning that dengue cases could rise following a change in the dominant virus strain. Experts say the shift could leave more people vulnerable to infection, including those who have had dengue before. The Health Ministry reports that nearly 39,000 cases have been recorded in the first half of this year. Selangor is the worst hit state, accounting for nearly half of all reported cases. Doctors are urging anyone with persistent vomiting, severe abdominal pain, bleeding or difficulty breathing to seek medical help immediately. An earthquake in southwest China has injured 13 people. The 5.5 magnitude quake struck Kaohsiung County in Sichuan Province just after midnight at a depth of 6 kilometres. Authorities say all 13 people suffered minor injuries and were taken to hospital, while nearly 200 residents were evacuated to safe locations. An emergency response has been activated as relief efforts continue. Officials say the situation in the affected areas remains stable. And in the UK, the Princess of Wales has climbed Britain's three highest peaks in 24 hours to raise money for a cancer charity. Catherine, who's in remission after chemotherapy, completed the Three Peaks Challenge solo, supported by mountain rescue teams. She was greeted at the finish by her husband, William, Prince of Wales, and their three children. The princess said the challenge was partly personal, to give back and acknowledge the work of the Royal Marsden Cancer Charity, where she was treated. She added that she's grateful to be strong enough to walk the hills again.
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4: Well, if you're hungry and you know it, clap your hands. Tell me you did. Otherwise, I feel so stupid and alone. All right, let's try that again, okay? So you're prepared. If you're hungry and you know it, clap your hands. Much better. It's Carrie Chong hanging out with you all yours for the next hour or so. And we got something yummy for you in Wrong Answers Only when we play in just a bit. Lobster laksa, Apollo braised vermicelli and crepe meat fried rice. 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They are located at Furama Riverfront. If you want to win it, you gotta hang tight and stick around right here on Kiss 92. All the great songs in one place.

0: Somebody else. Kiss 92, the sounds of Kygo, Khalid, and Griffin. Save My Love. Taking us to 12:14. Good afternoon and happy lunching. 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I am going to give you a chance to pick up those vouchers worth $150. Grab them while you can. So let's get going.
1: Wrong answers only.
0: All right, so with the heat wave that's going, it's happening all around us, actually. It was pretty hot over the weekend. And in Europe especially, it's not looking too good. Today's question, how do you keep ice cream from melting on a scorching afternoon? All right. How do you keep ice cream from melting on a scorching afternoon? If you think you've got the best wrong answer, send it in to me at WhatsApp at 8855-0920 in order to win those vouchers from Apollo Coffee Bar.
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1: 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Kiss 92 weather.
0: 30 degrees on average, actually make that 31. Some afternoon showers coming your way, so you know what to do. Be prepared and, of course, stay indoors if you can. Coming up next, I've got the sounds of Jake, one called Golden Hour.
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was just two lovers sitting in the car, listening to Blonde, falling for each other. Pink and orange skies, feeling super childish. No Donald Glover. Missed call from my mother.

we were just two lovers. Feet up on the dash, driving nowhere fast, burning through the summer. Radio on blast, make the moment last. She got solar power. Minutes feel like hours. She knew she

0: Corinne Bailey Ray right here on Kiss 92, and put your records on for those vouchers to Apollo Coffee Bar worth $150. The question for today was,
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0: How do you keep ice cream from melting on a scorching afternoon? 8855-0920. Keep it in your pocket. Use dry ice to make ice cream. Sit on the ice cream. Put inside air fryer. Of course, over a barbecue pit to not let it melt. Put in a frying pan with salt and pepper over 100 degrees. Make it freezing. quite a number of you said, consume it. Put it in your belly so it won't melt. Ha! See y'all, I like this one. Just finish it ASAP stat immediately. 马上现在即刻. No more melting ice cream. And also, tell the ice cream firmly, don't melt. Discipline is key. It's like, you know, talking to a small child, right? Do this. I will put sunglasses on the ice cream so it doesn't feel the heat, says Ricky. Put ice cream in front of aircon. Let the aircon blow directly at it. Okay, very practical advice. Jay, leave them inside my boots to keep the cold contained. This one, another piece of, you know, disciplinary advice. Stare at the ice cream and say, don't you dare melt on me. Pull yourself together. Ha! Boot cam. Kale says, my friend is a self-proclaimed ice queen. She'll keep anything from melting. Okay. Call the ice cream hotline, says Andy. and a whole lot more. Gosh, you guys. 8855-0920. Okay. Still looking for the best wrong answer to our question for today. How do you keep ice cream from melting on a scorching afternoon? If you want to give it a go, you can WhatsApp the best wrong answer at 8855-0920. Happy Monday. It is the 29th of June.
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3: A traffic update from ICA. Heavy departure traffic at Woodlands Checkpoint due to tailback from Malaysia. Delays are expected, and motorists are advised to check traffic conditions before embarking on their journey. Follow ICA Facebook for more updates.
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5: These are your news headlines. I'm Shahzad Haq. A new study has found that teenage boys in Singapore get physically punished twice as often as girls of the same age. It also found that mothers who were physically punished as children were more likely to view such punishment favourably. The study had set out to understand why corporal punishment is passed down across generations. It examined 13-year-olds and analysed more than 500 mother-child pairs. It found that income levels do not have a meaningful impact on such practices. Rather, some parents may feel physical punishment could spur a child to do better or is seen as a normal part of parenting. The company director behind three firms being investigated over claims of unpaid wages to migrant workers is back in Singapore. Ramu Palanivelu has surrendered his passport and is assisting authorities with investigations. Minister of State for Manpower Dinesh Vasudash says about 20 affected migrant workers have landed jobs in equivalent sectors and expects the rest to be matched with jobs in the coming weeks. He added that 230 of the workers will be moving out of the dormitory in Tuas to MOM's onboard centre in Sengkang. Mr. Dinesh also reminded employees to be responsible and adhere to employment laws. Health authorities in Malaysia are warning that dengue cases could rise following a change in the dominant virus strain. Experts say the shift could leave more people vulnerable to infection, including those who have had dengue before. The Health Ministry reports that nearly 39,000 cases have been recorded in the first half of this year. Selangor is the worst hit state, accounting for nearly half of all reported cases. Doctors are urging anyone with persistent vomiting, severe abdominal pain, bleeding, or difficulty breathing to seek medical help immediately. An earthquake in southwest China has injured 13 people. The 5.5 magnitude quake struck Kaohsiung County in Sichuan Province just after midnight at a depth of 6 kilometres. Authorities say all 13 people suffered minor injuries and were taken to hospital, while nearly 200 residents were evacuated to safe locations. An emergency response has been activated as relief efforts continue. Officials say the situation in the affected areas remains stable. And in the UK, the Princess of Wales has climbed Britain's three highest peaks in 24 hours to raise money for a cancer charity. Catherine, who's in remission after chemotherapy, completed the Three Peaks Challenge solo, supported by mountain rescue teams. She was greeted at the finish by her husband, William, Prince of Wales, and their three children. The princess said the challenge was partly personal, to give back and acknowledge the work of the Royal Marsden Cancer Charity, where she was treated. She added that she's grateful to be strong enough to walk the hills again.
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0: Hello.
1: Good afternoon. Is this Terrence?
0: Yes, this is.
1: Oh! Guess who?
0: It's Kiss 92.
1: You don't know my name, I'm so sad.
0: I know. It's Terry.
1: Okay. Yeah. Just teasing you. But yes, Terrence, how are you this Monday afternoon?
0: I'm good. I'm eating lunch with my wife and my baby.
1: Oh, I see your profile picture. So cute. How old is baby now?
0: Baby is 6 months. His name, Jude.
1: Jude, I like Jude. That. Can I sing, "Hey Jude"? Was that the inspiration?
0: Yes, you can. No. It was like, no. More like, no, it's not, it wasn't that, but like, more of a Catholic stain, yeah.
1: I see. Okay. Still, very, very sweet. I guess you're going to bring them to Apollo Coffee Bar.
2: Wrong answers only.
1: Okay, today's question, how do you keep ice cream from melting on a scorching afternoon?
0: Teach the ice cream to believe in itself. Mind over melt.
1: Congratulations! Yay!
0: Thank you so much.
1: Okay, and what is wifey's name, since she's there as well?
0: She's Erin.
1: Erin, yeah. Jude, and Terrence. Congratulations, you guys. Enjoy your day and your week as well, and enjoy Apollo Coffee Bar, all right?
0: Yay, thank you so much, Kiss 92.
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1: Great spots to try with your foodie crew. 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
2: All right, look out for a vehicle that's broken down on the CTE towards AYE. This is on lane 3 after Amokyo Avenue 5. Another on the TPE towards SLE after Pasir Ris Drive 8. Roadworks on KJE towards BKE after Sungai Tengah Road on lane 4. And on lane 3 on the ECP towards the city after Changi as well. It's slow moving.
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0: Styles and Aperture right here on KISS 92. All the great songs in one place. Okay, what does better mean to you? I think we've talked about this over the past week or so, received so many of your WhatsApp messages, but keep them coming, okay? Because we want to hear your stories, a personal story that you may have to share with us. For instance, caring for those around us, you know, whether it's your family or your friends, or even volunteering. You know, if you're thinking about that, try out your neighborhood active aging center that is right under your HDB block. 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Well, whatever better means to you, we want to hear your story. From now till 12th July, WhatsApp your story to 88550920 with the keywords "better starts with us," and you could win $300 worth of Takashimaya vouchers. This message is brought to you by the Ministry of Social and Family Development in support of the Better Starts With Us campaign. All right, time for me to head out of here. I'm starving because I barely had anything to eat for breakfast, just black coffee. So I'm going to chow down hard on some proper food right now. My name is Carrie Chong. Thank you so much for letting me do this every single day. Let's do this tomorrow once again, 10 to 1, only on Hot Takes.
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8: 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Heavy departure traffic at Woodlands Checkpoint due to tailback from Malaysia. Delays are expected and motorists are advised to check traffic conditions before embarking on their journey. 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
2: These are your news headlines. I'm Shahzad Haque. A new survey has found that many young Singaporeans are finding it difficult to achieve their long-term financial goals because of family responsibilities. According to the Manulife Asia Care survey, respondents aged 18 to 24 spend about 40% of their monthly income on family obligations. 8 in 10 said those commitments were delaying their financial independence, a figure higher than the regional average. Despite this, 92% of Singaporeans surveyed said they hope to remain financially self-sufficient without relying on others. The 1st Commando Battalion has been named the SAF's best combat unit for the 23rd straight time and a 40th time overall. Other units that clinched awards include the RSS Pongol, which was named Best Maritime Security Unit, and 145 Squadron, which was named Best Fighter Squadron. Among the NS units that will be honoured are the 9th Signal Battalion, which was named Best NS Signals Unit, and the Singapore Armoured Regiment's 476th Battalion, which was named Best NS Armour Unit. They'll be recognised at the SAF Day Parade this Wednesday at the Safti Military Institute. The Rotary Club of Singapore is launching a new community programme to help vulnerable seniors live independently in their own homes. Around 300 elderly residents in Queenstown, Topayo and Bedok are expected to benefit over the next 3 years. The programme will provide health screenings, traditional Chinese medicine care, home cleaning, monthly food supplies, digital skills training and social activities. It will also use a phone monitoring app to alert volunteers if a senior's phone has been inactive for 12 hours. Europe's record-breaking heatwave has claimed more than 1,000 lives in France as temperatures exceeded 40 degrees Celsius in some areas. French health authorities say most of the victims were elderly and the death toll is expected to rise. The extreme temperatures have disrupted transport, strained power supplies, and affected agriculture across the continent. While storms have brought cooler weather to parts of France, forecasters say the heat is now moving deeper into Central Europe and the Balkans. Scientists say human-caused climate change made the heatwave far more likely. And finally, Singaporean golfer Shannon Tan has posted her best result at a US major by finishing tied for 32nd at the KPMG Women's PGA Championship at Hazeltine. The 22-year-old carded an even par final round for a one-over total, finishing 14 shots behind South Korea's Ryu Hae Ran, who claimed her first major title. It capped an impressive week for Tan, who also made the first hole-in-one of her professional career during the second round on Friday.
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3: Gonna take you all the way till 4 on this Monday. It is Charmaine Foy with you on Kiss Cafe with the sounds of Andy Grammer coming up, Miles Smith with that new track, Rosé of Blackpink, some Coldplay as well, and Adele too. Right now, let's start things off with some Jasmine Sokko first. Song called Tired on Kiss Cafe.

0: That's a tune that's fresh this week. It's Miles Smith with Heaven here on Kiss 92. All the great songs in one place. It is Charmaine Pua with you here on Kiss Cafe. And if you've just tuned in, I hope you had a good start so far to this Monday. I promise lots of great tunes coming up for you still, including the sounds of Adele, Coldplay, and Rosé as well. So stay on for it. Plus, later on the show, going to have something called Food for Thought for you. Because Monday, I think we all need a little bit of a push sometimes, right? So to nudge you in the right direction, I've got something to grow your knowledge on this Monday. And also, I'll share an inspirational quote from an artist who is celebrating her birthday today. She is a global artist and she's got something to say about self-belief. So if that's something you're struggling with, make sure you stay tuned. I'll share more later on the show from 3 to 4 p.m. here on Kiss 92. Woo!
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0: Thundery showers coming up mainly over the northern, eastern and western parts of Singapore in the afternoon today. Temperature a high of 34 degrees Celsius, a low of 25.
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That's Adele, Water Under the Bridge, here on Kiss 92, all the great songs in one place. It is Charmaine Pua with you here on Kiss Cafe, and coming up for you, I've got your news update for you in just a while, about 5 minutes or so, so make sure you stay tuned for it. Also, talking about Adele, right, if you've ever wondered what she does when she is not selling out arenas herself, well, she is just like the rest of us. She's turning up to concerts, she's having the time of her life. In fact, she did attend one just recently over the weekend, and a video surfaced of her at this concert and it went viral. I'm going to tell you why and also who she was watching in just a bit. Stay tuned for the details right here on Kiss 92. Right now, let's enjoy this one from Tate McRae, a song called Just Keep Watching, right here on Kiss Cafe. It's Charmaine Pua on Kiss 92.

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1: A traffic update from ICA. Heavy departure traffic at Woodlands Checkpoint due to tailback from Malaysia. Delays are expected and motorists are advised to check traffic conditions before embarking on their journey. Follow ICA Facebook for more updates.
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4: These are your news headlines. I'm Shahzad Haque. A new survey has found that many young Singaporeans are finding it difficult to achieve their long-term financial goals because of family responsibilities. According to the Manulife Asia Care Survey, respondents aged 18 to 24 spend about 40% of their monthly income on family obligations. 8 in 10 said those commitments were delaying their financial independence, a figure higher than the regional average. Despite this, 92% of Singaporeans surveyed said they hope to remain financially self-sufficient without relying on others. The 1st Commando Battalion has been named the SAF's best combat unit for the 23rd straight time and a 40th time overall. Other units that clinched awards include the RSS Pongol, which was named Best Maritime Security Unit, and 145 Squadron, which was named Best Fighter Squadron. Among the NS units that will be honoured are the 9th Signal Battalion, which was named Best NS Signals Unit, and the Singapore Armoured Regiment's 476th Battalion, which was named Best NS Armour Unit. They'll be recognised at the SAF Day Parade this Wednesday at the Safti Military Institute. The Rotary Club of Singapore is launching a new community programme to help vulnerable seniors live independently in their own homes. Around 300 elderly residents in Queenstown, Topayo and Bedok are expected to benefit over the next 3 years. The programme will provide health screenings, traditional Chinese medicine care, home cleaning, monthly food supplies, digital skills training, and social activities. It will also use a phone monitoring app to alert volunteers if a senior's phone has been inactive for 12 hours. Europe's record-breaking heatwave has claimed more than 1,000 lives in France as temperatures exceeded 40 degrees Celsius in some areas. French health authorities say most of the victims were elderly and the death toll is expected to rise. The extreme temperatures have disrupted transport, strained power supplies, and affected agriculture across the continent. While storms have brought cooler weather to parts of France, forecasters say the heat is now moving deeper into Central Europe and the Balkans. Scientists say human-caused climate change made the heatwave far more likely. And finally, Singaporean golfer Shannon Tan has posted her best result at a US major by finishing tied for 32nd at the KPMG Women's PGA Championship at Hazeltine. The 22-year-old carded an even par final round for a one-over total, finishing 14 shots behind South Korea's Ryu Hae Ran, who claimed her first major title. It capped an impressive week for Tan, who also made the first hole-in-one of her professional career during the second round on Friday.
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1: That's Julia Michaels with Issues right here on Kiss 92. All the great songs in one place. It is Charmaine Pua with you here on Kiss Cafe. And just before this, we did hear from Marina and the Diamonds a tune called Prima Donna. And you know who is not a prima donna? Adele. Now, she attended Bad Bunny's sold-out concert in London over the weekend, and videos circulating online showed her dancing along, singing, and generally having a very amazing time in the midst of the crowd. And at the same time, she was also showing support for England's football team. That's right. She was kitted out in their football jersey ahead of their game with Panama. So cool. Did not know that Adele was also a football fan, but good to know. And I bet she was cheering super loudly when England won Panama 2-0.
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1: On the PIE headed towards Tuas, a vehicle has broken down at the CTE City exit. PIE as well headed towards Changi. Accident happened at Serangoon Road entrance. And another accident happened on the AYE headed towards Tuas, this time at Clementi Road entrance. Please drive safe.
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0: At Zed featuring Foxes with Clarity here on Kiss 92, all the great songs in one place. It is Charmaine Pua with you here on Kiss Cafe, and soon enough we're going to have your news update for you in just about 10 minutes or so, so stick around for it. Also, we got the Sounds of Simple Plan, Niall Horan, Madison Beer, and lots more, including how you could win yourself $300 worth of vouchers from Takashimaya just by sharing what better means to you. If you want to find out more, stay tuned for it. That's coming up soon here on Kiss 92, all the great songs in one place.
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8: A traffic update from ICA. Heavy departure traffic at Woodlands Checkpoint due to tailback from Malaysia. Delays are expected, and motorists are advised to check traffic conditions before embarking on their journey. 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
2: These are your news headlines. I'm Carrie Chong. Harbourfront Centre will close for good on July 27th, paving the way for its redevelopment to begin. With the mall's closure, the Singapore Cruise Centre will relocate down the road to 5 Harbourfront Avenue from July 15th. However, some tenants have chosen not to return when the new building is completed. This includes several independent retailers, with observers saying they have less bargaining power to negotiate favourable terms because of rising costs. Harbourfront Centre will be developed into a 33-storey building with office and retail spaces. And U.S. researchers have developed an oral vaccine to protect farmed fish from a deadly virus. The vaccine targets the highly contagious nervous necrosis virus, which has a near 100% mortality rate in fish larvae and juveniles. The vaccine uses virus-like particles packed into protective bacteria delivered through feed. This method overcomes the difficulty of injecting small fish. In trials on Asian sea bass and grouper, the vaccine significantly reduced viral load and improved survival. The team has filed patents and plans to collaborate with industry partners for field trials on grouper and other types of fish. Rescue teams are continuing the search for survivors after two powerful earthquakes struck Venezuela last week. The death toll has risen to nearly 1,500, with many more injured or displaced. Officials say dozens of people have been rescued in recent days, including several children, but tens of thousands remain unaccounted for. More than 2,600 foreign rescue workers have joined the search in the hardest-hit coastal state of La Guaira. Experts say the chances of finding survivors are diminishing as more than 72 hours have passed since the earthquakes struck. Pakistan says it carried out airstrikes overnight in eastern Afghanistan. Islamabad says the attacks targeted the militant group Jamaat-ul-Ara, which it blames for a deadly attack in Karachi last week. It says 25 militants were killed. But Afghanistan's Taliban government says the strikes are an act of aggression which killed or wounded dozens of civilians. The latest flare-up comes despite a ceasefire agreed in March. Iran and the United States have agreed to stand down from recent hostilities and resume talks on their dispute over the Strait of Hormuz. A U.S. official says vessels can now move freely through the strait, and further negotiations are scheduled for tomorrow in Qatar. The agreement follows days of exchanges, including Iranian missile and drone strikes on U.S. military sites in Kuwait and Bahrain. U.S. President Donald Trump had warned Iran would cease to exist if it failed to honor the agreement.
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0: Everybody, yeah. Food to make you drool. And all the entertainment you need. Go ahead. 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
3: Gonna take you all the way till 4 here on Kiss Cafe. It's Charmaine Foy with you with the sounds of A Craze featuring Cherish coming up. Do It To It. Also on the way, the sounds of Conan Gray, Fergie, Taylor Swift, and more. Right now, this is Kelly Clarkson, song called Stronger. What doesn't kill you? And it's right here on Kiss 92. All the great songs in one place. You know-

0: That's NF at James Arthur. Sorry, here on Kiss 92, all the great songs in one place. It is Charmaine Pua with you here on Kiss Cafe, your company till 4 on Kiss 92. Still got your food for thought coming up for you later on the show, and that's going to be all about growing your knowledge, sharing with you some fun facts about a particular sauce, something that is only found in this region, I think. Well, at least more common anyways. Chinchalok. I'm going to share with you details about that later on the show. And also, if you are someone who has issues with self-belief, you always feel like, I'm not good enough for this, I don't think I can do it, how do you overcome this? And why is it so important for you to get past this limiting self-belief as well? Stay tuned. I'll share more with you later on the show from 3 to 4pm in our Food for Thought segment. Also on the way, we got the sounds of Conan Gray, some Taylor Swift coming up. Stay tuned for it. Here on Kiss 92, all the great songs in one place.
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0: Thundery showers coming up mainly over the northern, eastern and western parts of Singapore in the afternoon today. Temperature a high of 34 degrees Celsius, a low of 25.
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That's Fergie, Big Girls Don't Cry, here on Kiss 92, all the great songs in one place. It is Charmaine Pua with you here on Kiss Cafe, and from what I hear, she did tear up a little bit last month when she joined her Black Eyed Peas brothers on stage to accept the award for Best Throwback Song at the American Music Awards for Rock That Body. Now take note, okay, Fergie did leave the group about 10 years ago to focus on a family, and she joked that because of this award, her son Axel actually added Rock Your Body to his own personal playlist. So cute. Love the support that he is showing his mom. Coming up for you in just a while, I've got an artist who recently crashed a wedding. And if you want to find out who, how, why this happened in just a bit, I've got the details coming up for you in just about 10 to 15 minutes on Kiss 92. In the meantime, though, enjoy this one from Justin Bieber and Nicki Minaj, Beauty and a Beat, right here on Kiss 92. All the great songs in one place. Your money.

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5: A traffic update from ICA. Heavy departure traffic at Woodlands Checkpoint due to tailback from Malaysia. Delays are expected and motorists are advised to check traffic conditions before embarking on their journey. Follow ICA Facebook for more updates.
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8: These are your news headlines. I'm Carrie Chong. Harbourfront Centre will close for good on July 27th, paving the way for its redevelopment to begin. With the mall's closure, the Singapore Cruise Centre will relocate down the road to 5 Harbourfront Avenue from July 15th. However, some tenants have chosen not to return when the new building is completed. This includes several independent retailers, with observers saying they have less bargaining power to negotiate favourable terms because of rising costs. Harbourfront Centre will be developed into a 33-storey building with office and retail spaces. And US researchers have developed an oral vaccine to protect farmed fish from a deadly virus. The vaccine targets the highly contagious nervous necrosis virus, which has a near 100% mortality rate in fish larvae and juveniles. The vaccine uses virus-like particles packed into protective bacteria delivered through feed. This method overcomes the difficulty of injecting small fish. In trials on Asian sea bass and grouper, the vaccine significantly reduced viral load and improved survival. The team has filed patents and plans to collaborate with industry partners for field trials on grouper and other types of fish. Rescue teams are continuing the search for survivors after two powerful earthquakes struck Venezuela last week. The death toll has risen to nearly 1,500, with many more injured or displaced. Officials say dozens of people have been rescued in recent days, including several children, but tens of thousands remain unaccounted for. More than 2,600 foreign rescue workers have joined the search in the hardest-hit coastal state of La Guaira. Experts say the chances of finding survivors are diminishing as more than 72 hours have passed since the earthquakes struck. Pakistan says it carried out airstrikes overnight in eastern Afghanistan. Islamabad says the attacks targeted the militant group Jamaat-ul-Ahrar, which it blames for a deadly attack in Karachi last week. It says 25 militants were killed. But Afghanistan's Taliban government says the strikes are an act of aggression which killed or wounded dozens of civilians. The latest flare-up comes despite a ceasefire agreed in March. Iran and the United States have agreed to stand down from recent hostilities and resume talks on their dispute over the Strait of Hormuz. A U.S. official says vessels can now move freely through the strait, and further negotiations are scheduled for tomorrow in Qatar. The agreement follows days of exchanges, including Iranian missile and drone strikes on U.S. military sites in Kuwait and Bahrain. U.S. President Donald Trump had warned Iran would cease to exist if it failed to honor the agreement.
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1: It's Ed Sheeran with Happier here on Kiss 92. All the great songs in one place. It is Charmaine Pua with you here on Kiss Cafe, and Ed Sheeran and Martin Garrix, they recently made a bride and groom extra happy because they crashed the wedding, all thanks to the bride's brother. Now, the brother had dropped Martin Garrix a DM saying his sister's so bummed because the wedding clashed with his show and she couldn't attend the show because of that. And it turns out both Martin and Ed were performing in the city in separate venues that night, and they agreed they would crash the wedding to perform their song that was just released last month, their collaboration. So epic, right? How is the sister ever going to top this? The brother's going to be like, remember that time I did this for you? Wow, she is never going to win for the rest of her life.

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1: Rise, do your dance. Idol, Crow. Alan Walker and Dream Denver, The Sting Within Me. Miles Smith, Heaven. Here in your arms tonight, under a thousand lights,
2: they're shining on you. New is always better, right?
0: That's what's fresh this week on Kiss 92. 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
3: The roads seem pretty clear for now, but if you spot anything major on the roads, drop me a WhatsApp when it's safe. 8550-920.
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0: That's Body Rockers. I Like the Way here on Kiss 92. All the great songs in one place. It is Charmaine Poir with you here on Kiss Cafe, and I like positive thinking people. So if you could think a little about how things can be better, how you can contribute to make things better, you could actually win yourself $300 worth of Takashimaya vouchers with the Better Starts With Us campaign. That's right. All the way until 12th of July, we are accepting stories of what better means to you. For example, giving up your seat on the MRT, or maybe taking the escalator or stairs instead of the lift, because other people need the elevators more than you do. All right. So what are some of these things that you could possibly do to make things better? 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
4: 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Mm-hmm. Here's the thing, though. It's not a real fan. It is a video of a fan on the TV.
5: So psychologically, maybe they'll feel cool.
4: 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And it seems to have worked, right? 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And, you know, researchers actually jumped on board, and they found out that actually, right, visual cues can influence how people perceive temperature. Meaning, just by watching a fan spin, you will automatically feel cooler.
5: Right.
4: 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That's why I watch videos of people at the gym. So I also feel like I'm working out without actually having to go.
1: 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All the great songs in one place.
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2: These are your news headlines. I'm Carrie Chong. A new survey has found that many young Singaporeans are finding it difficult to achieve their long-term financial goals because of family responsibilities. According to the Manulife Asia Care Survey, respondents aged 18 to 24 spent about 40% of their monthly income on family obligations. 8 in 10 said those commitments were delaying their financial independence, a figure higher than the regional average. Despite this, 92% of Singaporeans surveyed said they hope to remain financially self-sufficient without relying on others. A woman who drove with an alcohol level in her system that was almost 3 times the legal limit has been sentenced to 6 weeks jail. In July 2024, Ashvini Eja Varasan caused a chain collision along Thompson Road that injured 2 people. She had consumed alcohol while hanging out with friends about 2.5 hours before the crash. The victims of the collision suffered injuries such as a knee contusion and abrasions. Both were discharged from hospital on the same day. Ashvini will also be disqualified from driving for 54 months from her release date. A cinema space in Golden Mile Tower has been put up for sale with a guide price of $31 million. The property at 6001 Beach Road features a strata area of almost 105,000 square feet spread across multiple levels. This translates to roughly $295 per square foot based on the strata area. The premises comprise 4 auditoriums with a combined seating capacity of up to 2,000, as well as office spaces on the 3rd and 4th levels. The space is also directly adjacent to the upcoming Golden Mile redevelopment. In foreign news, outgoing British Prime Minister Keir Starmer is reportedly considering a future job as NATO Secretary General. The job is set to become vacant in 2028, when Mark Rutte's term expires, unless all member states agree to extend the Dutchman's tenure. According to British media, Mr. Starmer's allies believe he is well-respected by European leaders. He is also seen to have a close relationship with Ukrainian President Volodymyr Zelensky. Mr. Starmer, who announced last week that he will step down as Labour Party leader, has been criticised for not spending enough time on domestic issues. Japan's Hakone, a popular tourist destination, is considering imposing an accommodation tax. About 800 designated facilities could collect a fixed rate of 350 yen, or about $2.80 per person per stay. Elementary school students, younger children, as well as students on school trips will be exempted. The tax will be levied on stays at hotels, ryokan inns, and other lodging facilities in the town, one of the country's most famous hot spring resort locations with more than 20 million visitors annually. The local government aims to introduce the tax in fiscal 2028.
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3: That's right. Going to take you all the way till 4 here on Kiss Cafe. It is Charmaine Foy with you on this Monday. And coming up for you this hour, we got the sounds of Shawn Mendes, Rihanna, Imagine Dragons, and more. And let's start things off with Mrs. Turner. Or should I say Dua Lipa? This is her. A song called Physical. And it's right here on the station, giving you all the great songs in one place. Kiss 92.

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2: It is Charmaine Pwon with you here on Kiss Cafe with your food for thought. And we're going to start things off with a fun food fact. And we're going to get real funky today with chinchalog. Now, this is a pungent, salty, and umami-rich nonya and Malaysian condiment. It's made of equal parts of baby shrimp, salt, rice as well. And it's set aside to ferment. And it packs a serious umami punch, okay? Typically mixed with minced shallots, fiery chilies, and also a heavy squeeze of calamansi lime to cut through the salt. A lot of people do have this with their sambal stingray, while others like to cook it in an omelette, and it's also used in many Peranakan dishes. Nutritionally, it is a pretty fantastic source of gut-friendly probiotics that aids digestion because of its fermentation. But if you buy a bottle or a jar for your home, be very careful, okay, when you're opening it, because it is fermented and there's a lot of pressure in the container. So you don't want it to explode all over the counter, because if it does, you won't be able to get the smell out for days.
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2: Thundery showers coming up mainly over the northern, eastern and western parts of Singapore in the afternoon today. Temperature a high of 34 degrees Celsius, a low of 25.
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1: Continuing your food for thought right here on Kiss Cafe. It's Charmaine Pua with you. Earlier on, shared with you fun facts about chincalok, which is a condiment of Malaysian and Nonya heritage. But right now, it's time for you to get some inspiration from Nicole Scherzinger. Now, she is arguably the most well-known member of the Pussycat Dolls, and she turns 48 years old today. Now, she didn't just conquer music charts, okay? This lady has also taken on theatrical stages as well. Something that I think critics were a little bit skeptical about at the start, but she proved them wrong, okay? And like she once said, you have to believe in your own vision even when no one else can see it. If you don't fight for your dreams, who will? So I guess if you have a goal, you've got a vision, you've got a creative spark in your head, believe in yourself and see it through. Be your biggest cheerleader instead of your own biggest critic. I think that's something that we tend to fall into. And let that be your starting point to success.
0: That's your food for thought.
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4: These are your news headlines. I'm Carrie Chong. A new survey has found that many young Singaporeans are finding it difficult to achieve their long-term financial goals because of family responsibilities. According to the Manulife Asia Care Survey, respondents aged 18 to 24 spent about 40% of their monthly income on family obligations. 8 in 10 said those commitments were delaying their financial independence, a figure higher than the regional average. Despite this, 92% of Singaporeans surveyed said they hope to remain financially self-sufficient without relying on others. A woman who drove with an alcohol level in her system that was almost 3 times the legal limit has been sentenced to 6 weeks jail. In July 2024, Ashvini Eja Varasan caused a chain collision along Thompson Road that injured 2 people. She had consumed alcohol while hanging out with friends about 2.5 hours before the crash. The victims of the collision suffered injuries such as a knee contusion and abrasions. Both were discharged from hospital on the same day. Ashvini will also be disqualified from driving for 54 months from her release date. A cinema space in Golden Mile Tower has been put up for sale with a guide price of $31 million. The property at 6001 Beach Road features a strata area of almost 105,000 square feet spread across multiple levels. This translates to roughly $295 per square foot based on the strata area. The premises comprise 4 auditoriums with a combined seating capacity of up to 2,000, as well as office spaces on the 3rd and 4th levels. The space is also directly adjacent to the upcoming Golden Mile redevelopment. In foreign news, outgoing British Prime Minister Keir Starmer is reportedly considering a future job as NATO Secretary General. The job is set to become vacant in 2028, when Mark Rutte's term expires, unless all member states agree to extend the Dutchman's tenure. According to British media, Mr. Starmer's allies believe he is well-respected by European leaders. He is also seen to have a close relationship with Ukrainian President Volodymyr Zelensky. Mr. Starmer, who announced last week that he will step down as Labour Party leader, has been criticised for not spending enough time on domestic issues. Japan's Hakone, a popular tourist destination, is considering imposing an accommodation tax. About 800 designated facilities could collect a fixed rate of 350 yen, or about $2.80 per person per stay. Elementary school students, younger children, as well as students on school trips will be exempted. The tax would be levied on stays at hotels, ryokan inns, and other lodging facilities in the town, one of the country's most famous hot spring resort locations with more than 20 million visitors annually. The local government aims to introduce the tax in fiscal 2028.
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0: It's Charlie Puth. Attention right here on KISS 92. All the great songs in one place. It is Charmaine Pua with you here on KISS Cafe. $300 worth of vouchers from Takashimaya up for grabs. Got your attention, right? It is true, though. I am not lying. We do have that to give away. In fact, 10 sets of those if you take part in this contest. It's called Better Starts With Us. And basically, we want to find out what you think you could do to make things better, whether it's for yourself, your family, society as well. For example, bringing the whole family to go take part in a charitable activity, maybe volunteer and participate in like neighborhood active aging centers and so on, and also maybe to greet the neighbors when you step into the lift. What does better look like to you? Share your story with us and do so by the 12th of July, and who knows, you might win one of these sets of $300 worth of Takashimaya vouchers. Now, if you want to drop us your story, the number to WhatsApp us at is 88550920. 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So don't forget, when you text in, use the keywords, okay? So we can look up your entry. These are the keywords once more. Better Starts With Us.
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0: Taking a look at the roads right now, PIE headed towards Changi. A vehicle has broken down after Paya Lebar Road. Also on the TPE headed towards PIE, another one broke down after Punggol Road, and one more. This time on KJE headed towards the BKE, it broke down before Sungai Tengah Road. Drive safe.
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0: That's Bruno Mars, Just the Way You Are, here on Kiss 92. All the great songs in one place. It is Charmaine Pua with you here on Kiss Cafe, and it's about time for me to head on out of here. But I'm so excited for tomorrow because it's going to be Tasty Tuesday once more, and I have an amazing recommendation for you. A restaurant that I went to recently that really blew my mind, and I think it is a must try. So if you want to find out more about it, make sure you stay tuned, okay? Tomorrow, 1 to 4 p.m. here on Kiss Cafe. I will share it with you. And do stay on as well, because coming up soon, Yumiko on the Sunset Sessions. She's going to take you till 8. Stay tuned for it on Kiss 92. All the great songs in one place.
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2: These are your news headlines. I'm Carrie Chong. Buildings in Fishery Port Road were evacuated today after ammonia was detected. The SCDF says it received a call for assistance at 11 Fishery Port Road just before noon and detected ammonia within its premises upon arrival. According to The Straits Times, it is the address of Jurong Marine Coal Storage. As a precautionary measure, buildings at 9 and 15 Fishery Port Road were also evacuated. SCDF's hazmat specialists are on site and carrying out mitigation operations. Members of the public are advised to stay away from the location. A sustainability report by Singapore Airlines Group says SIA increased the number of female pilots by at least 25% over the past 5 years, meeting a gender diversity target by its 2025 deadline. Budget carrier Scoot, however, fell short of the same goal. Of more than 3,600 pilots across the group, SIA and Scoot have a combined 102 female pilots, or less than 3%. Meanwhile, Scoot achieved the target of increasing female senior positions at the director level and above by at least 25% from 2021. But SIA missed having at least a quarter of female employees in positions of vice presidents and above. The Singapore Red Cross has pledged $100,000 in humanitarian aid to Venezuela after two massive earthquakes hit the country last week. The funds will be committed to efforts such as search and rescue operations and emergency medical care. The SRC has also launched a public fundraising appeal to support relief efforts for the disaster, which has killed nearly 1,500 people so far. The public can donate via credit card, pay now, by check or in person until September 30th. In the Philippines, two workers were killed yesterday after a portion of a road excavation site in Las Pinas City near Manila collapsed. Their remains were retrieved early this morning. Officials say five workers were in the dig site when it collapsed yesterday afternoon. Two managed to get out while another was injured. Authorities have yet to determine the cause of the incident, but say the local water services may be liable. Work at the site has been suspended for investigations. Elsewhere in the Philippines, a high school in Batangas City has suspended classes and all on-site school activities after it received threats of shooting. The school posted an advisory on its Facebook page late last night, saying all activities will be halted until further notice. It advised people not to enter or proceed to the campus for now. The school administration says it is working closely with law enforcement authorities to address the situation. It also asked for any suspicious messages and activities to be reported immediately.
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4: Oh yes, happy Monday and welcome to a brand new week. Now, hopefully you enjoyed your weekend as much as I did, or at least as much as I tried. Now, I'm going to be yours all the way till 8 p.m. and stick around, and you know it, every time Monday comes around, I do have brand new prizes up for grabs. Now, first up, how about $150 worth of dining vouchers for you to enjoy some Japanese omakase yakitori from Satori, and I've also got a pair of Cat 2 tickets to go catch Legally Blonde. Yes, details on the way on how you can win together with Mood Check Monday. But right now, let's kick off this hour. It is Jessie J with Fleshlight right here on Kiss 92. All the great songs in one place.

0: And that's Ella Langley with Be Her right here in Kiss 92. All the great songs in one place. It's Yumiko. And yes, welcome to a brand new week. Happy Monday. And of course, if you're feeling a little bit of those Monday blues, or what we call Manic Monday, just another Manic Monday. Trust me, stick around with me and we're going to chase all of those bad jujus away, okay? Now, I'm yours to keep all the way till 8 p.m. And you know it, every time Monday comes around, it is time for this.
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0: All right, so I would love to hear from you. What happened, over the weekend? Maybe you had some form of celebration, or maybe, a very nice gathering that you've been planning for months, or is there something you're looking forward to this week as well, right? So feel free to use as many emojis as you'd like and share that, something that you're looking forward to via WhatsApp with me, 8855-0920. And I'm gonna give you a little bit of a story on what happened to me over the weekend, okay? Quite funny, I would say. Well, anyway, now back to the music, the sounds of Shakira and Fun on the playlist next.
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1: Kiss 92 weather.
2: Temperatures reaching a possible high of 34 degrees, but right now not too far off from it as it feels like 32 degrees outside. You can expect thundery showers mainly over northern, eastern and western Singapore this late afternoon.
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0: And that's Cobra Starship with Good Girls Go Bad right here on KISS 92. All the great songs in one place. It's Miko, and thank you so much for all being part of this.
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2: It made me feel good.
0: All right, so I've got this one from 10-year-old Chloe, who just turned 10, and she says, hey, Yumiko, I'm super happy as I just had my birthday party, and my birthday was on the 26th of June. Wow!
3: Happy birthday to you. Happy birthday to you.
0: Happy birthday. Oh, yes. Happy birthday to you, Chloe, from myself and all of us here at KISS 92, okay? Thank you so much for sharing this beautiful joy with me. Okay, so I'm going to address a couple of questions. Again, this is from the WhatsApp chat of the Sunset Society. So one of our listeners, Paul, right, he says, I wonder if Yumi is not feeling well because she sounds a little bit different today. So I really thought I could get away without telling or sharing this story on air, okay? And I did promise somebody that I was going to head on down to that cat fest that happened over the weekend as well, because there was a hobbies trade fair, right, that was down at Suntec City. I did not make it. Yeah, I'm very, very sorry. So what happened on Saturday? It was the Flying Dutchman's birthday party, right? So a couple of our radio DJs from KISS 92 and our sister station 91.31 FM, we all went down. So this was my plan on Saturday, which did not happen, all right? So I was out for a morning appointment. And then in the afternoon, I thought, okay, I was going to have a long night. So let's go back home and take a nap. So I

0: take a nap all the way till 5:30. I met our bro Tim O. I hitched a ride and we went all the way down to Gilman Barracks, right, where Blackbird was. Glenong was there. We had our producers, Jillian, if you remember Jillian, and producer Shalini as well, and a couple of our office people. So we were there, we were partying, and at this point in time, mind you, it was already 8 p.m. okay, and lo and behold, I forgot that I actually have not had a meal the whole day. I know, it was very crazy. So at some point, I think it was around 9 p.m., I was standing, okay? Trust me when I say I did not expect this to happen, okay? So I was standing. I was actually having a conversation with our bro Tim O, right? All about the morning show, waking up at 4:30. And the next thing I know, everybody went this. Yeah, because for the life of me, one, you need to remember, I did tell you I had not eaten the whole day, right? I actually blacked out. I know, it was so bad. It was so crazy. And I felt like I was a bad child. So I do have a history of having low blood pressure, okay? And at this point in time, when I blacked out, everybody was just surrounding me going, I know. So I actually regained my consciousness in about 5 minutes, I think. And everybody was just around me. We had Glenong around me. They're like, babe, are you okay? I'm like, guys, I'm fine. I actually woke up, right? I just stood up again. And of course, my equilibrium was all over the place. I was feeling a little bit dizzy and giddy. So here's a PSA, okay? If you're just like me and you know that you do have a low blood pressure, just remember that you do need to have your meals on time, okay? Don't be like me. I think I really took it for granted, and it was definitely I was a bad child. All right, so that's a PSA. Remember to at least have a candy in your bag, okay? So a big love to Charmaine Pua, because she actually had a whole strip of Hi-Chew gummy candy, and I was actually okay. So they sent me back. We had a little chit-chat in my living room as well. So yeah, don't worry. I'm all good. Right now, back to the music. The Sounds of Our City featuring Adam Levine and Bebe Rexha on the playlist next. It's Monday, the 29th of June.
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4: These are your news headlines. I'm Carrie Chong. Buildings in Fishery Port Road were evacuated today after ammonia was detected. The SCDF says it received a call for assistance at 11 Fishery Port Road just before noon and detected ammonia within its premises upon arrival. According to the Straits Times, it is the address of Jurong Marine Coal Storage. As a precautionary measure, buildings at 9 and 15 Fishery Port Road were also evacuated. SCDF's hazmat specialists are on site and carrying out mitigation operations. Members of the public are advised to stay away from the location. A sustainability report by Singapore Airlines Group says SIA increased the number of female pilots by at least 25% over the past 5 years, meeting a gender diversity target by its 2025 deadline. Budget carrier Scoot, however, fell short of the same goal. Of more than 3,600 pilots across the group, SIA and Scoot have a combined 102 female pilots, or less than 3%. Meanwhile, Scoot achieved the target of increasing female senior positions at the director level and above by at least 25% from 2021. But SIA missed having at least a quarter of female employees in positions of vice presidents and above. The Singapore Red Cross has pledged $100,000 in humanitarian aid to Venezuela after two massive earthquakes hit the country last week. The funds will be committed to efforts such as search and rescue operations and emergency medical care. The SRC has also launched a public fundraising appeal to support relief efforts for the disaster, which has killed nearly 1,500 people so far. The public can donate via credit card, PayNow, by check or in person until September 30th. In the Philippines, two workers were killed yesterday after a portion of a road excavation site in Las Pinas City near Manila collapsed. Their remains were retrieved early this morning. Officials say five workers were in the dig site when it collapsed yesterday afternoon. Two managed to get out while another was injured. Authorities have yet to determine the cause of the incident, but say the local water services may be liable. Work at the site has been suspended for investigations. Elsewhere in the Philippines, a high school in Batangas City has suspended classes and all on-site school activities after it received threats of shooting. The school posted an advisory on its Facebook page late last night, saying all activities will be halted until further notice. It advised people not to enter or proceed to the campus for now. The school administration says it is working closely with law enforcement authorities to address the situation. It also asked for any suspicious messages and activities to be reported immediately.
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0: Mudd's BB Rexha with I'm a Mess right here in Kiss 92. All the great songs in one place. It's Miko. And what does better look like to you? Now, the word better may mean so many different things to everybody else, right? But it's about striving for something greater, you know, for yourselves, for myself, and the people around us as well. So, for example, it can be, you know, being a little bit more considerate and inclusive, where maybe your story is about consciously taking the escalator or the stairs when you're out and leaving the elevators for people who actually needs it more than you. And maybe, you know, that's because it makes you feel good when you're extra considerate to those in need. And it's kind of like getting a mini workout as well. And this is something that I relate to, right? Because, you know, when I'm out in the malls, very, very rarely, in fact, close to zero chances at all, you'll see that I am taking the elevator. More often than not, I'm taking the stairs and the escalators because I feel like, you know, people who do require the elevators need it more than I do. So share that story of what better means to you, because from now till 12th of July, you could be the lucky winner walking away with $300 worth of Takashimaya vouchers. So WhatsApp your story of what better means to you to KISS92 at 8855-0920. And don't forget the keywords, better starts with us, all right? This is brought to you by the Ministry of Social and Family Development in support of the Better Starts With Us campaign. Right now, back to the music, the sounds of BTS and Tyla on the playlist next.
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0: An accident has unfortunately occurred on the ECP. This one is headed towards the city at PIE exit. You've also got blackout of traffic lights observed at Punggol Road. This is where the TPE slip road is to Hougang. So please be careful and remember to signal early. You've got two reports of broken down vehicles. The first one on the AYE. This one is headed towards Tuas right after Lower Delta Road. And the second one is on the PIE headed towards Changi right after Stevens Road. In the meantime, please buckle up, drive safe.
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0: And that's Tyla with Water right here in Kiss 92. All the great songs in one place. It's Miko. And yes, in the next hour, we are going to be doing the great debate. And if you want the full question, it is already up on our Instagram stories. Just search for at Kiss92FM. And it's also on my Instagram stories as well at yumiko.kayahara. Now, here's a hint on the upcoming question. Okay. Something to do with spoilers. Yes. So stay tuned for the full question. Also, news headlines on the way to keep you updated on what's been happening around the world and in Singapore. Stay.
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3: So over in Indonesia, a restaurant has found a creative way to deal with the heat for their customers, right? 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
2: These are your news headlines. I'm Carrie Chong. Two people were taken to hospital and buildings in Fishery Port Road were evacuated today after ammonia was detected. The SCDF says it received a call for assistance at 11 Fishery Port Road just before noon. According to The Straits Times, it is the address of Jurong Marine Coal Storage. SCDF's hazmat specialists traced the leak to a pipe in a room within the premises. The supply valve to the affected pipe has been shut off, and latest readings show that the concentration of ammonia vapor has decreased. The SCDF has advised people to stay away from the location. A motorcyclist was arrested after he allegedly failed to stop for a police check yesterday and attempted to flee on foot. The 23-year-old man was asked to stop in Old Choa Chu Kang Road at around 8:30 p.m. by a patrolling traffic police officer. He refused and instead sped off. He later skidded his motorcycle along Sungai Tengah Road and was caught by officers after fleeing on foot. The motorcyclist's pillion rider, a 22-year-old woman, was also arrested for fraudulent possession of property. Harbourfront Centre will close for good on July 27th, paving the way for its redevelopment to begin. With the mall's closure, the Singapore Cruise Centre will relocate down the road to 5 Harbourfront Avenue from July 15th. However, some tenants have chosen not to return when the new building is completed. This includes several independent retailers, with observers saying they have less bargaining power to negotiate favourable terms because of rising costs. Harbourfront Centre will be developed into a 33-storey building with office and retail spaces. One person was killed and another seriously injured yesterday in California at a popular entertainment spot that was hosting a World Cup fan zone event. The incident occurred at San Pedro Square in the San Francisco Bay Area. No World Cup games were being screened at the time of the shooting. San Jose police say a victim was pronounced dead on scene, while a second person was taken to hospital with life-threatening injuries. Police are investigating the incident as a homicide and have closed several surrounding streets. Japan's Hakone, a popular tourist destination, is considering imposing an accommodation tax. About 800 designated facilities could collect a fixed rate of 350 yen or about $2.80 per person per stay. Elementary school students, younger children, as well as students on school trips will be exempted. The tax would be levied on stays at hotels, ryokan inns, and other lodging facilities in the town, one of the country's most famous hot spring resort locations with more than 20 million visitors annually. The local government aims to introduce the tax in fiscal 2028.
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2: Starting with golf, South Korea's Yoo Hae-ran has won the Women's PGA Championship by 2 strokes, lifting her first major title. The 25-year-old had trailed by 10 after the opening round, but was dialed in on the greens at Hazeltine National Golf Club in Minnesota. She fired 5 birdies in a 2-under-70 final round, finishing at 13-under-275 to beat compatriot Yoon Ina. World number 1 Nelly Korda's bid for a 3rd straight major ended with a 1-over final round that left her tied for 8th. Singapore's Shannon Tan, meanwhile, posted her best result at a US major by finishing tied for 32nd, 14 strokes behind Liu. In World Cup news, South Korea coach Hong Myung-bo has resigned a day after his team's group stage exit. South Korea had been expected to progress from Group A, which included co-hosts Mexico, South Africa, and the Czech Republic. The Taeguk Warriors finished on 3 points after 2 losses and 1 win, and were not one of the top 8 third-place finishers. Meanwhile, the Iranian team will fly home today after their elimination from the tournament. Iran finished 3rd in Group G with 3 points after drawing matches against New Zealand, Belgium and Egypt. The team missed out on qualification by a difference of 2 goals. Iran played all their matches in the US but were based in Mexico and have said the travel restrictions placed on them had jeopardized their performance. And that's your sports update. I'm Carrie Chong.
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5: Oh yes, happy Monday and welcome to brand new week. Now looking at the time, trust me, hang in there, okay? A little bit more to go and then you can end off your workday already. 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It is time to do the great debate. And in this hour up for grabs, I do have a $150 worth of dining vouchers to enjoy at Satori, which is an omakase place to enjoy yakitori. So I'll tell you more about this space in just a bit. But here is the great debate for today. Now think about it. When it comes to, you know, watching movies and TV shows, are you team spoilers where you're totally okay knowing what's happening at the end, or you're team no spoilers at all because you want to watch it through and through and find out the ending for yourself? So team spoilers or team no spoilers, and the reason why, let me know your stories and your point of views via WhatsApp 8855-0920. Right now, let's kick off this hour. It is Alex Warren with Fine Place to Die, right here in Kiss 92, all the great songs in one place.
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0: Heavy traffic situation on the CTE. This one is headed towards SLE, just between Ang Mo Kio Avenue 3 and Brattle Road. You've also got broken down vehicle spotted in the MCE Tunnel. This one is headed towards ECP right after Central Boulevard. And one more broken down vehicle reported on the PIE, headed towards Tuas at Clementi Avenue 6 entrance. In the meantime, please buckle up, drive safe, and be patient on the roads.

0: And that's Sarah Bareilles with Love Song right here in Kiss 92. All the great songs in one place. It's Miko. And if you do love good Japanese yakitori, you definitely need to go check out Satori. Yes, to spell that, it is S-A-T-O-R-I. And their website is satori.sg. So this is actually named after the Japanese word for enlightenment, right? And at this place, they do bring omakase level of yakitori to your table, okay? And they do have 50 over meticulously curated charcoal grilled skewers to choose from. Right now, up for grabs, I do have $150 worth of dining vouchers to enjoy with them. And you know the deal to win this. Well, you and I, we have to be a part of this.
1: The Great Debate.
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0: All right, so the question for today is all about when it comes to watching movies and TV shows, are you team spoilers where you're like, yes, I can take it? Or you're like, no, team spoilers. And this is very crucial, okay, because it can enhance or ruin your watching, you know, that enjoyment of watching, right? Because if you're the kind that you absolutely enjoy needing to know what happens at the end so that you know that you're guaranteed a happy ending or you kind of know what to expect, then sure, right? Or you're the kind that, no, if you spoil it for me, then I wouldn't want to watch it because I already know the ending. So are you the kind that, you know, give it to me? Oh yes, or you're the kind like, no, do not stop me, I'm gonna binge watch all the way through, no spoilers.
3: Stop me now.
0: Alright, so think about it. Are you team spoilers or team no spoilers? And the reason why? Let me know via WhatsApp 8855-0920.
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0: Heavy traffic situation on the BKE. This one is headed towards Woodlands at the SLE exit. You've also got broken down vehicles spotted on Church Street. This is headed towards Cecil Street after Market Street. Do avoid lane 5. And an accident has unfortunately occurred on the TPE. This is headed towards SLE at the Jalan Kayu exit. In the meantime, please buckle up, drive safe.
9: Come on, man.

0: It's Jayo Cruz with Break Your Heart right here on Kiss 92. All the great songs in one place. It's Miko and, well, you and I, we were just in the middle of this.
1: The Great Debate.
2: Fire up the mic. Let's go.
0: All right, so when it comes to watching movies and TV shows, are you team spoilers, which means you're entirely okay to know the spoilers or the ending of the show? Or are you team no spoilers at all? Like, please do not tell me because I never want to know. And chiming through via WhatsApp, I've got this one from CL. And CL says, I am team anything. Although I know K-dramas always has got a happy ending, like the male lead and female lead will live happily ever after. Aww. Okay lah, this one quite, I think it depends, right? Not every K-drama is like that, okay, I gotta say. Joey says, I am team spoiler, especially for horror movies. Tell me exactly when the jump scare is happening because I need enough notice to strategically go to the bathroom, refill my snacks, and accidentally miss the scary part. Joey, then you might as well don't watch, right? Because it's so stressful. I feel like you're putting yourself through this entire examination that you're not prepared for. All right, let's do this one from Amy. And Amy says, I've got to be team non-spoiler here. All right, reason being quite straightforward. No time to look for spoilers lah. But if someone offers me spoilers verbally, it won't really affect me because I'll still be watching the show if I'm really vested in it. All right, but of course, no spoilers, huh? I mean, it's true. It does take a lot of time for you to go and find what's happening with this show, with the book and the endings and stuff like that. Let's do this one from Richard. And Richard says, imagine Avengers Infinity War. Everyone knows that Thanos is going to make half of the world vanish. The collective shock and kick won't be there. I am for team no spoilers. Okay, no spoilers for Richard as well. Shell says, team no spoilers for me. Someone spilling a spoiler, me, I would just go, I have been robbed. Why so serious? Like, Shell even included very, very angry emojis, okay? Robbed of the entire journey and the experience if there are going to be twists. For example, right? Imagine knowing the spoilers to The Sixth Sense and you won't be able to run through the whole of emotions intended, right? Give me a spoiler for a favorite anime series and you will be my personal anime number one. Wow, that is

0: Very insane. Okay, Shell. Point taken. Okay. I've got you, right? Don't worry. I'll never tell you spoilers of any shows ever. All right. So keep those comments and point of views coming through via WhatsApp 8855-0920. When it comes to watching anything, right? Movies or TV shows, your dramas, are you team spoilers or team no spoilers? It's Monday, the 29th of June.
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2: Heavy traffic situation on the AYE. This one is headed towards MCE, just between Clementi Avenue 6 and Yuan Ching Road. In the meantime, please buckle up, drive safe.
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5: These are your news headlines. I'm Carrie Chong. Two people were taken to hospital and buildings in Fishery Port Road were evacuated today after ammonia was detected. The SCDF says it received a call for assistance at 11 Fishery Port Road just before noon. According to the Straits Times, it is the address of Jurong Marine Coal Storage. SCDF's hazmat specialists traced the leak to a pipe in a room within the premises. The supply valve to the affected pipe has been shut off, and latest readings show that the concentration of ammonia vapor has decreased. The SCDF has advised people to stay away from the location. A motorcyclist was arrested after he allegedly failed to stop for a police check yesterday and attempted to flee on foot. The 23-year-old man was asked to stop in Old Choa Chu Kang Road at around 8:30 p.m. by a patrolling traffic police officer. He refused and instead sped off. He later skidded his motorcycle along Sungai Tengah Road and was caught by officers after fleeing on foot. The motorcyclist's pillion rider, a 22-year-old woman, was also arrested for fraudulent possession of property. Harbourfront Centre will close for good on July 27th, paving the way for its redevelopment to begin. With the mall's closure, the Singapore Cruise Centre will relocate down the road to 5 Harbourfront Avenue from July 15th. However, some tenants have chosen not to return when the new building is completed. This includes several independent retailers, with observers saying they have less bargaining power to negotiate favourable terms because of rising costs. Harbourfront Centre will be developed into a 33-storey building with office and retail spaces. One person was killed and another seriously injured yesterday in California at a popular entertainment spot that was hosting a World Cup fan zone event. The incident occurred at San Pedro Square in the San Francisco Bay Area. No World Cup games were being screened at the time of the shooting. San Jose police say a victim was pronounced dead on scene, while a second person was taken to hospital with life-threatening injuries. Police are investigating the incident as a homicide and have closed several surrounding streets. Japan's Hakone, a popular tourist destination, is considering imposing an accommodation tax. About 800 designated facilities could collect a fixed rate of 350 yen or about $2.80 per person per stay. Elementary school students, younger children, as well as students on school trips will be exempted. The tax would be levied on stays at hotels, ryokan inns, and other lodging facilities in the town, one of the country's most famous hot spring resort locations with more than 20 million visitors annually. The local government aims to introduce the tax in fiscal 2028.
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2: All right, so when it comes to watching shows and movies, are you team spoiler or team no spoilers? Okay, so it can be something like, no spoilers, and you're like, don't tell me. Right? Or maybe it could be a reason for you to actually be invested in the show. All right, like just a little bit is enough, right? So chiming through via WhatsApp, let's see, this one is from Eddie. And Eddie says, give it to me, baby. The more the merrier, so I can concentrate and I won't miss out on anything and I'm able to see other details in the show. Now, most importantly, no need to rewind and ask yourself, did I miss this part or that part? Wow, you're very ready, yeah? Julian says team spoilers for sure, because there is a research saying that you enjoy it more with spoilers. Really? Really? I need to go and check out this paper that of this University of California that you sent me, okay? Where it says spoilers make you enjoy stories more. So you also said it allows me to enjoy the details that are present in the storytelling better when I'm not trying to figure out what's happening. Ooh, one more from Zoe. Zoe says, I'm team spoilers because I don't like to watch movies. So if there is a movie my friends want to tell me about, I don't mind unless it is a horror movie. Ay, ay, ay. Okay, I got you. Jeremy says, no spoilers, please. The whole enjoyment and fun in watching a show or drama is following the journey of the cast and let the show bring you into the story in an immersive experience. If I know what happens next, then it loses the anticipation, heart-gripping, what's going to happen next kind of excitement. So no spoilers, please. All right, I hear you, okay? Xiang says, Yumiko, surprisingly, I belong to team spoilers. I recently watched Dear You. Oh, I know this one, the one that's got IMDb talking, right? It also says, you said knowing the major plot twist beforehand and I thought it would ruin the experience and it didn't. Now, in fact, knowing the ending actually made me notice all the little moments leading up to it, the quiet conversations, the expressions, the things that suddenly carried so much more meaning. I still found myself very, very moved. Now, it reminded me that a truly good story isn't just about what happens, it's about how it makes you feel along the way. After all, we all know how life ends, right? That doesn't stop it from being worth living. So I'm like, wow. Every time, when Xiang texts in with wise words of wisdoms, right? And I'm just like, I'm really impressed, okay? So thank you so much. Suzette says, team no spoiler here. I'll just sit there quietly like a saint while everyone talks, but inside I'm screaming, just watch it la! Why you so fierce? If someone even hints at a spoiler, I'll be like, don't say. I want full cinematic experience, okay? End up, I'm the one covering my ears while everyone else is chatting, okay? All right, so I'm just going to be very honest here, okay? And please don't judge me. Do not judge me. I belong to the team of give it to me, baby. And this is something that I'm not shy or not paisei to say, okay? So I think at least half of our office colleagues, they judge me for it. They're like, what is wrong with you? I'm like, okay, guys, you have to kind of understand, okay? When it comes to watching dramas, okay, let's be very specific. Especially when it comes to K-dramas or C-dramas, you have to be committed. And when I say committed, right, we're talking about at least, and I kid you not, 25 episodes. There's some truth in it, right? So you kind of need to know what's happening before you're going to invest 25 episodes minimally times 45 minutes. So yes, don't stop me.
3: Don't stop.
2: I need to know the ending, all right? So, I think nobody knows this, but before I even watch Pursuit of Jade, can I just say I played cheat? Yeah, I actually went to Google. Okay, I was like, is this going to be like an ending that I would appreciate? And it didn't really give me much of a solid confirmation, but it did say it ended off on a very happy note in the novels. So I was like, okay lah, can consider, right? So don't judge me, huh? I'm the kind that you need to give me a reason. All right, let's do one more. Let's see this one from CL as well. CL says, 90% is their C drama, you know, where there's always very sad endings. Okay, so I feel you. You're saying that K dramas have got more happy endings than C dramas, right? Okay, I'm not gonna debate on that. Sumo says, or rather, hi, my name is Ayman. Of course, la, team, no spoiler. I had a lot of friends who like to spoil every single movie that I watch. I will act like I don't hear it, but deep down, I am so frustrated. Shout out to Team Bangosari Singapore. What's this? Is this like some club you're in? Let me know, okay? So yeah, keep your stories and your comments, your point of views chiming through via WhatsApp 8855-0920. When it comes to watching shows and movies, are you Team Spoilers or no spoilers, please?
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2: Temperatures reaching a possible high of 34 degrees, but right now not too far from it as it feels like 32 degrees outside. You can expect thundery showers mainly over northern, eastern and western Singapore this late afternoon.
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5: KISS 92 traffic.
2: An accident has unfortunately occurred on Bedok North Road. This is headed towards Upper Changi Sims Avenue right after the PIE. Do avoid lane 2. And one more accident just reported on Esplanade Drive. This is headed towards Shenton Way after Stamford Road. Do avoid lanes 3 and 4. In the meantime, buckle up, drive safe.

0: And that's Damiano David with Born With a Broken Heart, right here in KISS 92, all the great songs in one place. It's Miko, and well, you and I, we're on the final stretch of this.
1: The Great Debate.
2: Fire up the mic, let's go.
0: All right, so the question for today is, are you team spoilers or no spoilers, right? When it comes to watching your favorite shows or upcoming movies, which team are you on? So chiming through via WhatsApp, I've got this one. It says, from Azleen, and or rather Asfa, 12-year-old, that says, hey, Yumiko, I'm team spoiler because I love to watch movies with people who know the ending, so neither of us gets left out not knowing the ending of the story. Which also brings me to the next question, right? If both of you do not know the ending, then nobody gets left out, right? Yeah, that's what I thought. Joanne says, spoilers don't really bother me. They've never taken away from my enjoyment of a film. I usually watch movies for the overall direction, the storytelling, and how everything gradually builds up. Oh, okay, so you enjoy from the director's POV, which is not bad, okay? Aza says, hey, Yumiko, I am team spoiler. I don't mind knowing the ending, especially for those complicated shows or movies, as it helps me understand the flow better. But that spoiler is for me alone, and I won't spoil it for anyone. Wow, give you one round of applause first. Because you're quite solid, okay? Because there are, I mean, let's just be honest, okay? If you belong to a team of no spoilers, right? You will have confirmed in your group of friends, right? There's definitely somebody who just wants to be bad. Right? And they're like, I'm gonna give you everything. Yeah, but of course, you know, you're still on the team of, I don't wanna know. It is true. Okay, let's do this one from Gab. And Gab says, I don't spoil movies. I like the director do the talking. So I am team. No spoilers. Okay, let's do this one. Let's see. This one from Amy as well. Amy says, some friends, you know, actually start watching these dramas of variety after catching spoilers for the obvious reasons. And one even said that if the male leads shower scenes, then she will want to watch it. Hey, guys, can I just be honest? I mean, it is true. Recently on my Instagram page, you know, that I'm scrolling through Instagram, right? I do see a lot of these funny scenes because I told you, right? I signed up for ITE, and all of a sudden, my entire feed, it is flooded with all these C-drama actors. Okay, let's do this one from Li Wei. And Li Wei says, I'm team no spoilers. I used to date someone who is on the other extreme. She will purposely go and read through the plot, including all the spoilers, and before she would decide if a movie or TV series is worth the watch. I couldn't understand it, but okay lah, different people, different ways of enjoying media. But she will casually drop the spoilers when talking to me about a shoe, even when I told her not to, so I totally cannot. Yeah, I cannot. And then Li Wei, can I just say, I did say, right, don't judge me. I did say I'm team spoilers. And Li Wei says, okay lah, so you're the same, but I guess from a point of view, I trust reviews and word of mouth. If it turns out bad anyway, it is part of the experience. Yeah, don't judge me, okay? I'm a team spoilers, but it's okay. I will still watch the show. All right, so thank you so much for chiming through via WhatsApp. I have only got one prize up for grabs, and this is going to Siyun. So Siyun says, I'm team spoiler, unfortunately, and not so proud of this. Now, growing up as a Gen Z, we've been accustomed to watching Okto TV and waiting for the next episode. And while it trained my patience, since we now have autonomy, I would love to want to know the ending first to decide whether to watch or drop the show. Adulting gets busy and time is precious. For example, the dating shows Match to Marry that I watch with my mom, I wanted to analyze the participants' behavioral aspects and went to Google. I searched the final couples that got married. I think it makes my watching more intentional instead of thinking, what a waste, I didn't observe that enough. So you know what? Thank you, Siyun. You are my lucky winner. I will be replying you in just a bit.
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2: These are your news headlines. I'm Carrie Chong. Oil prices rose today after days of tit-for-tat strikes between the United States and Iran once again slowed shipping through the Strait of Hormuz. Brent crude futures climbed 0.6% to US $72.44 a barrel at around 2:30 p.m. Singapore time, after dropping last week to pre-war levels. Meanwhile, U.S. West Texas Intermediate was up 1.2% to U.S. $70.05. Analysts say the market appears focused on a continued recovery in energy flows, even though there is still plenty of risk facing the oil market. Malaysia is extending its search for the missing Malaysia Airlines flight MH370 by a year. The country's transport ministry says it is prolonging its deal with deep-sea exploration firm Ocean Infinity to conduct an underwater search for the Boeing 777. The aircraft was carrying 227 passengers and 12 crew members when it vanished en route from Kuala Lumpur to Beijing in 2014. Multiple search operations in the southern Indian Ocean since have proved fruitless, making the disappearance of MH370 one of the world's enduring aviation mysteries. The search will now go on until June 30th, 2027. The Singapore Red Cross has pledged $100,000 in humanitarian aid to Venezuela after two massive earthquakes hit the country last week. The funds will be committed to efforts such as search and rescue operations and emergency medical care. The SRC has also launched a public fundraising appeal to support relief efforts for the disaster, which has killed nearly 1,500 people so far. The public can donate via credit card, pay now, by check or in person until September 30th. A driver who got into an accident after consuming K-pods has been sentenced to a year and 3 months jail. This is the first case involving etomidate after the substance was reclassified as a Class C drug. 37-year-old Ng Bing Hong got into an accident while driving along Pasir Ris Drive 1 on January 3rd. He collided with another car, but nobody was injured. Police later found vapes in his car, and etomidate was also detected in his blood sample. Ng is expected to begin serving his sentence on July 15th. A woman who drove with an alcohol level in her system that was almost three times the legal limit has been sentenced to 6 weeks jail. In July 2024, Ashvini Ejavarasan caused a chain collision along Thompson Road that injured two people. She had consumed alcohol while hanging out with friends about 2.5 hours before the crash. The victims of the collision suffered injuries such as a knee contusion and abrasions. Both were discharged from hospital on the same day. Ashvini will also be disqualified from driving for 54 months from her release date.
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2: Starting with golf, South Korea's Yoo Hae-ran has won the Women's PGA Championship by 2 strokes, lifting her first major title. The 25-year-old had trailed by 10 after the opening round, but was dialed in on the greens at Hazeltine National Golf Club in Minnesota. She fired 5 birdies in a 2-under-70 final round, finishing at 13-under-275 to beat compatriot Yoon Ina. World number 1 Nelly Korda's bid for a third straight major ended with a 1-over final round that left her tied for 8th. Singapore's Shannon Tan, meanwhile, posted her best result at a US major by finishing tied for 32nd, 14 strokes behind Liu. In World Cup news, South Korea coach Hong Myung-bo has resigned a day after his team's group stage exit. South Korea had been expected to progress from Group A, which included co-hosts Mexico, South Africa, and the Czech Republic. The Taeguk Warriors finished on 3 points after 2 losses and 1 win, and were not one of the top 8 third-place finishers. Meanwhile, the Iranian team will fly home today after their elimination from the tournament. Iran finished 3rd in Group G with 3 points after drawing matches against New Zealand, Belgium and Egypt. The team missed out on qualification by a difference of 2 goals. Iran played all their matches in the US but were based in Mexico and have said the travel restrictions placed on them had jeopardized their performance. And that's your sports update. I'm Carrie Chong.
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5: Oh yes, happy Monday and welcome to a brand new week. Now, looking at the time, hopefully by now you're able to leave work, go on home, enjoy that wonderful dinner just to reward yourself for working so hard on a Monday. Now, I'm going to be yours all the way till 8 p.m. and stick around with me because there is going to be one chance for you to walk away with a pair of Cat 2 tickets to go catch Legally Blonde. Yes, but only if we test your knowledge in the game. Are you switched on? And also, sometime in this hour, time to find out how you could also be walking away with $300 worth of Takashimaya vouchers with the word better. Details on the way, but right now, let's kick off your evening. It is Cat Eye with Touch right here in Kiss 92. All the great songs in one place. Touch, touch.

0: that. 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
0: Broken down vehicle has been spotted on the BKE. This one is headed towards Woodlands just before Dairy Farm Road. And another broken down vehicle spotted on the SLE. This is headed towards CTE right after Woodlands Avenue 12. Do avoid lane 3. In the meantime, please buckle up, drive safe.
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0: And that's The Weeknd with Blinding Lights right here in KISS 92. All the great songs in one place. It's Miko, and if you're thinking, how can you be the lucky winner to walk away with $300 worth of Takashimaya vouchers, then you need to start thinking what better means to you. Now, the word better may mean so many different things to each of us, right? But it's all about striving for something greater for ourselves and people around us. So, for example, how about building resilient families? And it could be as simple as a device-free meal, right? Where you try to have at least 3 meals a week as a no-devices zone, and usually at dinner time, because maybe you and your family, you want to use this time to check in with each other. And this actually helps create a safe space for deeper, more meaningful conversations. So it can be stories like this about building resilient families of what better means to you. And if you've got that story, from now till 12th of July, WhatsApp it over to us at 8855-0920 with the keywords better starts with us, okay? And like I mentioned, you could win $300 worth of Takashimaya vouchers. Now, this is brought to you by the Ministry of Social and Family Development in support of the Better Starts With Us campaign. Right now, back to the music, the sounds of Dermot Kennedy with Refuge on the playlist next.
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0: Heavy traffic situation on the SLE. This one is headed towards BKE, just before Mandai Road and Yishun. In the meantime, please buckle up and drive safe.
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0: And that's Neo with Closer right here on KISS 92. All the great songs in one place. It's Miko and what is running at the SRT Theatre from the 29th of July to 16th of August is Legally Blonde. And it is going to be bursting to life as Elle Woods will be stepping into a world that truly underestimates her. And the musical unfolds as a feel-good celebration of sisterhood and self-belief. Now, the one that is playing Elle Woods is none other than Singaporean West End star Nathania Ong. I know she's best known for her acclaimed performances as Eponine in Les Miserables and Eliza Hamilton in Hamilton on the West End. So if you want to get your tickets, you can head to srt.com.sg. Right now, up for grabs, I do have a pair of Cat 2 tickets to go catch it, but we gotta test your knowledge first. In the game, are you switched on? So if you're ready to play, you gotta drop me that WhatsApp text to the number 8855-0920 and just say, I am blonde. Yes, I am blonde. Send it to me. Stay close to your phone because, hey, I could be calling you right back. Good luck. It's Monday, the 29th of June.
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0: Broken down vehicle has been spotted on the BKE. This is headed towards PIE just before the SLE.

0: And an accident has unfortunately occurred in the MCE tunnel. This one is headed towards ECP right after Central Boulevard. In the meantime, please buckle up, drive safe.
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3: These are your news headlines. I'm Carrie Chong. Oil prices rose today after days of tit-for-tat strikes between the United States and Iran once again slowed shipping through the Strait of Hormuz. Brent crude futures climbed 0.6% to US $72.44 a barrel at around 2:30 p.m. Singapore time, after dropping last week to pre-war levels. Meanwhile, U.S. West Texas Intermediate was up 1.2% to U.S. $70.05. Analysts say the market appears focused on a continued recovery in energy flows, even though there is still plenty of risk facing the oil market. Malaysia is extending its search for the missing Malaysia Airlines flight MH370 by a year. The country's transport ministry says it is prolonging its deal with deep-sea exploration firm Ocean Infinity to conduct an underwater search for the Boeing 777. The aircraft was carrying 227 passengers and 12 crew members when it vanished en route from Kuala Lumpur to Beijing in 2014. Multiple search operations in the southern Indian Ocean since have proved fruitless, making the disappearance of MH370 one of the world's enduring aviation mysteries. The search will now go on until June 30th, 2027. The Singapore Red Cross has pledged $100,000 in humanitarian aid to Venezuela after two massive earthquakes hit the country last week. The funds will be committed to efforts such as search and rescue operations and emergency medical care. The SRC has also launched a public fundraising appeal to support relief efforts for the disaster, which has killed nearly 1,500 people so far. The public can donate via credit card, pay now, by check or in person until September 30th. A driver who got into an accident after consuming K-Pods has been sentenced to a year and 3 months jail. This is the first case involving etomidate after the substance was reclassified as a Class C drug. 37-year-old Ng Bing Hong got into an accident while driving along Pasir Ris Drive 1 on January 3rd. He collided with another car, but nobody was injured. Police later found vapes in his car, and etomidate was also detected in his blood sample. Ng is expected to begin serving his sentence on July 15th. A woman who drove with an alcohol level in her system that was almost three times the legal limit has been sentenced to 6 weeks jail. In July 2024, Ashvini Ejavarasan caused a chain collision along Thompson Road that injured two people. She had consumed alcohol while hanging out with friends about 2.5 hours before the crash. The victims of the collision suffered injuries such as a knee contusion and abrasions. Both were discharged from hospital on the same day. Ashvini will also be disqualified from driving for 54 months from her release date.
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0: Hello.
1: Hi, this is Yumiko from Kiss 92. I'm looking for Kyle.
0: Hi.
1: Hi. So, Kyle, I got your text and you said, I am blonde and I hope to surprise my girlfriend with these tickets because she's a huge fan of the original movie. All right. So, the big question is, are you ready to play the game?
0: Yes, I am.
1: Fantastic. Let's go.
2: Are you
3: switched on?
1: All right, so we spin the wheel first. Ooh, Kyle, hopefully you're a big lover of all things Mother Nature because your category for today is nature.
0: Okay.
1: Oh my goodness. Okay, that sounded like a very like restrained okay. All right, don't worry, okay? There's always a helpline. I am here. You know the rules. Three questions. Every question, you've got two options, A or B, okay?
0: Okay.
1: All right, if you're ready, let's go. Question number one. Which flower follows the direction of the sun? A, sunflower. B, orchid.
0: I guess it's a sunflower?
1: Yes, not bad. Okay, question number two. What causes tides in the ocean? A, moon's gravity. Or B, the wind?
0: Moon's gravity.
1: Wow, this one suddenly can answer very confidently. Okay, well done. Question number three. Which tree produces acorns? A, maple. B, the oak tree.
0: Produces acorn. Oak tree?
1: And you know what, Kyle? Congratulations! Yes, you did it. And you're walking away with a pair of Cat 2 tickets to go catch Legally Blonde with your girlfriend worth $248.
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1: Temperatures dropping to a possible low of 25 degrees. Right now, it feels like 31 degrees outside. No signs of showers. It is partly cloudy for the rest of tonight. Now, for tomorrow, you can expect thundery showers over many areas in the afternoon.
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1: An obstacle has been spotted on the PIE. This one is headed towards Tuas, right after Pioneer Road North. Do avoid lane 1. An accident has unfortunately occurred on the PIE. This one is headed towards Tuas, right after Paya Lebar Road, causing a congestion all the way till Bedok North Avenue 3. Do avoid lanes 1 and 2. And unfortunately, a new one, an accident as well on the PIE. This one is headed towards Tuas, right after Eng Neo Avenue. In the meantime, please buckle up, drive safe, and be patient on the roads.
4: All the great songs in one place. Kiss 92.

0: And that's Mother Monster, Lady Gaga with The Dead Dance right here in Kiss 92. All the great songs in one place. It's Miko. And, well, I did ask myself whether I wanted to give a little bit of spoilers. Right? All in conjunction with the question we did for the great debate, but I guess I will. So what's happening tomorrow on the show between 4 to 8 p.m. once again, only on the Sunset Sessions, I am going to have a very special guest. You will know him. You may have grown up, watching his stand-up comedy shows. He is none other than Kumar. Yes. So for the very first time in my 10-year career, I am actually going to be interacting with Kumar on air tomorrow. So make sure you're tuning in, okay? And trust me, all the questions you've always wanted to ask, I've got them noted down. I've come up with a very interesting list of questions, okay? So once again, my interview with Kumar on air tomorrow, only on the Sunset Sessions. Right now, back to the music of the sounds of Daughtry and news headlines on the way to keep you updated on what's been happening around the world and in Singapore. Stay.
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3: 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Mm-hmm. Here's the thing, though. It's not a real fan. It is a video of a fan on the TV.
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3: 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And it seems to have worked, right? That's why it's making news. And, you know, researchers actually jumped on board and they found out that actually, right, visual cues can influence how people perceive temperature. Meaning, just by watching a fan spin, you will automatically feel cooler.
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3: 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That's why I watch videos of people at the gym. So I also feel like I'm working out without actually having to go.
1: 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All the great songs in one place.
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2: These are your news headlines. I'm Carrie Chong. Iran and the United States have agreed to stand down from recent hostilities and resume talks on their dispute over the Strait of Hormuz. A U.S. official says vessels can now move freely through the strait and further negotiations are scheduled for tomorrow in Qatar. The agreement follows days of exchanges, including Iranian missile and drone strikes on U.S. military sites in Kuwait and Bahrain. U.S. President Donald Trump had warned Iran would cease to exist if it failed to honor the agreement. Despite the agreement to resume talks, days of tit-for-tat strikes between both sides have led to oil prices rising today. Brent crude futures climbed 0.6% to U.S. $72.44 a barrel at around 2:30 p.m. Singapore time, after dropping last week to pre-war levels. Meanwhile, U.S. West Texas Intermediate was up 1.2% to U.S. $70.05. Analysts say the market appears focused on a continued recovery in energy flows, even though there's still plenty of risk facing the oil market. In the Philippines, a high school in Batangas City has suspended classes and all on-site school activities after it received threats of shooting. The school posted an advisory on its Facebook page late last night, saying all activities will be halted until further notice. It advised people not to enter or proceed to the campus for now. The school administration says it is working closely with law enforcement authorities to address the situation. It also asked for any suspicious messages and activities to be reported immediately. Two people were taken to hospital after an ammonia gas leak at a cold storage facility in Fishery Port Road today. Buildings in the area were also evacuated. The SCDF says it received a call for assistance at 11 Fishery Port Road just before noon. SCDF's hazmat specialists traced the leak to a pipe in a room within the premises. The leak was sealed and readings from hazmat detectors have confirmed no further leaks. The SCDF has advised people to stay away from the location. A driver who got into an accident after consuming K-pods has been sentenced to a year and 3 months jail. This is the first case involving etomidate after the substance was reclassified as a Class C drug. 37-year-old Ng Bing Hong got into an accident while driving along Pasir Ris Drive 1 on January 3rd. He collided with another car, but nobody was injured. Police later found vapes in his car, and etomidate was also detected in his blood sample. Ng is expected to begin serving his sentence on July 15th.
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2: Starting with golf, South Korea's Yoo Hae-ran has won the Women's PGA Championship by 2 strokes, lifting her first major title. The 25-year-old had trailed by 10 after the opening round, but was dialed in on the greens at Hazeltine National Golf Club in Minnesota. She fired 5 birdies in a 2-under-70 final round, finishing at 13-under-275 to beat compatriot Yoon Ina. World number one Nelly Korda's bid for a third straight major ended with a 1-over final round that left her tied for 8th. Singapore's Shannon Tan, meanwhile, posted her best result at a U.S. major by finishing tied for 32nd, 14 strokes behind Liu. In World Cup news, South Korea coach Hong Myung-bo has resigned a day after his team's group stage exit. South Korea had been expected to progress from Group A, which included co-hosts Mexico, South Africa, and the Czech Republic. The Taeguk Warriors finished on 3 points after 2 losses and 1 win, and were not one of the top 8 third-place finishers. Meanwhile, the Iranian team will fly home today after their elimination from the tournament. Iran finished 3rd in Group G with 3 points after drawing matches against New Zealand, Belgium and Egypt. The team missed out on qualification by a difference of 2 goals. Iran played all their matches in the U.S. but were based in Mexico and have said the travel restrictions placed on them had jeopardized their performance. And that's your sports update. I'm Carrie Chong.
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5: Oh yes, you and I inching so close to the tail end of a Monday already, which also means we can slowly start counting down to the weekend once again. Now stick around with me, gonna be yours for one last hour, and in this hour I do have the latest updates when it comes to the World Cup 2026. Okay, so stay tuned for that. And what should you be watching out for? I'm gonna share that in just a bit as well. But right now, let's kick off your evening. It is a collaboration between Lisa Anita Rema with the FIFA World Cup 2026 latest song. It is Goals, right here in Kiss 92. All the great songs in one place.
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0: An accident has occurred about 10 minutes ago. This was on the PIE headed towards Tuas right after Eng Neo Avenue. Do avoid lane 4. And a report of broken down vehicles spotted on the PIE headed towards Tuas. This is right after Clementi Avenue 6. In the meantime, please buckle up and drive safe.
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0: And that's one of my favorite songs from Craig David. It is Insomnia, right here in Kiss 92. All the great songs in one place. 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
3: 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This one is headed towards Changi right after Stevens Road. In the meantime, please buckle up and drive safe.
2: 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All the great songs in one place.

And that's a brand new one from Miles Smith with Heaven right here on Kiss 92. All the great songs in one place. It's Miko, and one of my latest episodes for my video podcast just dropped.

0: one place. It's Miko, and one of my latest episodes for my video podcast just dropped. And if you were tuning in last Friday, I did say it's got something to do with this. I wanna be the very best. Oh yes, of course, it is Pokemon, and very specifically, I did an episode with two creators or content creators, and I would say one is a shop owner of Pokemon TCG, the other is a true fan and a collector as well. So one of the highlight reels just dropped, okay, take a listen.
1: What is the most amount of money you've ever seen anybody spend on a single card?
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1: 3K. 3,000. Shop owner, you tell me.
3: What is that different?
4: Probably will be ranging around 20,000.
5: Bruh.
4: Yeah. For a singular card.
1: 一张卡，one cardboard.
4: Yeah, one card, 20,000.
1: Five digit.
4: Yes, five digit.
3: What card is that?
4: It's a gold star. Gold star requires.
3: Oh, yeah.
0: Alright, and there you heard it. One of the most expensive cards ever sold, that was, seen by a shop owner was a $20,000 card, okay? So this episode, it is up on YouTube already. If you want to take a look at the highlight reels, it is up on my Instagram page at yumiko.kayahara and at audiosg, AWEDIOSG. Go check it out and see if you love this episode, okay? Right now, back to the music of the sounds of Calvin Harris and Harry Styles on the playlist next. It's Monday, the 29th of June.
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0: Broken down vehicle has been spotted on the BKE. This one is headed towards PIE right after Mandai Road. In the meantime, please buckle up, drive safe.
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12: These are your news headlines. I'm Carrie Chong. Iran and the United States have agreed to stand down from recent hostilities and resume talks on their dispute over the Strait of Hormuz. A U.S. official says vessels can now move freely through the strait and further negotiations are scheduled for tomorrow in Qatar. The agreement follows days of exchanges, including Iranian missile and drone strikes on U.S. military sites in Kuwait and Bahrain. U.S. President Donald Trump had warned Iran would cease to exist if it failed to honor the agreement. Despite the agreement to resume talks, days of tit-for-tat strikes between both sides have led to oil prices rising today. Brent crude futures climbed 0.6% to US $72.44 a barrel at around 2:30 p.m. Singapore time, after dropping last week to pre-war levels. Meanwhile, US West Texas Intermediate was up 1.2% to US $70.05. Analysts say the market appears focused on a continued recovery in energy flows, even though there is still plenty of risk facing the oil market. In the Philippines, a high school in Batangas City has suspended classes and all on-site school activities after it received threats of shooting. The school posted an advisory on its Facebook page late last night, saying all activities will be halted until further notice. It advised people not to enter or proceed to the campus for now. The school administration says it is working closely with law enforcement authorities.

0: authorities to address the situation. It also asked for any suspicious messages and activities to be reported immediately. Two people were taken to hospital after an ammonia gas leak at a cold storage facility in Fishery Port Road today. Buildings in the area were also evacuated. The SCDF says it received a call for assistance at 11 Fishery Port Road just before noon. SCDF's hazmat specialists traced the leak to a pipe in a room within the premises. The leak was sealed and readings from hazmat detectors have confirmed no further leaks. The SCDF has advised people to stay away from the location. A driver who got into an accident after consuming K-pods has been sentenced to a year and 3 months jail. This is the first case involving etomidate after the substance was reclassified as a Class C drug. 37-year-old Ng Bing Hong got into an accident while driving along Pasir Ris Drive 1 on January 3rd. He collided with another car, but nobody was injured. Police later found vapes in his car, and etomidate was also detected in his blood sample. Ng is expected to begin serving his sentence on July 15th.
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0: Sugar.
1: And that's Harry Styles with Watermelon Sugar right here in Kiss 92. All the great songs in one place. It's Umiko, and I did promise that I was going to give you an update on the, well, upcoming round of 32 for the FIFA World Cup 2026, right? And this one is happening at 1 a.m. honestly, in just a couple of hours, right? Past midnight. It's super exciting because it is going to be Brazil. Oh yes, and Japan! Yes, and this match has really got me super, super excited. I'm not going to lie, especially, you know, right? I have been supporting Japan since the beginning. And for the very first time since, this World Cup has begun this year, at 1 a.m., big bro Glenn Ong and I are going to be on opposite sides. Yeah, because he is supporting Brazil. I am supporting Japan. So let's see, okay? Fingers crossed, lah, right? I mean, this is the 50% Japanese of me speaking, and I do sincerely hope that Samurai Blue, they do make it through the round of 32. So don't cancel me, okay? This is just a team. So whichever team you're supporting, just let me know via WhatsApp, 8855-0920. Right now, back to the music, the sounds of Panic at the Disco and the Chainsmokers featuring Roses coming right up next.
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1: Temperatures dropping to a possible low of 25 degrees. Right now, it feels like 31 degrees outside. No signs of showers. It is partly cloudy for the rest of tonight. Now, for tomorrow, you can expect thundery showers over many areas in the afternoon.
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0: And that's ATEEZ with a lemon drop right here on KISS 92. All the great songs in one place. It's Miko, and thank you so much for keeping me company on this brand new start of the week here on the Sunset Sessions. It's been so fun, and as you can tell, I'm super excited to go home now because I want to get ready for the 1 a.m. match. Now, if you are going to, you know, wake up and catch the Germany versus Paraguay match that is happening at 4:30 a.m. and 9 a.m. is Netherlands versus Morocco. So, yeah, whoever you support, hopefully they may cross over to the round of 16, okay? Time for me to head on out of here. Gonna be handing things over to your Monday night owls, and you will have the wonderful company of Joshua Simon and Julian Ayau all the way till midnight. Now, stick around with them because they do have one prize up for grabs just for you. And let's see if I do get excited enough to post more IGS, okay, Instagram stories. So go check it out at yumiko.kayahara. Enjoy the rest of your evening, and hopefully tomorrow I'm going to come in the best mood. And yeah, I'll catch you back here tomorrow, same time, same place.
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3: 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She'll be back next week. So for at least just 1 week, it's going to be Team... Forget BTS. It's going to be Team GTS. Glenn, Tim, and Shalini Souza.
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2: These are your news headlines. I'm Carrie Chong. Central kitchens, food caterers, and restaurants accounted for the most food poisoning outbreaks in Singapore over the past 2 years. The Communicable Diseases Agency investigated 113 gastroenteritis outbreaks in 2024 and 2025. 55 involved central kitchens, caterers, and restaurants. The agency says preparing large volumes of food and holding it before serving increases the risk of contamination. The most common causes were norovirus and salmonella. The CDA is monitoring the trend and says it will issue advisories and conduct training if outbreaks increase. A cinema space at Golden Mile Tower is up for sale with a guide price of $31 million. CBRE says the sale will go through an expression of interest exercise closing on August 4th. The strata-titled property at 6001 Beach Road is occupied by Carnival Cinemas Singapore. It covers about 105,000 square feet across multiple levels. That puts the guide price at around $295 per square foot. The premises include four auditoriums with up to 2,000 seats in total, plus office space on the third and fourth levels. Iran says it has held its first talks with Oman on managing the Strait of Hormuz since signing a preliminary peace deal with the United States. The meeting comes as both sides prepare to resume negotiations after agreeing to halt attacks. A U.S. official says commercial ships can now move freely through the waterway. The strait carries about one-fifth of the world's oil and liquefied natural gas. Iran had blockaded the route during the conflict, and its future management remains a key issue in negotiations. Meanwhile, oil prices rose today after days of tit-for-tat strikes between the U.S. and Iran once again slowed shipping through the strait. Brent crude futures climbed 0.6% to U.S. $72.44 a barrel at around 2:30 p.m. Singapore time, after dropping last week to pre-war levels. Meanwhile, U.S. West Texas Intermediate was up 1.2% to U.S. $70.05. Analysts say the market appears focused on a continued recovery in energy flows, even though there is still plenty of risk facing the oil market. And finally, the record-breaking heat wave across Europe is now spreading into the Balkans, with growing fears of more wildfires. Croatia has issued red heat alerts, while firefighters are battling a blaze on the tourist island of Vis. Serbia is expecting temperatures of up to 39 degrees Celsius, while Albania has contained a wildfire near the village of Klaus. France has reported 1,000 excess deaths linked to the heat wave, with officials warning the toll could rise.
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2: Starting with golf, South Korea's Yoo Hae-ran has won the Women's PGA Championship by 2 strokes, lifting her first major title. The 25-year-old had trailed by 10 after the opening round, but was dialed in on the greens at Hazeltine National Golf Club in Minnesota. She fired 5 birdies in a 2-under-70 final round, finishing at 13-under-275 to beat compatriot Yoon Ina. World number one Nelly Korda's bid for a third straight major ended with a 1-over final round that left her tied for 8th. Singapore's Shannon Tan, meanwhile, posted her best result at a U.S. major by finishing tied for 32nd, 14 strokes behind Liu. In World Cup news, South Korea coach Hong Myung-bo has resigned a day after his team's group stage exit. South Korea had been expected to progress from Group A, which included co-hosts Mexico, South Africa, and the Czech Republic. The Taeguk Warriors finished on 3 points after 2 losses and 1 win, and were not one of the top 8 third-place finishers. Meanwhile, the Iranian team will fly home today after their elimination from the tournament. Iran finished 3rd in Group G with 3 points after drawing matches against New Zealand, Belgium, and Egypt. The team missed out on qualification by a difference of 2 goals. Iran played all their matches in the U.S. but were based in Mexico and have said the travel restrictions placed on them had jeopardized their performance. And that's your sports update. I'm Carrie Chong.
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8: 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You're with Joshua Simon and your trendy owl, Juliana Yao. And it feels good to be home, to see you again, my neighbor, my friend.
9: Ew, why come like that? A little bit like sinister vibe.
8: No.
9: Are you like genuinely happy? Okay, so what happened, right, is that Josh went on a little break. He went to Bangkok. And actually, he came back on Sunday, which means that he could have been on air with me last Monday.
8: But I needed a vacation after the vacation, a break after the break.
9: Which I guess I can relate to.
8: So I came back on air on Thursday, so I got to meet Kim, and on Friday I meet Shania. But this is the magic of the night show, right? Every night a different co-host. So essentially it's been ages since I've seen Juliana. It's a homecoming.
9: Yay!
8: Speaking of homecoming, I have to honor one of the greatest pop albums of all time as we ready for part two. Coming up, my own personal tribute for the fans of Madonna to honor Confessions on a Dance Floor. But of course, the hottest trends. Juliana, where do we start?
9: I've got something I want to share with you today. I'll bring that up later, okay? But so much has happened over the weekend. We have been spamming each other on Instagram. That's how we kind of prepare for this show, actually.
8: It's going to be good. Trust, okay? But what can we win on the show tonight?
9: It's going to be $150 worth of vouchers from Cha Sing, a homegrown bubble tea brand. $150. Wow, how many cups can we drink?
8: Exactly. And this is homegrown. We actually gave out a whole bunch of their bubble teas, hundreds, at Temasek Poly. I got to meet the owners as well, the entrepreneurs, and they said, hey, we're up against tough competition from Taiwan, from China, and you know, and they're like, hey, we want to do our own Singaporean bubble tea.
9: Okay. So if you want to try Cha Sing, we are going to be giving out those vouchers. Stay tuned to the show to find out how you can win, okay?
8: Right now, Taylor Swift with Style from her 1989 record on Kiss 92.

0: Brand new Joe G there with Love You Less on Kiss 92. 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
1: That's right. Okay, so when I was younger, right, in my family, I was actually tasked with opening the mailbox. So out of everyone, I had the mailbox key. And to me, I was on it. It was something that I looked forward to every single day after school. Oh. I would open the mailbox. I would collect all the mail. And then when I reached home, I distributed it to everybody like a little like postman, aww, you know. And I just got really happy whenever I received any sort of envelope with my name on it.
0: See, you took that with pride. You know, you did it so diligently, like a class monitor. And I gotta say, growing up, I didn't really pay much attention to mail because, you know, you always hope that it'll be like a pen pal, you know, or maybe your friend wrote you a letter. But then in your 30s, all I see are bills.
1: Yeah, exactly. That's why nowadays, right, I don't look forward to opening the mailbox at all because it's just usually asking you for money, lah. However, there is a resurgence. Snail mail is back. In the Gen Z era. Because they want to embrace everything analog again, right? But I'm kind of embracing this as well, okay? I kind of like where this trend is going. So basically, smaller independent artists and illustrators, they are going towards having a subscriber-only mail club. So every month, their subscribers pay a small fee, usually under $10, and they get sent a little something. Could be a sticker pack, it could be a postcard, it could be a handwritten note, and they just receive this in their mailbox every single month. And it's just a nice way to show support for your artist that you love.
0: I love that.
1: And then of course it also builds an income for them, because I mean obviously it's not one person, two person, you know, subscribing to this. They get hundreds or potentially thousands of people subscribing to this, and even though it's just $10, it kind of racks up, and that's amazing, right?
0: I've been noticing as well some entrepreneurs becoming millionaires from selling stickers, greeting cards. Ooh. And I'm just like, really? People are still buying? It's like, yeah, people are going to like popular bookstore buying colored pens. I'm like, what is this? Back to the 90s. But this is truly the trend, and I love seeing a whole new generation sort of subvert what is expected of them, right? With AI, with tech at an all-time high, and just, you can just type something and send it over. They want sincerity. So they like the idea of someone personalizing, putting something together like that, and they get to keep it with them wherever they go. Everything is all cyclical. Get

0: Fresh on Kiss 92 this week, it's Alan Walker teaming up with Dream Denver on The Sting Within Me. You're with Joshua Simon and Julian Yao, and speaking of the sting, the pinch, I felt it along with the rest of my family when I saw this post going viral about how going to Japan, you know, despite the drop, the steady drop in the Japanese yen through the years, it's going to get more and more expensive.
1: No, wait, what do you mean?
0: Yeah, especially if we want to get a tourist visa, you know, prices can go up to, I think, 400%, I read. And then overall prices of things are just going up to a point where, you know this, the tourists are going to come and spend, right? So they're going to jack up the prices. Unless you're going to smaller towns across Japan, if you're going to like your Tokyo, Kyoto and everything, you're essentially better off going to a donkey in Singapore to go and buy what you need.
1: Actually, I've kind of realized that's a trend now. And the fact that we're here in Singapore, we import a lot of like the best goods from different countries. When you travel, you start to realize, actually, does not Singapore have what?
0: Yeah, which kind of kills the vibe, right? When you want to travel, you want to buy stuff that you can't get here in Singapore. But speaking of the pinch, right, we decided as a family to cancel our Tokyo trip at the end of the year.
1: Does it mean that you're going somewhere else?
0: Yeah. Let me tell you why. You know, for the four of us, okay, we found an apartment which we once stayed at, I think for $3,000 for 7 nights. This is an apartment where each of us get our own rooms, but there is a nice living room where we can all commune. And my father is the kind that cannot handle small hotel rooms. He'd be like, from Singapore already, I go to Tokyo. I travel so far and then the room so small like a closet. Okay, so he cannot, and he needs an apartment sized place to stay at, to commune. We're on vacation, you know. But it's very hard for me to teach him that, you know, Tokyo hotels, Hong Kong,
1: it's just very small.
0: Cannot. You know how much we paid for that same apartment that we used to pay $3,000 for? $7,800.
1: No way.
0: So initially we were like, okay, I just spend. And then when we looked at it, it's like, wow, each person is paying $1,800. You know, and then our flights usually is about $700-$800. It went up to about $1,200. So all of us are actually realizing, hey, we're more stressed about this Tokyo trip. And we're already stressed before even getting there. We are spending so much before even getting there. Can we all come to a consensus? Are we all okay with cancelling this trip? Maybe we go somewhere else. And everyone took a sigh of relief. Whoa. This is the first time I've ever seen us, wow, let's not go on vacation.
1: Right, that it was, and it was like stressing you guys out even more than relaxing. So I think that was a good decision made on your part. Can you tell us though where you are going?
0: Shanghai. Yeah, I never go Shanghai before. Then apparently you can go Shanghai, you can order things and then they'll bring to you one.
1: Oh yes.
0: Yeah, from the hotel room.
1: Wow, that one is super convenient. I think that will be a game changer. I believe your family is going to love China so much.
0: Yeah, because my mom is from a different part of China. She's from Shantou or Suatao.
1: Oh.
0: You know, that it's a village, a rural village. So maybe we won't go there. But we've never been to Shanghai or Beijing or Chongqing. So we might want to go around and explore. It's my first time as well. And this already excites me. And the price is a fraction of what we were going to spend.
1: Wait, is that why recently you've been telling me that you want to improve your Chinese?
0: Yes. I should have listened to Huang Laoshi last time. Mandarin, very important. It's our party, we can do what we

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1: Rise, do your dance. Idol, Crow. Alan Walker and Dream Denver, The Sting Within Me. Miles Smith, Heaven. Here in your arms tonight under a thousand lights,
2: 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New is always better, right?
0: That's what's fresh this week on Kiss 92.
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3: I thought the weather was pretty fine today, but tomorrow you want to remember to bring an umbrella out. Thundery showers are expected over many areas in the afternoon, hitting highs of 34 degrees Celsius.
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0: It's time to take flight. 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She's

that say I got drive, I don't need a car. Money really all that we fiending for. I'm doing things they ain't seen before. 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I'm a demon lord. Fall off what? I ain't seen the horse. Called your bluff, better cite the source. 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

0: You're with Joshua Simon and Juliana Yao, and it's time for another trend alert. This time round, it's overseas. Maybe it'll come to Singapore. Tell us, Juliana, you're the trendy owl, about this Korean app that's making headlines, going viral, where people get to order food on a delivery app, but the food never shows up.
1: And it's not a scam. In this case, people are voluntarily going to this website. They are browsing through, you know, different categories. It could be frozen food. It could be, I don't know, a takeaway, like fried chicken or something, right?
0: Yeah, all the indulgent stuff that even I try to avoid, you know, there's a part of me that goes crazy, kind of like shopping online. You get a dopamine hit of like, oh my gosh, I'm ordering all these things.
1: No, I think it's exactly that. There's something about like making that decision of like, no, out of all of these choices, I'm going to pick this one. I'm going to add to cart and then I'm going to check out. Okay, whether or not the thing comes doesn't matter. I think it already fulfills the need for you to engage in some retail therapy. So that's exactly what this app is kind of targeting. What's it called? Pretend to order food.
0: Pretend to order food. Literally, it's a dummy app. It's an app that doesn't actually work. The interface kind of looks like your Deliveroo, Food Panda, Grab Food, and you can order whatever you want in your cart. But then when you check out, it never actually shows up to you. But you feel shocked, you know, you like order all this fried chicken.
1: I mean, quite legit, right? Anyway, that's kind of how it works in real life as well. After you place an order, then you just kind of wait. And sometimes things take like 2 weeks to come from overseas. By the time it reaches you, you're like, hey, what did I order? Yeah. I forgot already.
0: Oh, we're all addicted, lah. This is how we cope, you know. But raise your hands if you're the kind who actually like to order a lot of food, but then you don't actually want to eat it on.
1: Huh?
0: That's me. Yeah, I love it when I see like Sean Rick order food. Very good. Very nice to see him order so many things, huh? Then once it comes to the table, I'm like, ayo, overall.

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2: So over in Indonesia, a restaurant has found a creative way to deal with the heat for their customers, right? So while their customers are dining in the restaurant, they turn on the fan. Mm-hmm. Here's the thing, though. It's not a real fan. It is a video of a fan on the TV.
3: So psychologically, maybe they'll feel cool.
2: There you go. And it seems to have worked, right? That's why it's making news. And, you know, researchers actually jumped on board and they found out that actually, right, visual cues can influence how people perceive temperature. Meaning, just by watching a fan spin, you will automatically feel cooler.
3: Right.
2: Yeah. That's why I watch videos of people at the gym. So I also feel like I'm working out without actually having to go.
0: 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Back tomorrow morning from 6 on Kiss 92. All the great songs in one place. 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
5: $150 worth of vouchers from Cha Sing. They're a homegrown local bubble tea brand where they're inspired by the nostalgic Mua Tea. So they put a modern twist on your artisanal teas, okay? Like white oolong, white peach oolong, da hong pao and all that.
4: We want to hear from you. One of the most popular questions asked today. What bubble tea you wanna? We want to know, what is your bubble tea order, your go-to usual?
5: Yeah, I feel like this is also a love language, you know?
4: Yes.
5: Like knowing somebody's bubble tea order such that when they ask like, hey, do you want this particular bubble tea?
4: Yeah,
5: then
4: you know,
5: they go like, yeah.
4: The usual.
5: Yeah.
4: Mine is no sugar, no pearls, no nothing, no topping, no syrup, no, just water. That's my bubble tea.
5: So frustrating. He's in his like gym phase right now, so anything zero calorie works for him. But tea is good for our diets, no? Yeah, it gives you that nice flavor. And if you add zero sugar, it's actually quite diet friendly.
4: It's refreshing. Okay, so what is your go-to bubble tea order? WhatsApp 8855-0920 right now.
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0: Natasha Bedingfield with Pocket Full of Sunshine on Kiss 92. You're with Joshua Simon and Julia Nayao, and we've been getting more than a pocket full of heat, humidity, sunshine. It's been hot, not just here in Singapore and Southeast Asia, where we're pretty much adapted, I want to believe, our infrastructure. But in the West, you're seeing on social media viral videos of people jumping into rivers. Unfortunately, some of them even drowning because they're trying to get away from the heat. Okay, we're going to try to help break down why are people freaking out over temperatures that are actually not that hot in Singapore's context.
1: I mean, I think it's just sometimes when you travel, you kind of feel it as well. Cold feels different in different countries, depending on humidity, whether there's winds or not. And I think the same would apply for heat as well. So we are looking at places across France, Germany, Spain, and Britain. In some of those instances, the temperatures rose above 40 degrees Celsius. So if you're thinking about that here in Singapore, 33, 34, we're already saying, wow, very hot. We have air conditioning.
0: Yeah.
1: I think in those countries, it's not a habit for them to do so.
0: Yeah, I think I read a statistic about how, like, I think more than 90% of households, they all don't have air conditioning. And a lot of the way the houses are built, the shopping malls are, they're built to keep heat in, because most of the year it gets really cold. Okay, so a lot of times, even if you stay in an Airbnb, for example, in the West, you'll be realizing, like, hey, actually their aircon is like a portable one. They have heaters throughout the house, but the AC, not so much. They usually leave the windows open. So that has led to a lot of people now freaking out, trying to panic buy aircons, portable aircons, fans, many of them going out into the street wearing very little clothes. That's why I said jumping into the river. That's another viral video. You know, people going into the river because they just need to escape, okay, from how hot it is inside the house. I think there's a video even of a guy frying an egg.
1: Oh, in the Netherlands, I remember you opened the window and then he just put a pan out there to see if it will fry.
0: Yeah.
1: Yeah, it did.
0: Just be a bit kinder. Because some of these temperatures, when we say, hey, in Singapore, this is like every day.
1: Right.
0: But we get to have the relief of going into the office or the nearby train station even to get some AC. They don't.

0: Let's go out. Out on the street. Westies, you get to enjoy this one again over at GEM. Shaw Theatres is opening their 8th cinema, and this is going to be a special one, good for families, because inside got ball pits some more, you know. Wow.
1: So it's going to be time for the whole family beyond the films that you watch as well. I've actually noticed, you know, I think Golden Village have been upgrading their seats. I went to Vivo City to watch Obsession, as well as the new scary movie, Six, I believe. And the seats are so different. It got to a point where we were asking ourselves, hey, we book gold class. Can this hall can fit so many people? It's like, yeah,

0: different. It got to a point where we were asking ourselves, hey, we book gold class. No, can this hall can fit so many people? It's like, yeah, they've just been elevating the usual basic standard seats. Because tickets are not cheap. Okay, it's not the last time $10. And now it's like one ticket over the weekend is like $16. Okay.
1: Oh, wow. Okay. Yeah. I mean, it is still a good sign to see headlines like this, because I feel like over the last year or so, we've been hearing about places closing down. Mm-hmm. And this also includes a lot of cinemas, a lot of theaters that we have here in Singapore. So this is on the bright side, you know. It's just really nice to be able to see. Now they've got their 8th cinema. And I mean, I still don't know how it works. Like, if you bring your kids to the theaters and they have this slide and stuff, like, do you just throw them there and then watch a movie, or like, how does it?
0: No lah, it's like while waiting. So like Haidilao or that, you know, it's like while waiting for your queue, you know, you're early. Instead of watching like the commercials or the trailers,
1: right,
0: you know, you're there early, you just sit yourself there with the family, you just play, you know. And kind of like, you know, some fast food joints, I remember in the 90s, early 2000s, they would have these kind of facilities to kind of draw you in. You know, and maybe even if you're there to just have fun and play in the ball pit, over time you'll be like, hey, Toy Story 5 is showing.
1: Right.
0: Or we have not seen the new Monsters, Minions and Monsters. Maybe we'll go get a ticket to Supergirl. I think that's a smart way of transforming what a cinema can be in 2026.

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2: I thought the weather was pretty fine today, but tomorrow you want to remember to bring an umbrella out. Thundery showers are expected over many areas in the afternoon, hitting highs of 34 degrees Celsius.
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0: You're with Joshua Simon and Juliana Yao, and up for grabs right now.
1: It is $150 worth of vouchers from Cha Sing. 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
0: We want to hear from you. What is your go-to bubble tea order? 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No sugar.
1: No sugar.
0: No syrup. No pearls. No toppings. Nothing. Just give me the tea.
1: You know, when I go and visit a new bubble tea place, I always order the classic, which is like bubble milk tea. Very non-diet friendly, but I think that's a good way to suss out like how much tea flavor, you know, the base has, and then of course also see how chewy the pearls are.
0: Well, in this case, they incorporate mochi into their bubble tea. Go try it out. Once again, is at Cha Sing at Scape. What is your bubble tea order, your go-to on WhatsApp? 8855-0920.

0: for a body talk where we talk all things health and fitness with the body. I have an important update, everyone. I am going to be cutting down my carbs.
1: Why?
0: Because I want to be shredded.
1: So I have heard people say before, you know, abs are not made in the gym, they're made in the kitchen.
0: Yes.
1: A big part of your physique actually depends on what you put into your body. So even if you're eating simple things like bread, you know, it's a staple for us Singaporeans. Not just the supermarket kind, but also the, you know, the bread talk, the bakery kind.
0: Yes, I love those kind of buns. Those are my weaknesses, actually. You know, it's not a ice cream or a cheesecake treat. For me, it's going to the downstairs, the house, and then buying the hot dog bun and the tuna bun and everything. I love bread. It's easy for me to cut out noodles. You know, I can find shirataki noodles or konnyaku noodles, you know, where there are zero carbs. Or even for bread, there are keto breads. But I tell you, there's just something about a nice fluffy white bread though. Okay, so we've got a chart here, Juliana Trendy. I'll break down for us which are sort of the lowest in calories and which from our favorite brands have the highest calorie count.
1: Yeah, so not all bread is made the same. If you want to indulge a little bit and still enjoy your bread treat, make the right choices. So some of them in tier A, which means that you actually are consuming less than 130 calories for two slices. Still a decent sandwich. Yeah. We've got the Sunshine Ultra Fine 100% Whole Grain Bread. This is 127 calories. Also on the list is a very value, super value option. It's yellow color packaging on.
0: Oh, yeah. Sunshine, right? I think.
1: Is it?
0: I think
1: I can't really see what this is, but it's like big yellow packaging, super value, enriched with bread, high calcium, high in iron, 121 calories.
0: Okay, now scroll all the way to the end. What's in the F tier? What's been the highest calorie count?
1: These are what I think most people go for, okay? If this sounds familiar to you, gardenia, wholemeal banana walnut.
0: Oh, that's my favorite one. I tell you, no, for real.
1: That's like, F tier.
0: The banana walnut one, though, you just put a bit of margarine or butter and then you just put it, like you just toast it for a little bit, is the most incredible dessert.
1: There's one more here I recognize as well. Gardenia California Raisin Loaf. Oh, purple color packaging.
0: I know a lot of people like this one. A lot of aunties like this one.
1: Sorry. More than 170 calories for two slices. That's what you're eating.
0: And surprisingly, one of the lowest calorie counts is the, now a bit harder to find, the downstairs your house, the bakery sell that kind of bread. You know where they cut out the
1: crust.
0: Yeah,
1: There's no crust. It's just a soft one. It's the kind that if you put in your bag, it just flattens.
0: Essentially, that is the same bread that they use for your Singaporean kaya toast.
1: Right.
0: That apparently has a low calorie.
1: It's the lowest.
0: Count.
1: It's 107 calories for two slices.
0: Just don't put the kaya or the butter.

0: could go ban for ban.
1: Bet we can go M for M.
0: Quarter mil for the Maybach truck.
1: Double R with the factory rims. I got the 90 years, the version of bribes, I'm really a threat.
0: It's got to the point that I don't even care. I got jewels in a safe that I don't even wear.
1: Bro, do it for some shoes and some clothes. You'll see what it'll do for a necklace. Right, sure, look like a spider.

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2: Unfortunately, of course, with Glenn's return, Angel has disappeared for a week. 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It's going to be Team GTS. Glenn, Tim, and Shalini Souza.
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0: 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Back tomorrow morning from 6 on Kiss 92. 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
5: Kiss 92, all the great songs in one place. You're with Joshua Simon and Juliana Yao, your trendy owl. But this trend alert comes from me. Get ready, your purple or pink leotard, some dancing shoes, a disco ball, a whole bunch of glitter, because we are days away, right? Days away to Confessions 2.
6: We're looking at July 3rd, 2026. That's when the album comes out. Very exciting time.
5: I'll never forget 21 years ago when Madonna released Confessions on a Dance Floor.
6: Stop!
5: 21 years ago, lad.
6: That's crazy.
5: When this song took over the world and Confessions, the tour itself was one of the most immaculate productions ever. Madonna family, I am with you on this. I remember bringing the CD to school and I had multiple copies of the CD, even though I was just a secondary school kid. All my school money went into buying many copies of this album because the booklet has like posters and everything, right? It has pictures.
6: Oh, it will unfold into one big piece, right?
5: So I will cut it up and then paste on my box file. And everything. And then I remember there was this one guy, I'm not going to say his name, Ian. So this guy, Ian, he used to always say, oh, because everyone listens to like all the cool hip artists of that time.
6: You mean the boy bands?
5: Right, you know. And then he's like, oh, you always listen to auntie music.
6: Really?
5: Yeah, so the ages comments existed years ago. And he'll be like, hey, why you listen to auntie music? And I defended her. And look where she is now. At how old is she now?
6: She was born in 1958, 67.
5: 67 years old, and she's releasing a new album this week, okay? And the album is essentially a sequel to Confessions on a Dance Floor, but it has fresh voices like Sabrina Carpenter, Martin Garrix is on it, Stromae is part of this album as well. And rumor has it, Kylie Minogue is going to be on this album as well. So once again, when does Confessions 2 come out?
6: We're looking July 3rd, 2026. Oh, exciting.

0: Time to go beyond the headlines. In other news,
1: if you've been taking the train recently, don't be too surprised if suddenly somebody comes over to you and then hands you an ang bao.
2: Wow, that's my favorite kind of train experience. Doing it on first the CDC vouchers, now ang paos from strangers?
1: No, but then again, would you be very disappointed if you open the ang pao, right? And then inside is not money, you know. However, it is a wholesome and uplifting message that's handwritten. You know, things like, you are amazing, shine bright, you know, stay positive, you know, we are healthy. That kind of thing. Your face changed already.
2: Can I be honest? When I see an ang pao, I want money inside. Many times I've been cheated. You know, you open an ang pao and then, oh, QR code, okay, not so bad. Or if it's something else in there, like a keychain or whatever, I say, can you just put it in a paper bag and give it to me? Or wrap it somewhere else. I appreciate the greeting. I appreciate the words of encouragement. Absolutely. But don't put ang pao la. It's a bit like false advertising.
1: So what would have been a better way? Like if he just goes around giving you like that slip of paper.
2: Yeah, I don't mind that. But the moment you give me ang pao, I immediately think of all the bills that I will now be able to pay. Or, you know, so when I open it and I say, oh, all the best. I'm saying, all the best. You give me money first. Stop it.

0: with Joshua, Simon, and Julian. Yeah, I want to just sort of make a rebuttal and answer a couple of questions that have been coming in throughout the show. Because, you know, at the start of the show, I shared that my family and I, we decided to cancel our Tokyo trip, right? Mm. We usually book an apartment for the four of us, my sister and I, my mom and my dad, and we usually pay about $3,000 for this apartment. It's a massive apartment, so it really feels worth it compared to everyone getting their own rooms.
1: Right.
0: But it's a two-bedroom apartment. They have a ton of extra beds. Usually we pay $3,000. We're going to be paying 7.8, I think. 7.8. High sevens.
1: I think that's a little bit too high already. And then you were sharing with me the living conditions that you're going to be kind of going through.
0: Yeah, because it's, you know, my sister, you know, out of respect to her, I always prefer to have, she has her own room.
1: No, like you're gentlemen.
0: You know, so she, I told her, you get one room. Okay, my mom and dad will get one room. Then I'll sleep in the living room lah. But then I was like thinking, wow, I'm paying 1.8, you know, per person we're splitting at 1.8 plus, and I'm sleeping on the living room floor. A bit much lah. So that's another reason to why I really don't think it's worth it.
1: I think it's also the circumstances of the entire like family trip. I agree with you. So like typically if I were to travel with my partner, we would stay in a hotel. Right? But because of the whole family dynamic, you want like a communal space where you can hang out, you know, spend time together. That's actually why you're traveling with family, right?
0: I actually want to hear your thoughts on this, right? So it is expected that a couple stays together in the same room,
1: uh-huh.
0: right? But then the room size in Tokyo, in Hong Kong, for example, very small. Some of these hotel rooms in Tokyo, once you're both of you bring your luggage in, and some flights, they can allow you to bring two luggage. Some end of the year, it's cold. You need your space for the jackets right. and everything. Your four luggage in the room plus your hand carry.
1: Cannot open one.
0: Then how?
1: Like that. Can you imagine? Like, the people will be in their rooms just like lying down, and then you are sleeping in this living room, right? All around you, you're just surrounded by luggage.
2: How can I not leak it? I look so good, you look so good, maybe we should all leak it together. Here. You only live once, let the people see.

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2: I thought the weather was pretty fine today, but tomorrow you want to remember to bring an umbrella out. Thundery showers are expected over many areas in the afternoon, hitting highs of 34 degrees Celsius.
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0: Drew with a double take on Kiss 92. You're with Joshua Simon and Juliana Yao. Here on our show, we've been asking you to redefine what better means to you. Ask yourself what better, the word itself, looks like, feels like for you. Okay, look back at the years of growth that you've had and chart your progress. Ask yourself, how are you now better today? I think I heard Juliana about talking over the weekend about picking up new skills, which I was surprised by because girl can do everything already. Okay, she does crocheting. Hey. She can cook. Okay, she's been picking up on her fitness journey as well. She's going to hit the gym tomorrow with me.
1: That's how he's trying to get me to go with him to the gym tomorrow.
0: Yeah, and I see all those videos about you essentially bettering, upgrading, leveling up your apartment. As well as, I think I saw you recently talking about your pink shower.
1: That's right.
0: You know, your pink brick wall shower with like locker rooms and everything. And basically,
1: but it's not just one thing, right? I think just you pointing out all these examples can show that it can take place in your life in so many different ways.
0: Yeah.
1: And we want to hear from you. That's where we want you to share your stories with us.
0: Yeah, being intentional, even with when it comes to design. For me, it's music, right? Better for me is I want to better use the gift that I believe I was born with. You know, like Shawnee out there, they've been saying, hey, Josh, release new music again, right? And I'm like, I have not been writing, you know, but I'm like, hey, I don't want to waste my gift as well. So a better second half of the year for me would be to work towards releasing new music again, using the gift that I have.
1: That's so exciting to hear that. So we are also excited to hear your stories. And from now until the 12th of July, if you do have something to share with us on what better looks like to you, you can just WhatsApp us at 8855-0920 with the keywords better starts with us. And you could be winning yourself $300 worth of Takashimaya vouchers. This is brought to you by the Ministry of Social and Family Development in support of the Better Starts With Us campaign.

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6: One more hour of The Owls on Kiss 92. You're with Joshua Simon and Juliana Yao, and it's time for an acoustic kiss. The part of the show where we take a song that you know and love, in this case, a fan favorite that brings us all the way back to Ariana Grande's second album. But we're going to play you a stripped down, in this case, a piano version of One Last Time.
7: I like how your voice just kind of changed when you said that. So we're all getting into the 11 p.m. mode.
6: Yes, yes.
7: This is how we're going to be doing the rest of the show here today.
6: Yes.
7: Ariana Grande coming up next.

0: It's about you.
1: I'm making the night mine.
0: Because we give a hoot.
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0: Justin Timberlake with Love Stoned on Kiss 92. You're with Joshua Simon and Julian Yao. This is the late night part of this show, right? Where we can like chit chat a little bit.
1: Do you feel like you're more free to say anything you want at this point of the night?
0: Yes, because I feel more daring.
1: Ooh.
0: Yeah, you never know. And I feel like we all like midnight club one, you know? So like we can say anything and
1: it's
0: be
1: like
0: vulnerable.
1: A
0: and
1: different society. It's a different group of people who are still awake at this hour. They're maybe a little bit less judgmental.
0: Yeah, and anything, you know, in a couple of minutes time, it's a new day, you know? So
1: then restart again. Like whatever reset didn't count, is it?
0: So for anyone that's working late at night, working out right now, driving late at night, you can't sleep, then this is the treat la that we offer you. A bit of tea, a bit of gossip, a bit of truth-telling.
1: Was there something you wanted to share?
0: So, genuinely, I want to hear your thoughts, okay? Because you don't know this. I've been very liberal with my house in the sense where I have friends coming over all the time. Mm-hmm. They can use the space whenever they want to. They can bring their friends. I've got friends who even hold meetings in the living room as well. You know, like, go ahead. If you don't have a conducive environment, go ahead, use my house. I have banned a whole group of people from coming to my house now. You're shocked, right? You didn't expect this. No, I'm serious.
1: Wait, when you were planning the house, you have designed it around having people around.
0: Yeah, this is the first time I've set boundaries. And I'm not saying that it is irreversible, irreparable, and these people are still good people, right? These are friends of a friend.
1: Okay.
0: Okay. And they came over recently and they're not my personal friends. Okay. I said like, hey, if you want a game or whatever, y'all can go ahead, use the couch and game. I will go and sleep. So that's literally what happened last week. Everything was fine. I gave them ice cream and yogurt and everything. And I said, I'm going to go and sleep. I'm in my 30s. Y'all going to continue. Y'all can go in game and then y'all see yourself out. Just make sure y'all clean up the house, okay? So I went to go and sleep. The next morning, I texted them. I said, hey, the condition of the house is fantastic and everything. Did y'all have a good night? And I said, oh, actually, there was a quarrel. So apparently, one of them was not happy with the way the game went. Got a bit too competitive. Shouted at another person, okay? And then stormed off.
1: No.
0: And my first instinct was, y'all are uninvited from my house. I don't care whatever reason y'all have. I don't care, hey, this was, he didn't mean it or whatever. I don't want that kind of energy in my house.
1: Wow.
0: Is it wrong for me to feel that way?
1: Well, no, I'm surprised that a whole fight took place outside and you slept through it, firstly. But also, I do appreciate how responsible they were, that even though there was this situation that took place, they still cleaned up after that.
0: The rest of them cleaned up.
1: Okay.
0: The person who caused this problem left early. He stormed off. I understand he needed to cool down. Okay. And I understand, you know, sometimes gaming or whatever, things get too competitive. You're unhappy. You're a bit salty, as they say. And then but I think when you're in another person's house, you respect that person's house. You don't just cause a ruckus like that.
1: Yeah.
0: That's what I feel.
1: Fair. But then the whole group is punished for it.
0: Exactly. And then the rest of them feeling so glum, they had to clean up the house and then all of them left. And I said, this is not why I asked y'all to come over to my house. Mm. This is the exact energy that I don't want in my house. If you're coming to my house, y'all conduct yourself a certain way. Okay, y'all not happy, y'all settle outside. You don't come to my house and settle. Then I realized, hey, actually, if I was sleeping and things got out of hand, I'll be to blame. So I said, from now on, I'm going to be very careful about how I just let my house be community center.

0: Kiss 92.
1: Me not working hard. 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
1: Justin Bieber with Sorry.
0: If you're feeling sentimental.
1: Why must like that? Like, why must we go through all these phases? Lady Gaga, Bruno Mars, Die With A Smile coming up for you as well.
0: Or if you're feeling expensive. Opalite is expensive, right?
1: I think it's a gem.
0: Yeah, I think so. Sounds like a gem.
1: Look at us. We don't know anything.
0: Just stay here on Kiss 92, and stay is also the title of the song that's next. Not bad, right, y'all? DJ.
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0: Rise, do your dance. Your head, hips, shoulders, toes. Head, hips, shoulders, toes. Idol, Crow. Come on, our man, do what you do best. We're born in the nest of the crow. Alan Walker and Dream Denver. The Sting Within Me. Race. Miles Smith, Heaven. Here in your arms tonight, under a thousand lights,
3: they're shining on you. New is always better, right?
2: 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Into the night, it's the Owls. 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

0: bit of a Bollywood twist there. Who saw that coming for Ed Sheeran's catalog, right? You're with Joshua Simon and Julian Ayau, and still to come on the playlist to keep up with you, keep you up.
1: No, we don't want to keep them up, but if they are up, we're here to keep them company anyway.
0: Some new idol for you. This one's called Crow.

0: Benjijasna Idol with Crow. It's fresh on our playlist. You've been with Joshua Simon and Juliana Yao. We hope you enjoyed the show tonight. We're so thrilled to announce that Netco has not been feeling well.
1: Oh no.
0: Which is good.
1: Why?
0: It's good.
1: Why would you say that? Why would you want somebody to be sick?
0: No. I don't want her to be sick. I think it's good that she stays in Singapore for a change. Okay, Nat Cole, who's on Tuesday nights with me. Okay, she's our dramatic owl, so I have to be a bit dramatic about this. She has been going to Japan, la Spain, la Bali, la, and then she's like, oh gosh, I think I'm traveling too much. You know, I'm falling sick. And I say, you stay at home.
1: Did she say that? Honestly, yeah. When I look at her calendar on a whole for the last couple of years, I think she's been working really, really hard. Yeah. She's been doing shows after shows.
0: Yeah.
1: And the fact now that she's using her hard-earned money to travel the world, I'm very happy for her because she's still young. Yes. She needs to do this when she's young.
0: She's also going to BTO, right?
1: Exciting.
0: With the love of her life, you know. So I think they'll reach a point where she may not be able to have the kind of freedom to do all that.
1: Why do you make her sound like she's going to be locked down?
0: She wants to be a... Okay, she's on tomorrow. She's on tomorrow. So you know what? We are looking forward to Netco joining us on the show. But if you're not ready to turn in yet...
1: We still have Jason Derulo. Go in my head. Jason!

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2: Unfortunately, of course, with Glenn's return, Angel has disappeared for a week. 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
0: Quarter mil for the Maybach truck.
1: Double R with the factory rims. I got the 90 to US, the verge of the bribes, I'm really a threat.
0: It's got to the point that I don't even care. I got jewels in a safe that I don't even wear.
1: Bro, do it for some shoes and some clothes. You'll see what it'll do for a necklace. Right, sure, look like a spider.

0: Levels to explore and what there is to do in Singapore. 1 to 4 p.m. every weekday, it's Charmaine Pua on The Kiss Cafe. 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
1: It's Mr. 305 checking in for the remix. You know they had that 75 Street Brazil. Well, this year's gonna be called Caiocho. Que hola, gata, que hola, omega. And this is how we gonna do it. Dale!

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1: 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Idol, Crow. Alan Walker and Dream Denver, The Sting Within Me. Miles Smith, Heaven. Here in your arms tonight, under a thousand lights,
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2: These are your news headlines. I'm Joshua Vong. Two people were taken to hospital yesterday after being exposed to ammonia vapor following a leak at a cold storage facility in Fishery Port Road. Buildings in the area were also evacuated. The SCDF says it received a call for assistance at 11 Fishery Port Road just before noon. Hazmat specialists traced the leak to a pipe within the premises and shut off the supply valve. The leak was sealed and detector readings later confirmed there were no further leaks. People evacuated from nearby buildings were later allowed to return. Central kitchens, food caterers and restaurants accounted for most of the food poisoning outbreaks in Singapore over the past 2 years. The Communicable Diseases Agency said it investigated 113 gastroenteritis outbreaks in 2024 and 2025. 55 involve central kitchens, caterers and restaurants. The CDA says preparing large volumes of food and holding it before serving increases the risk of contamination. The most common causes were norovirus and salmonella. The CDA is monitoring the trend and says it will issue advisories and conduct training if outbreaks increase. A driver who got into an accident after consuming K-pods has been sentenced to 1 year and 3 months jail. This is the first case involving etomidate after the substance was reclassified as a Class C drug. 37-year-old Ng Bing Hong got into an accident while driving along Pasir Ris Drive 1 on January 3rd. He collided with another car, but nobody was injured. Police later found vapes in his car, and etomidate was also detected in his blood sample. Moving to world news. Iran and the US have agreed to halt recent hostilities and resume talks over the Strait of Hormuz. A US official says commercial vessels can again move freely through the waterway, with further negotiations due tomorrow in Qatar. The agreement follows days of missile strikes by both countries. The US military struck Iran hours after a tanker was hit in the strait. In turn, Tehran fired missiles and drones at US military sites in Kuwait and Bahrain. Iran has also held its first talks with Oman on managing the strait since signing the preliminary peace deal. An Australian man has been charged with murdering a 17-year-old Thai girl whose body was found in a suitcase near a railway track in Pattaya. However, 45-year-old Simon Peter Carman has denied his charges, which include premeditated murder, taking a minor for sexual purposes, and concealing a body. Police say CCTV showed him entering a condominium with the girl before later leaving with a large suitcase. He was arrested at Bangkok's Suvarnabhumi Airport while preparing to fly to Australia. If found guilty, he could face up to 20 years in jail, life imprisonment, or the death penalty.
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2: We start in football, where Brazil are through to the last 16 of the World Cup. But they needed a stoppage time winner by Gabriel Martinelli to beat Japan 2-1. Japan stunned the five-time champions by taking the lead through Kaishu Sano in the first half. But Casemiro headed Brazil level after the break before Martinelli struck in the 95th minute to complete the comeback. Carlo Ancelotti's side will now face either Norway or Ivory Coast in the last 16. In tennis, defending Wimbledon champion Jannik Sinner survived a major first-round scare to keep his title defence alive. The world number one came from a set down to beat an inspired Miomir Kecmanovic 4-6, 6-3, 6-7, 6-2, 6-3 in a grueling three-and-a-half-hour match. Sinner also recovered from a slip on centre court and a toe injury before raising his game in the deciding set. The Italian will next face Portugal's Nuno Borges as he continues his bid for a second consecutive Wimbledon title. But there were a couple of upsets on day one. 13 seed Andrei Rublev is out after losing a 5-set thriller to fellow Russian qualifier Roman Safiulin in a match that lasted more than 4 hours, while 11 seed Casper Ruud was beaten in straight sets by Poland's Hubert Hurkacz. But it was smooth sailing for women's world number one Aryna Sabalenka. The top seed cruised past Serbia's Teodora Kostovic 6-1, 6-3 to reach the second round, where she will face American McCartney Kessler. And that's your sports update. I'm Joshua Vaughn.
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7: It was kind of wet coming in. The rain has stopped, but for the rest of the day, it's going to be, well, slightly wet. Temperature currently is 26 degrees Celsius.
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3: It's not rain, you know, bro. That's not rain coming down. That's
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7: I wasn't going to go there, but...
3: All right, on the A1 Eastwards, Tuas vehicle is broken down after Lower Delta Road. Please avoid lane 3. PIE towards Changi, an obstacle after Bukit Batok Road. And on the PIE towards Tuas, another obstacle after Jalan Yunus. Avoid lane 4 and drive safe.
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7: Good morning, Singapore. It's Glenn and the bro.
3: Woo!
7: Timo, at your service. We'll be here, your company, till 10 a.m. today. But as Tim just mentioned, well, the final score for the Brazil and Japan match was 2-1 to Brazil. And I do feel a little sad for the Japanese fans because the winner came, you know, at the very last minute.
3: I was like... After 96 minute or something like that, right?
7: Mm-hmm.
3: Yeah, but hey, good job to both teams for playing their hearts out. More about that in just a little bit. Plus, I believe we may have a winner for yesterday's contest. We did ask you to speculate, predict what the final score was going to be, and I think there are a few people who are in the running for that prize.
7: Yep, a few people said 2-1 to Brazil. We'll be announcing the name of the winner in just a while.
3: All right, also today on the show... Former MP, these days she's a transformative coach and co-author. Carrie Tan is going to be in the house talking about her new book on decision-making and the human mind micro-moments. What time is she coming in?
7: 9 a.m.
3: 9 a.m. Okay, all right. So look out for that. Also, you've heard of the phrase, use it or lose it?
7: Yes.
3: Well, if our LTA had anything to say about it, it would be move it or lose it. More details coming up in your Straits Time story.
7: Meantime, here's Alex Warren and Rosé on My Mind on KISS 92.

0: The Weeknd featuring Kendrick Lamar, Pray For Me, right here on Kiss 92, all the great songs in one place. It's Glenn and Tim. Good morning.
1: Good morning. And in case you're wondering what is going on right now, World Cup-wise, aside from the fact that the Japanese fans are probably still cleaning up the stadium from this morning because they are very, very nice and civic-minded, there's also a match going on between Germany and Paraguay. And the current score is 1-1.
0: Okay? Looks like that's going to go into extra time.
1: Yeah, 82nd minute right now. Will it go to extra time?
0: I don't know, man. So. These are two teams that can't really score.
1: Okay, we'll see who comes out the winner. We should have a winner by the end of the hour, at least. Okay. In the meantime, though, Straits Times story: use it, or rather, move it or lose it. Okay, there are a lot of people very, very, how should we say, irresponsible when it comes to leaving their bicycles and their mobility devices. And according to news from the LTA, since the start of this year, right, 186 bicycles and other mobility devices have been removed from parking areas. Mm. Okay, so locations like Yishun, Paya Lebar, and Sengkang East, people, they just use their stuff, they leave it there, and they leave it there forever, right? Which blocks up space from other people to use. So what they're going to do is, they say they will continue regular checks, and if they see you've abandoned or you haven't parked your bicycle properly, they're going to tag it with a notice. And if you don't remove them within the given time frame, they may be impounded.
0: Yeah, these public bikes must be so dirty.
1: Yeah. No, and the problem is, especially...
0: Full of bacteria, I'm sure.
1: Mobility devices, right? The whole reason I assumed you were given a license to use your mobile is because you really need to use it.
0: Mm.
1: You have to use it.
0: These are not public bicycles, those bicycles with the QR code and everyone can use it.
1: I think these are personal bicycles. That's why they need to be tagged. But with the mobility devices, right, the fact that you were given a license to use these mobility means you really need to use it, right? So the fact that you've left it there for so long that even the LTA has taken notice means clearly you didn't really need to use it all that much.
0: Right.
1: Okay, so if you are one of those responsible, or you know of someone who is responsible for leaving your stuff around, better tell them once again, move it or lose it.
0: You know, back to the World Cup, I was just thinking, right, Germany and Paraguay.
1: Yes.
0: By right, Germany should score at the last minute because they're really well known for scoring last minute goals.
1: Okay.
0: All right, but you want to hope that Paraguay upset Germany.
1: Why? Why do I hope that?
0: Because you don't want Germany as your next opponents, bro.
1: Against France?
0: Yeah.
1: Oh, that's true.
0: If Germany goes through and you guys win, Germany are going to be playing France in the round of 16.
1: But that would be a very exciting match. I would be more excited to see France against Germany than I would against France versus Paraguay, even though, you know, it's going to be a more difficult match for France.
0: Okay, so you think of it that way, huh?
1: Yeah.
0: I don't think about how your team is going to progress, huh?
1: Well, a
0: little too early for because France versus Germany is it's like a final. No?
1: That's true. But at this point, I want to look at quality of matches. I mean, you know, you think so hard for what? Yumiko Kayahara thought Japan was going to win. Look what happened there.
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0: Trending quickies.
4: All right, a new study says that just a 5-minute walk can offset the harm you get from sitting for too long.
5: A 5-minute walk? Still sounds like too much work to me, bro.
4: All right, Fox saw a 116% increase in viewership for the first week of the FIFA World Cup, averaging 5.7 million viewers. This is in the US.
5: Well done.
4: Singer Daryl Hall said he is recovering nicely after undergoing a kidney transplant. Last week was a shaky week. A 5.6 earthquake in Northern California, a 6.9 quake in Japan, and back-to-back big ones in 7.5 territory down in Venezuela.
5: Wow.
4: A week from tomorrow, well, no, not exactly a week from tomorrow, it's this week, the 4th of July, Saturday. That's supposed to be the weekend that Taylor Swift and Travis Kelce gets married at New York's Madison Square Garden, or is it just a little bit of a cover?
5: I don't know.
4: Getting married somewhere else.
5: I feel like, you know, why would they get married on that weekend, right?
4: Because why would they get married in such a public place?
5: That's true. But also, that's your nation's birthday, Independence Day. Please don't, you know, steal the spotlight from your country's birthday. Oh, right?
4: Some people. Scientific reports analyze the lyrics of hundreds of thousands of English language songs drawn from two separate data sets, one covering 1960 to 2010 and another tracking Billboard chart hits through 2023, and they determined that pop songs have gotten more immoral and meaner over the past 60 years.
5: I agree.
4: Very much so.
5: Yeah. Huh? See, okay. The music you young people are listening to.
4: And that's it for Trending Quickies.
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8: These are your news headlines. I'm Joshua Vong. Two people were taken to hospital yesterday after being exposed to ammonia vapor following a leak at a cold storage facility in Fishery Port Road. Buildings in the area were also evacuated. The SCDF says it received a call for assistance at 11 Fishery Port Road just before noon. Hazmat specialists traced the leak to a pipe within the premises and shut off the supply valve. The leak was sealed and detector readings later confirmed there were no further leaks. People evacuated from nearby buildings were later allowed to return. Central kitchens, food caterers and restaurants accounted for most of the food poisoning outbreaks in Singapore over the past 2 years. The Communicable Diseases Agency said it investigated 113 gastroenteritis outbreaks in 2024 and 2025. 55 involved central kitchens, caterers and restaurants. The CDA says preparing large volumes of food and holding it before serving increases the risk of contamination. The most common causes were norovirus and salmonella. The CDA is monitoring the trend and says it will issue advisories and conduct training if outbreaks increase. A driver who got into an accident after consuming K-pods has been sentenced to 1 year and 3 months jail. This is the first case involving etomidate after the substance was reclassified as a Class C drug. 37-year-old Ng Bing Hong got into an accident while driving along Pasir Ris Drive 1 on January 3rd. He collided with another car, but nobody was injured. Police later found vapes in his car, and etomidate was also detected in his blood sample. Moving to world news. Iran and the US have agreed to halt recent hostilities and resume talks over the Strait of Hormuz. A US official says commercial vessels can again move freely through the waterway, with further negotiations due tomorrow in Qatar. The agreement follows days of missile strikes by both countries. The US military struck Iran hours after a tanker was hit in the strait. In turn, Tehran fired missiles and drones at US military sites in Kuwait and Bahrain. Iran has also held its first talks with Oman on managing the strait since signing the preliminary peace deal. An Australian man has been charged with murdering a 17-year-old Thai girl whose body was found in a suitcase near a railway track in Pattaya. However, 45-year-old Simon Peter Carman has denied his charges, which include premeditated murder, taking a minor for sexual purposes, and concealing a body. Police say CCTV showed him entering a condominium with the girl before later leaving with a large suitcase. He was arrested at Bangkok's Suvarnabhumi Airport while preparing to fly to Australia. If found guilty, he could face up to 20 years in jail, life imprisonment, or the death penalty.
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1: When I was 6 years old, I broke my leg.

0: All right, currently it's Germany 1, Paraguay 1. They're almost done with the game.
1: 96 minutes already, okay? Germany 1 all. Germany, mein Freund, was machst du? Why is it still 1 all? You should have taken it home already.
0: Looks like it's going to go into extra time. Whether or not it goes into a penalty shootout, that's another story. We'll keep you updated. But one thing's for sure, Brazil are going through to the round of 16. They beat Japan by 2-1, and we did ask for your predictions yesterday. Mm. All right. Up for grabs, a $150 dining voucher from Medusa Osteria Romana. They're Singapore's first dedicated Osteria Romana, a bold and vibrant Italian dining concept inspired by the glamour of 1960s Rome. I need to go there. I love Rome. Located at South Beach Avenue, Medusa serves hearty Roman street food and classic pastas in a striking retro chic setting with crimson interiors, neon accents, and an electric late night atmosphere as well. You can check them out on Instagram at Medusa_Osteria Romana.
1: All right, so just a bit of a recap, right? We were asking everybody to give their predictions. Yesterday, Glenn Ong predicted it was going to be 3-0. I said it was going to be 3-1. Shalini, what did you say? 4-1. All right. The final score, of course, was 2-1. And we had somewhat of a Nostradamus who managed to predict the score yesterday.
0: That's right. Congratulations to LLZ Brazil 2, Japan 1, because Japan shocked them last year. However, Brazil in the World Cup knockout round is a whole different beast, and you are absolutely right. Congratulations, L. You have secured $150 worth of dining vouchers from Medusa Osteria Romana.
1: All right, so here's something I have not done in quite a while, and that is get my music production crew to put together a song. And so confident was your bro that Brazil was going to take the victory this morning that last night, before the match even started, before I even went to sleep, I arranged for a victory song for Brazil.
0: Oh my goodness,
1: already.
0: Don't let Yumiko Kayahara hear this.
1: Oh, she was the only one I sent the song to, right? And then she was like, so you did a song about Brazil winning if they win? And I said, yes. And she said, wait, what's the other version if Japan win? And I told her, there is no other version. So especially for you, Yumiko, making its debut on the KISS 92 airwaves, this is Samba Sayonara.

0: Vai Brazil! Commiserations, of course, to Japan.
1: That's right. But you know, you guys played well, and you know, there were a lot of people supporting, and you can only get better. So I'm looking forward to the return of the Samurai Blues, not in this World Cup, but in the next World Cup.
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0: One word for today, rain. Temperature will hit a high of 30.
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1: All right, on the roads right now, take note, AYE towards MCE, vehicle breakdown at the Yuanqing Road. And on the TPE towards the SLE, accident at Pasir Ris Drive 12 exit. Remember, it was raining earlier on, still could be raining where you are. Roads are going to be wet. Extra caution, please.
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0: Lil Tecca with Oa Oa right here on Kiss 92. All the great songs in one place. It's time to spy the lie. Okay, Brazil, Australia, South Africa, and Mexico. Spy the lie. Tim O.
1: Brazil,
0: Australia, South Africa, and Mexico. Viva Mexico!
1: Brazil.
0: Shalini Susan.
2: Brazil.
0: Why Brazil, Shalini Susan?
2: You're wearing your jersey right now.
0: Okay. Tim?
1: Because aside from France, they're the only ones with a real chance of winning the World Cup this year. Who?
0: Okay, good guesses, but not the answer. The answer is Mexico.
1: Why?
0: Because the first color jerseys for Brazil, Australia, and South Africa are yellow.
1: Mm.
0: Or rather, is yellow.
1: Yes.
0: Mexico? Green.
1: Ah.
0: Yeah.
1: If you didn't know, now you know.
0: All right, coming up, Breakfast Bingo. Keep it right here on Kiss 92.
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8: 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It's Charmaine Pua on the Kiss Cafe. 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
2: These are your news headlines. I'm Joshua Vong. The license of LC Nursing Home along Jalan Ulu Siglap will be revoked on November 23rd after the Health Ministry found serious and systemic care lapses. The 93-bed facility was found to have failed to meet Healthcare Services Act requirements. The lapses included inadequate clinical and nursing care, poor infection prevention and control, a failure to provide basic care, and an unsafe environment. The MOH has deployed an interim care team to ensure that the home's 78 residents continue receiving proper care before they are transferred to other nursing homes. Singapore Airlines and Air China have signed an agreement to deepen cooperation and offer passengers more travel options. The airlines plan to coordinate flight schedules, explore joint fares, and introduce revenue-sharing arrangements subject to regulatory approval. The deal will expand their existing codeshare partnership to more destinations within China and beyond. Both carriers also plan closer integration of their KrisFlyer and Phoenix Miles frequent flyer programs, giving members more opportunities to earn and redeem miles. The partnership aims to strengthen tourism, business and travel links between Singapore and China. Singapore stocks ended higher yesterday amid a mixed showing in Asian markets. The benchmark Straits Times Index gained 0.3% to finish at 5,208 points. DFI Retail Group led the gainers on Singapore's Blue Chip Index, rising 3% to $3.80. The worst performer among STI constituents was Yangtze Jiang Shipbuilding, which fell 2.6% to $3.41. Local banks all ended higher. DBS gained 0.9% to $66.03. OCBC rose 0.1% to $24.88, and UOB was up 0.3% at $39.90. Moving to world news, an Australian man has been charged with murdering a 17-year-old Thai girl whose body was found in a suitcase near a railway track in Pattaya. However, 45-year-old Simon Peter Carman has denied his charges, which include premeditated murder, taking a minor for sexual purposes, and concealing a body. Police say CCTV showed him entering a condominium with the girl before later leaving with a large suitcase. He was arrested at Bangkok's Suvarnabhumi Airport while preparing to fly to Australia. If found guilty, he could face up to 20 years in jail, life imprisonment, or the death penalty. And finally, in Venezuela, a 4.6 magnitude aftershock has struck north of the capital Caracas as rescue crews continue searching for survivors 4 days after last week's twin earthquakes. The 10-kilometer deep tremor caused no immediate damage, according to authorities. Rescue operations remain focused on the hardest-hit state of La Guaira. The twin earthquakes have killed close to 1,500 people. Search teams are still working around the clock to find survivors beneath collapsed buildings.
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2: We start in football, where Brazil are through to the last 16 of the World Cup, but they needed a stoppage time winner by Gabriel Martinelli to beat Japan 2-1. Japan stunned the five-time champions by taking the lead through Kaishu Sano in the first half. But Casemiro headed Brazil level after the break before Martinelli struck in the 95th minute to complete the comeback. Carlo Ancelotti's side will now face either Norway or Ivory Coast in the last 16. In tennis, defending Wimbledon champion Jannik Sinner survived a major first-round scare to keep his title defence alive. The world number one came from a set down to beat an inspired Miomir Kecmanovic 4-6, 6-3, 6-7, 6-2, 6-3 in a grueling 3.5-hour match. Sinner also recovered from a slip on centre court and a toe injury before raising his game in the deciding set. The Italian will next face Portugal's Nuno Borges as he continues his bid for a second consecutive Wimbledon title. But there were a couple of upsets on day one. 13 seed Andrei Rublev is out after losing a 5-set thriller to fellow Russian qualifier Roman Safiulin in a match that lasted more than 4 hours, while 11th seed Casper Ruud was beaten in straight sets by Poland's Hubert Hurkacz. But it was smooth sailing for women's world number one Aryna Sabalenka. The top seed cruised past Serbia's Teodora Kostovic 6-1, 6-3 to reach the second round, where she will face American McCartney Kessler. And that's your sports update. I'm Joshua Vong.
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11: Good morning, Singapore. It's Glenn and the bro.
12: Woo!
11: Timo. And you know what? I regret staying up to watch the Brazil-Japan match because I'm feeling a little tired now.
13: I'm very surprised you did, because I was so certain that you were going to sleep, as in you weren't going to stay up to watch. You were just going to catch the highlights in the morning.
11: Yeah.
13: But you actually decided to support the team.
11: Yeah.
13: Stayed up for what? The first half of the match.
11: The first half of the match. I thought I could stay up for the whole match, but yep. I couldn't. I was really tired during halftime. I even went for a late night run yesterday just to keep the adrenaline pumping so I won't feel sleepy and fall off to sleep, you know, I mean, before 1 a.m.
13: Yep. Look right? at you.
11: But yeah.
13: A difference to the Glenn that I, you know, of like 2 months ago. You know, back in the day, if you were up at this time, it wasn't to watch football or to go for a run, it would be out drinking.
11: Well, that was when I was in my 20s. I mean, come on.
13: That was 2 months ago, bro.
11: Oh, 2 months ago, I see.
13: All right.
11: Okay,
13: we have another prize to give away, and this one comes from the Curtain Expert, okay? 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
11: All right, it's time to play Glenn's Breakfast Bingo. 5 clues to 5 words, starting with B-I-N-G-O. If you want to play, call us right now. 6691-0920.

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1: Glenn's Breakfast Bingo.
2: Bingo.
0: And we have Kieran on the line. Good morning, Kieran.
3: Good morning, Glenn. Good morning, Tim.
4: Good morning. And Kieran, you are headed to school. You are a teacher. Can I just say thank you very much for your service as a parent? Like, oh man, I could not wait for my child to go back to school after the June holiday. So thank you for taking over.
3: No worries.
2: We hope you had a good holiday as well.
3: Yes, I did.
2: Okay. All right, Kieran, five clues to five words, starting with B-I-N-G-O. You know how this game is played. Are you ready?
3: Yes, I am.
2: Okay then, Kieran, your time starts now. B, a car named after an insect.
3: Beetle.
2: Correct. I, someone who has no clue about anything.
3: Idiot.
2: Okay. N, another word for busybody.
3: Nosy.
2: Correct. G, the color of the FIFA World Cup trophy. G.
3: Goal.
2: Correct.
3: Goal.
2: O. Always positive.
3: Optimistic.
2: Correct.
4: Yeah, you know what? Because teacher, la. She's a teacher. She knows everything. She's got the advantage, and now she's got something else. $500 worth of vouchers from the Curtain Expert. It's time to dress up your home, Kieran. Congratulations.
3: Thank you.
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4: On the BKE to its PIE, heavy traffic at the KJE exit. CTE to its AYE, heavy traffic between, before Ang Mo Kio Avenue 1. PIE to its TWAS, slow at the CTE SLE exit. And on the KJE to its PIE, if you're around that stretch, take note, an accident has occurred after Brickland Road. This one causing congestion all the way till Choa Chu Kang Drive.
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5: These are your news headlines. I'm Joshua Vong. The license of LC Nursing Home along Jalan Ulu Siglap will be revoked on November 23rd after the Health Ministry found serious and systemic care lapses. The 93-bed facility was found to have failed to meet Healthcare Services Act requirements. The lapses included inadequate clinical and nursing care, poor infection prevention and control, a failure to provide basic care, and an unsafe environment. The MOH has deployed an interim care team to ensure that the home's 78 residents continue receiving proper care before they are transferred to other nursing homes. Singapore Airlines and Air China have signed an agreement to deepen cooperation and offer passengers more travel options. The airlines plan to coordinate flight schedules, explore joint fares, and introduce revenue-sharing arrangements subject to regulatory approval. The deal will expand their existing codeshare partnership to more destinations within China and beyond. Both carriers also plan closer integration of their KrisFlyer and Phoenix Miles frequent flyer programs, giving members more opportunities to earn and redeem miles. The partnership aims to strengthen tourism, business and travel links between Singapore and China. Singapore stocks ended higher yesterday amid a mixed showing in Asian markets. The benchmark Straits Times Index gained 0.3% to finish at 5,208 points. DFI Retail Group led the gainers on Singapore's Blue Chip Index, rising 3% to $3.80 US. The worst performer among STI constituents was Yangtze Jiang Shipbuilding, which fell 2.6% to $3.41. Local banks all ended higher. DBS gained 0.9% to $66.03. OCBC rose 0.1% to $24.88, and UOB was up 0.3% at $39.90. Moving to world news, an Australian man has been charged with murdering a 17-year-old Thai girl whose body was found in a suitcase near a railway track in Pattaya. However, 45-year-old Simon Peter Carman has denied his charges, which include premeditated murder, taking a minor for sexual purposes and concealing a body. Police say CCTV showed him entering a condominium with the girl before later leaving with a large suitcase. He was arrested at Bangkok's Suvarnabhumi Airport while preparing to fly to Australia. If found guilty, he could face up to 20 years in jail, life imprisonment or the death penalty. And finally, in Venezuela, a 4.6 magnitude aftershock has struck north of the capital Caracas as rescue crews continue searching for survivors 4 days after last week's twin earthquakes. The 10-kilometer deep tremor caused no immediate damage, according to authorities. rescue operations remain focused on the hardest hit state of La Guayra. The twin earthquakes have killed close to 1,500 people. Search teams are still working around the clock to find survivors beneath collapsed buildings.
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0: my goodness, we just witnessed the biggest shock of the World Cup so far.
1: That's right, Germany against Paraguay. Nobody serious. I mean, if you're honest, really nobody expected Paraguay to knock out Germany from the World Cup. But they did. After 1-1, even through extra time and all that, the game went to penalties. And the final score on penalties...
0: 4-3 to Paraguay.
1: Oh, and it was like reliving the 1994 FIFA World Cup final. You remember the one where Diego Baggio knocked out the penalty?
0: Roberto.

0: living the 1994 FIFA World Cup final. You remember the one where Diego Baggio knocked out the penalty?
1: Roberto Baggio.
0: Roberto, I apologize. Yes, and it ballooned. There was a moment just like that in this particular penalty shootout.
1: And this time it was a player called Tah, T-A-H, from Germany, who really ballooned the ball.
0: Yeah, he's going to get the tar beat out of him when he gets back home, I tell you.
1: All right, so Paraguay go through to face either France or Sweden in the round of 16.

0: Hormonal changes can lead to fat accumulation.
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2: Now, we all know losing weight isn't easy, but did you know there are three body areas where fat is especially hard to lose?
1: 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Also, the thighs, because sitting for long hours slows metabolism and fat burning. And the third one, can you guess? It's the hips, where sitting cross-legged, childbirth, or

0: It's time for Tim's Today, but not today.
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7: Covering the 30th of June and a few big things which took place on this day. First up, you ever pick up the phone and hit 999? Well, on this day, 1937, public safety changed forever as London officially launched the world's very first centralized emergency phone number, introducing the iconic 999 hotline to the airwaves. On some World Cup action, 30th June 1998 sees a dramatic match between England and Argentina. And Mr. Golden Balls himself, David Beckham, gets himself red carded and sent off after kicking one of his opponents. Argentina would end up knocking the Three Lions out of the tournament on penalties. And finally, in Singapore, today in 2014, following some spectacular reconstruction, the state-of-the-art National Stadium at Kallang officially opened its doors to the public, boasting the world's largest retractable dome roof. And there you go, 30th of June, a few things which happened today, but not today.
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10: It's going to be wet and pretty cool today. Temperature will hit a high of 30 degrees Celsius.
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7: On the ECP towards the city, a vehicle has broken down after Bedok South Avenue 1. Avoid lane 3. KJE towards PIE, accident after Brickland Road, congestion till Choa Chu Kang Drive, and we also get heavy traffic in all the usual hotspots, including BKE towards PIE, between the PIE and the KJE, PIE towards Tuas at the CTE SLE exit, and on the CTE towards the AYE before Ang Mo Kio Avenue 1.

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2: Okay, Tim, you should know the answer. I mean, okay. You just came back from a vacation, a family vacation. Mm. Well, on vacation, what is the most overused phrase parents use? On vacation, what do you think is the most overused phrase parents use? Tim?
3: Sit down.
2: I'll let you go again right after this. 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
2: 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Okay. On vacation, what do you think is the most overused phrase parents use? 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
2: Okay. 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
2: 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We are making memories. 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
2: These are your news headlines. I'm Joshua Vong. The Land Transport Authority says it has removed 186 bicycles and other devices from bicycle parking areas since the start of the year for indiscriminate parking. This followed stepped-up checks on indiscriminate bicycle parking and abandoned bicycles in areas such as Yishun, Pai Lebar and Sengkang East. The LTA said abandoned or improperly parked bicycles will be tagged with a notice. Such bicycles that are not removed within the stipulated period may be impounded. Singapore has opened its first dedicated accommodation for bus drivers, allowing some SBS Transit drivers to walk to work in minutes. The new 8-storey facility at Sengkang West Depot houses up to 234 residents in 39 fully furnished apartments. All 198 China-based bus drivers at the depot have already moved in, bringing occupancy to about 85%. The accommodation is linked directly to the depot by a turnstile entrance. Previously, the drivers lived in HDB flats rented by SBS Transit. Global education group MindChamps has raised $185,816 for the Straits Times School Pocket Money Fund, which supports children from lower-income families. The donation was presented yesterday. MindChamps founder David Chiem said the contribution reflects the organization's commitment to giving children access to educational opportunities, regardless of their financial circumstances. Since it was launched in 2000, the School Pocket Money Fund has helped more than 220,000 children and young people